0: Voice of Credit is Celine Dion. Okay, that request was coming from Chrissy. Yeah, man, going out to Mr. Blake. Yeah, man, she says, love you now and forever. Mr. Blake, pick up yourself. Love coming from your very own Chrissy. All right. All right, so nice. The time is now 7.03 p.m. We got the GIS news. Afterwards, we'll get right back into some love songs. Thank you so much for sending your requests on the WhatsApp line. All right. Really, really appreciate it. And I look forward to playing your requests again next week, Thursday, 6 p.m. to 7 p.m. All right. So more love songs after this short break. Please continue to keep it locked right here in Sun City with yours truly, Sun Jack Alipatch.
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2: I'm Joy Kelly with the GIS Evening News for Thursday, August 20. Coming up, new BOJ governor appointed, public urged to avoid lighting open fires, and TAJ KSAMC take compliance services to Halfway Tree. The news in detail after the break.
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2: Now the news. Dr. R. Brian Langren has assumed leadership of the Bank of Jamaica, BOJ, as its new governor as of Wednesday, August 19, 2026, succeeding Richard Biles, whose seven-year tenure ended on August 18, 2026. The appointment was made by the Governor General in Council and followed a selection process led by a search committee established in April 2026. Dr. Langren brings more than two decades of leadership across central banking, financial stability, and multilateral development institutions, with a reputation for strengthening institutions, modernizing financial systems, and advancing data-driven policy. At the Bank of Jamaica, he has held senior leadership roles in financial stability and economic research and served as a financial stability advisor at the Caribbean Regional Technical Assistance Center, the IMF-administered regional body, advising central banks across the region. The Ministry of Agriculture, Fisheries and Mining is urging the public to avoid lighting open fires amid dry conditions. The call comes after another fire in Pedro Plains, St. Elizabeth, which damaged approximately 12 acres of farmland, including 7 acres of recently planted watermelon. The blaze is the second major fire reported in Pedro Plains and the third in St. Elizabeth within the past 2 weeks. The fire also damaged irrigation infrastructure, including main lines and drip lines, as well as fencing. Grass mulch used to retain soil moisture was also destroyed, raising concerns about the growing impact on farmers, agricultural infrastructure, and food production. The ministry is therefore appealing to members of the public to exercise extreme caution and to refrain from lighting fires for land clearing, garbage disposal, or any other purpose during the prevailing dry conditions. Such fires can spread quickly, placing nearby farms, communities, and agricultural infrastructure at risk. Minister of Justice and Constitutional Affairs Delroy Chuck is to travel to Singapore later this week to examine the country's mediation framework. This as Jamaica pushes to establish its own formal national mediation framework with the passage of the mediation bill in the lower house.
4: And I hope to be able to convince Jamaicans it is in their best interest to mediate because it's a win-win situation for the parties. I'm really hoping that I will be able to assist the court in reducing the backlog and making court matters only dealing with complex issues.
2: According to the Justice Minister, some parish court judges have been referring matters to mediation, adding that last year more than $50 million was paid to mediators who were able to successfully resolve approximately 80% of the cases referred to them. And the Kingston and St. Andrew Municipal Corporation, KSAMC, in partnership with Tax Administration Jamaica, TAJ, is bringing compliance services directly to business and property owners in Halfway Tree through a three-day outreach exercise. The initiative, which runs from August 20 to 22, from 10 a.m. to 2 p.m. each day, is aimed at making compliance easier and more accessible. Speaking in an interview with JIS News, Chief Executive Officer of the KSAMC, Robert Hill, said the outreach targets an area where assessments identified 432 commercial properties with property tax arrears totaling approximately $162 million.
5: Every dollar collected through property taxes, trade licenses, billboards, and other municipal revenue sources contribute to the development and the maintenance of our municipality. These funds support generally the services such as road rehabilitation, public infrastructure improvements, drain cleaning and maintenance, street lighting, garbage collection, and the upkeep of municipal parks and other public spaces.
2: Mayor of Kingston, Councillor Andrew Swaby, will also recognize businesses that have maintained good standing with the municipality throughout the three-day exercise. That was JIS News. I'm Joy Kelly.
6: A production of the Jamaica Information Service, the voice of Jamaica.
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0: Jamaica, we have been tested before, and every time we rise. Together, we will rebuild stronger, safer, and united. Hope lives here. The time by the office of the Prime Minister is...
1: The time is now 7:15 p.m. Playing this on top once again for Rohan. He says, Alipacha, big up his wife, Nikki, a.k.a. Julia.

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Yeah, man. 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

0: tonight, I've gone over my time. It's now 7:32 p.m. It's because I was distracted by Sir Lovers Thursday himself, Mr. Shotty Shane. He's the reason why I've gone over my time. Man. All right. So management, under my fault here. Shane's fault, under my fault. I must just go and play till 10. Just go and play till 12. You must be mad. You want them because of, you know much people they are wait for you to start playing. You must be crazy. No, sir. Come forward and play, my brother. Forward and play. Because Love Us Thursday just starting up, people. Non-stop love songs, the best when it comes on to love music. Yeah, man. Shady Shane is here to give you the best in love songs all the way until 12 a.m. Shout out to everybody on the WhatsApp line. Thank you so much for keeping the WhatsApp line very, very active. Big up to Kerr on Southside. Got it locked in as well. Big up yourself, Kerr, every time. Paula, big up yourself every time. Zane, yeah, man. She says she's just relaxing and enjoying her her weekend. Big up yourself, Paula. You're a very hard worker. You deserve to relax and enjoy yourself. Shout outs to Surf as well. Says enjoy your weekend, Alipatch. Thank you. You enjoyed as well. Big up yourself, Sharika. Yeah, man. Shout outs to Mummy Sexy Share. Thanks for passing through. And shout outs to Celicia. Big up to Davine. Got it locked in. Reds. Davine said, prove it here. Terrian Wagwan, Massachusetts family locked in. Big up to Guru. Got it locked in over there in Caymanas Gardens, Gregory Park. Big up yourself, Guru, every time. Zine. All right, tonight, keep the WhatsApp line busy same way. Shout out to Lexi. Always got it locked in, even though she's so very, very busy. And Muriel, you don't know Muriel, always got it locked in. You know, when you talk about busy, you talk about Muriel, you know. Big up yourself, Muriel. Infrared, big up yourself, my brother. Thanks for keeping it locked over there in Caymanas Garden as well. Shout outs to Joanne, aka Jojo Bantan. Shout outs to Kadeem, just checking in on the WhatsApp line. So tonight, remember the WhatsApp number is 392-6217. That's 392-6217. Remember, Pitney Fest is this weekend, tonight, the 22nd of August. That's this Saturday over by the Portmore Mall's green area, okay? From 10 a.m. to 3 p.m. All right? See them? I know my friend Muriel Alice, you know, she's not for send a message. I know she'll listen. Pick up yourself, Muriel, every time. Zine? All right? Follow Sun City on Instagram, X, and TikTok at suncity104_9fm. 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DJ.ali.patch. That's DJ.ali.patch. All right? And you can check me out this Saturday at Rooftop Chillings. I'll be there from 8 p.m. all the way until 1 a.m. All right? Non-stop vibes. Come for the music. Come for the vibes. Come for the food. All right? Yeah, man. Big up to the Rooftop Chillings family in Olaba listening right now. All right, so now it's time to turn it over to none other than Shotty Shane. He's here. Stay safe, everybody. I'm out.
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1: Billboard.com follows his chart. He coined the phrases, you're in the mix, on the ones and twos, and the party don't start till I walk in. Ladies request his favorite song. He is the most interesting DJ in the world. He is Sun Jock Shoddy Shane.

want to say goodnight to you, my sonites. How are you all doing? It's the 28th day of August, 2026. It's another Lovers Thursday. 15 minutes before we get to 8 p.m.

good night to Lady Steffi. Sharika, big ups to you. Central Village family, good night also. Rasta Tashai, August Town family.

Wanna say goodnight to Claudette. Hey, Kadeem says, big ups to Tony Ann. Hey, goodnight to you, Jimmy. Lady Devine, how you doing?

Marlene from Nannyville. Hey, how you doing? Big ups to you too. Lady Celicia. Voices of Casey and JoJo. Yeah, a song called All My Life. My name is Sanjak Shotty Shane. I'll be with you until 12 tonight.

0: This one says, good night to the boss of all bosses, SJ Shotty Shane.
1: Come true.
0: Happy Lovers Thursday, it's coming from Kerry. Lady Angela says, music. But of course, one of my favorite duets is, you know. Lady Britney said, really nice.

good night to Carrie from Seaview. Shout out to phase one and phase two, you know. So run up and down in a Seaview, you know. Big ups to my grandmommy. You mean? This one says, good night to the best radio station, Sun City. Big ups to you, Cameron.

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1: 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I'm Joy Kelly. 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

0: tell me something. Do you remember playing ring games as a child? One of my favorite was Ring-a-Ring-a-Rosie. The proper name, Ring Around the Rosie. And oh boy, did London Bridge fall down in our backyard. Bet you didn't know that there are lots of stories around ring games. What if something you see as a simple childhood memory is not quite as simple as it seems? Truth is, all of these tales, because it's really a story wrapped up in a song, are really vehicles carrying historical weight. Check it, they all have origin stories. As for Ring Around the Rosie, many of you might have heard about the plague theory, that it's really about the bubonic plague, and ashes, we all fall down, relates to mass death. What did happen in that time? But historians are suggesting another theory, that the origin of the ring game came from Protestant teenagers who were banned from dancing, and so they came as close as they could without quite doing it. Enter the ring game. You're not dancing, but you're playing a ring game while you're moving. Cheeky, don't it? What about Baba Black Sheep? Is it really a racist chant? Or a commentary on the British wool tax at the time? What about Jack and Jill? What if Jack and Jill were also about tax? I'll give you a clue. Who used to buy Big Jill oil? Did you know that there's a Jack, which is half a Jill? And was Mary quite contrary, really Queen Mary the First, Mary Queen of Scots, and the reason why you drink Bloody Mary today? There's a lot of history into things that seem simple. And this is exactly the point of author Stephen Golding, who is positing that we should, in a sense, take back our nursery rhyme, deconstruct and reconstruct them, and unplug ourselves from centuries of inherited culture that is not quite ours. Towards this end, he has written a children's book, recently donating around 500 copies to the Early Childhood Commission at its offices in downtown Kingston. Golding asserts that his book, titled Daddy Marcus Nursery Rhymes and paying tribute to national hero, the Right Excellent Marcus Messiah Garvey, will aid in the liberation and emancipation of the minds of young children. Curious? Here's his thought.
1: This is an exercise in reparation, and it's important that the Jamaican people understand that. When we speak about reparation, compensation is only one aspect. We also need to repair some of the things that were force-fed to us by our colonizers. We need to fix them, we need to remove them, we need to repair them, we need to do as Marcus Garvey said, emancipate ourselves from mental slavery.
0: Stephen Golding, author and head of the Universal Negro Improvement Association, UNIA. The book features 16 nursery rhymes, which repair European versions such as Timbuktu is going up, which repairs London Bridge is falling down, and Nanny Nanny quite uncanny, which repairs Mary Mary quite contrary.
2: Trying to get home in time to catch the news? 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
0: That's it for today's program. Join us next time when we'll highlight happenings round about JA. Until then, I'm Joy Kelly with studio engineer Andre Sayers. Walk good.
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1: Spain are the champions! Spain have seized their second star!
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Hi, this is Siri, and you're listening to Sanjog Shadi Shane on Lover's Thursday. 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

Hey, this one says, good night, Shanit, from Matt Nee in Clarendon. He says, this person says, I want to shout out my son, that's Rain, and his birthday today. Big up my son, them. I'm a little daughter. What my boo, Jussie. Yeah, so she wants to hear a song from Mariah Carey. Big song that you know. Maybe we'll see if we can fit it into the juggling later on, don't? Yeah, 10 minutes after 8 right now, my peeps. Ricky from Spanish Town shouting out to his daughter, Aria. Well, I mean, I tell you, Aria, your father love you, you know, man. Every segment, you know.

Hey, this one is from my Boyz II Men. Song called Down on Bended Knees.

Eddie says you want a big up tea. Hey, hey, from Master Mac Portmore. Enjoy the night, babes. One of them big songs. Love this song, love this song. Prophet Jones. Big song called Lifetime. 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

0: It's now 8:30, my sonites. 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

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Sounds so much sexier in Spanish, don't it, don't it, don't it, don't it, don't it, don't it.

every song that these two gentlemen do. Tell ya. Loving them, Babyface, John B. Song called Someone to Love. Shout outs to every Sunday night. We have somebody to love right now. What do you mean? Baby, you came to me. Nick's from Bronx, locked in. You know, I might place that too. Hey, good night to you, Guru. Sun City Triple S have the world locked. Adrian from Toronto. Big up, Steve Rowe. It's because of you. Sun, I just sing out here, man.

0: Hey, Akeisha, how you doing? 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
1: Oh, yeah.
0: 10 minutes before we get to the break.
1: All right.
0: Ontario family too, you know. Yeah, good night to you all.
1: Oh, it's amazing how you knock me off my feet.

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Wife, Queen's Park. Hey, good night to you, Dexter. Good night to Miller's Pantry also. Corner Shop family, Spanish Town, good night to you. It's now exactly 9 p.m.

0: Chatty Shane. Whenever I hear you on Lovers Thursdays, I fall in love.
1: The Ministry of Education is on a long-term mission to transform education for national development under the guidance of the Education Transformation Oversight Committee, ETOC. At their latest quarterly press briefing, ETOC Chairman Dr. Adrian Stokes reported that the committee had reached an overall progress rate of 43%, a 6 percentage point increase over the previous reporting period. Project Lead and Transformation Officer Venice Morrison-Leon highlighted that the ministry completed 13 recommendations during the quarter. She presented a pillar-by-pillar progress report showing implementation ranging from 21 to 67% across the seven pillars of education transformation.
2: We continue to trend by strengthening school board governance. This quarter, we received 63 new applications, bringing the total to 170. We have also established a comprehensive school board framework and engage our tertiary institutions to build stronger boards, stronger schools, and a more prosperous Jamaica ultimately.
1: For Pillar 2, Early Childhood Education, the ministry strengthened the early childhood sector by retaining 312 teachers and training more than 3,300 early childhood practitioners in priority competence areas aligned to ECC standards. Access to parent support services were increased through the establishment of two parent places and the delivery of 167 parenting workshops. Brain Builder centers were also established across the island.
2: This quarter, 23 centers have been completed, achieving 76.7% of the annual target, with 8 additional centers approved to expand access to quality early learning. And we have also received 11 additional Brain Builder centers applications, and they are being processed.
1: Representing 51% of the recommendations is Pillar 3, Teaching, Curriculum, and Teacher Training. Under this pillar, more than 4,000 teachers received professional development coaching and ICT and AI-enabled training. Teaching practices were strengthened in over 225 schools, impacting over 800 students, and 74 workshops and planning sessions were delivered. Also, more than 20,000 students benefited from literacy and numeracy interventions.
2: IXL is strengthening literacy and numeracy in our 56 NSLIP schools, benefiting over 1,600 grade 7 students. 50 of the 56 schools are fully onboarded and the students recording over 1,400 learning hours.
1: Additionally, the ministry will be modernizing and reviewing curriculums for the primary programs grades 1 to 6 and enhancing grades 7 to 9 in STEAM, ICT and character education. Pillar 5 is Technical and Vocational Education Training, TVET.
2: We continue to trend by strengthening technical and vocational education through industry standard facilities that produced workforce-ready graduates.
1: Pillar 6, Infrastructure and Technology, remains one of the most significant areas of focus following Hurricane Melissa, with 38% progress recorded so far. Approximately $3.86 billion has been invested in rebuilding efforts since the hurricane.
2: We are pleased to report that 32 of our schools' infrastructure projects have been completed and 214 are underway. We continue to trend by expanding digital connectivity, with Wi-Fi now available in 82% of our public schools and places of safety, and broadband access reaching 74%.
1: And finally, as previously announced by Portfolio Minister Dr. Dana Morris-Dixon, for Pillar 7, Finance, operational grants have increased on average by 19.3%, roughly $6.1 billion overall in disbursement. This highlights the greater financial capacity being provided so that schools can improve learning environments and support students' success.
2: Trend is not simply about changing schools. 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
1: I'm in a loss of words.
0: All good baby father out there. Big up on yourself.

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That's Chantel. Hey, it's coming from Mikey. Hey, good night to you, Omar.

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1: Hey, this one says, shout out to Harvey. We are enjoying the music together.
0: What would you do if I came down and said,
1: hey, good night to you, Kimmy.
0: What would you do if I told the band to break it down? What would you do?
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0: Big shout out to the Brayhead family. Hey, Gerald, how you doing? Shelly Ann, Dalton, Davian, Abigail. 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
0: A song called 10 Seconds.
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0: Got an opinion on sports? Got something to say? 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
1: Several young Jamaicans took up the challenge to find a solution using technology to improve water management, food security, and sustainable agriculture as part of the Youth AgriTech Challenge. The initiative is designed to encourage young Jamaicans to become creators and not just consumers of agricultural technology. The competition focused this year on climate smart and sustainable agriculture, water management, and food security.
2: We are going to be celebrating our youth and incentivizing our youth through our Youth AgriTech Challenge. And what we've done this time is to say to our young people, come up with a technology-based solution for agriculture. And we're not only going to give you a platform to share that, we're also going to reward you. And we have already shortlisted, I think, 6 people, and they made their presentations to a board of judges, and they were focused on climate smart and sustainable agriculture, water management, food security.
1: Minister of Agriculture, Fisheries and Mining, Floyd Green. Following presentations to a panel of judges, 6 finalists were shortlisted to compete for a share of the $1 million cash prize. Abina Cornif secured the top spot, taking home $500,000, while the second and third place winners received $300,000 and $200,000 respectively.
2: But the point is, we want our young people to look at technology and to think, how can they create technology for modern day agriculture? We're not trying to get our young people to just be users of the technology that already exists. We want our youth to create fit for purpose technology for agriculture in Jamaica, agriculture in Clarendon, Portland, St. Thomas. We know we have the capacity here, and we're going to continue to incentivize our youth to get it done.
1: Minister of Agriculture, Fisheries and Mining, Floyd Green. Now for our Jamaican saying of the day. Big blanket make man sleep late. Translation: a thick blanket causes a man to sleep late. 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
1: A message from the Ministry of Energy, Transport and Telecommunication.
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1: The meaning of today's Jamaican saying is, an overabundance of luxuries causes one to become complacent and to take life's blessings for granted. Be sure to listen to Calling Farmers for more Jamaican sayings and proverbs. That's it for today's program. I'm Andre Palmer with studio engineer Joel Samuels, inviting you to join us again next time for another edition of Calling Farmers.
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1: 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This is reggae music. The coming together of souls uniting the world in harmony and peace.

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0: Want to say a big shout out to Lady Jadine right now.
1: Everybody sees it's you.
0: Yeah, big up to Jadine right now, yeah?
1: I'm the one that
0: welcome to your scorching radio. So she's loving the vibe, enjoying herself right now. Yeah, it's all about the 104.9 FM, my peeps. Keep it locked, Lady Jadine. Yeah.
1: I hope you

Chris Brown, song called Stutter. I think he actually took this idea from Joe, you know. 90s song that Joe had that called Stutter, you know. Hey, the time is now 11 p.m., my peeps. Soon come back.

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0: Hey, good night to you, Lady Kim, over there in New York.
1: I could do this for hours and hours and hours. I could do this for hours and hours.
0: Hey, this Sunite says, loving the night vibe.
1: I could
0: yes, man.
1: For hours.

shout out to Katie and Tamika. Yeah, man, so thank you, shout out to Shana, keeping them company at work. Tamika says she was singing out. Yeah, man, remember, you know, sing along, you know. Nobody knows me. Sing along Thursdays, you know. Nobody don't love me. Nobody like you. 9 minutes after 11 p.m. Until 11:30. Yeah, this is the vibe.

This is the voice of Zayn. Yeah, hit song called Pillow Talk. Hey, it's now 11:30 p.m. Hey, we got the final half coming up, my son. It's Stick and Stay.

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0: I can't help.

Yes, so nice. This is Hey, the Voices of Changing Faces. And in the background, you can hear R. Kelly. Yeah, it's Changing Faces featuring R. Kelly. Song called Stroke You Up. One of them big hits, you know, people. Big hit song, this, you know. That is my time. That is my time, my peeps. Hey, do remember, as I always say, do not wait on the blessing. Be the blessing. My name is Sonjack Shachi Shane. Until we meet again. Over the weekend, right? Yeah.

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0: 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Afrobeat. Alternative. And hip hop. 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
2: From music. I just turn her daydreams to wet dreams. 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
0: 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I'm an everyone, so I'm to the joy and the love. Yeah. 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

0: 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And hip hop.
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0: hands on your knees, bust it down. 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
3: 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Welcome

0: full thing, you know. Wake me up in the morning. 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And the guy said, no, me can't say God great and good.
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3: I'm out. 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But I'm national. 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
2: I will greet this day with love in my heart, for this is the greatest secret of success in our ventures. Muscles can split a shield and destroy life, but only the unseen power of love can open the hearts of men. And until I master this art, I will remain no more than a peddler in the marketplace. I will make love my greatest weapon, and none on whom I call can defend against its force. My reasoning they may counter, my speech they may distrust, my apparel they may disapprove, my face they may reject, and even my bargains may cause them suspicion. Yet my love will melt all hearts, likened to the sun whose rays soften the coldest clay. I will greet this day with love in my heart, and how will I do this? Henceforth, I will look at all things with love, and I will be born again. I will love the sun, for it warms my bones. Yet, I will love the rain, for it cleanses my spirit. I will love the light, for it shows me the way. Yet, I will love the darkness, for it shows me the stars. I will welcome happiness, for it enlarges my heart. I will endure sadness, for it opens my soul. I will acknowledge rewards because they are my due. Yet I will welcome obstacles, for they are my challenge. I will greet this day with love in my heart, and how will I speak? I will laud mine enemies, and they will become my friends. I will encourage my friends, and they will become my brothers. Always will I dig for reasons to applaud. Never will I stretch and scratch for excuses to gossip. When I'm tempted to criticize, I will bite my tongue. When I'm moved to praise, I will shout from the roof. Is it not so that the birds, the wind, the sea, and all of nature speaks with music of praise to their Creator? Can I not speak the same music to His children? Henceforth, I will remember this secret, and it will change my life. I will greet this day with love in my heart, and how will I act? I will love all manner of men, for each has qualities to be admired, even though they might be hidden. With love, I will tear down the walls of suspicion and hate, which they have built around their hearts, and in its place, I will build a bridge, so that my love enters their souls. I will love the ambitious, for they can inspire me. I will love the failures, for they can teach me. I will love the kings, for they are but human. I will love the meek, for they are divine. I will love the rich, for they are yet lonely. I will love the poor, for they are so many. I will love the young, for the faith they hold. And I will love the old, for the wisdom they share. I will greet this day with love in my heart. But how will I react to the actions of others? With love. For just as love is my weapon to open the hearts of men, love is also the shield to repulse the arrows of hate and the spears of anger. Adversity and discouragement will beat against my new shield and become the softest of reins. My shield will protect me in the marketplace and sustain me when I'm alone. It will uplift me in moments of despair, yet it will calm me in times of exaltation. It will become stronger and more protective with use, until one day I will cast it aside and walk unencumbered among all manner of men. And when I do, my name will be raised high in the pyramids of life. I will greet this day with love in my heart. And how will I confront each whom I meet? In only one way, in silence and to myself, I will say, I love you. Though spoken in silence, these words will shine in my eyes, unwrinkle my brow, bring a smile to my lips, and echo in my voice. And their hearts will be opened. And who is there that can say no to me when their heart feels my love? I will greet this day with love in my heart, and most of all, I will love myself. For when I do, I will zealously inspect all things which enter my body, my mind, my soul, and my heart. Never will I overindulge the requests of my flesh. Rather, I will cherish my body with cleanliness and moderation. Never will I allow my mind to be attracted to evil and despair. Rather, I would uplift it with the knowledge and the wisdom of the ages. Never will I allow my soul to become complacent and satisfied. Rather, I will feed it with moderation and prayer. Never will I allow my heart to become small and bitter. Rather, I will share it, and it will grow and warm the earth. I will greet this day with love in my heart. Henceforth, I will love all mankind. From this moment, all hate is let from my veins, for I have no time to hate, only time to love. From this moment, I take the first step required to becoming a man among men. With love, I will increase my sales 100-fold and become a great salesman. If I have no other qualities, I can succeed with love alone. Without it, I will fail, though I possess all the knowledge and the skills of the world. I will greet this day with love, and I will succeed.
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0: Wakey, wakey, guys. Good morning, everyone. Happy Digicel Tunnel Friday, y'all. Welcome to the Sun City Morning Show. It is your girl, Raven, alongside Sanjak Noor. Hi, Noor. Good morning. Good morning, good morning. Hi, y'all. Welcome to the show. Today is a Friday, August 21st, 2026. Y'all, we're coming down to the wire, guys. How's everybody feeling? Hope everyone is doing great today. Coming up in today's show, you got Smarty Lewis at 5:35. We got the Morning Brew at 6:05. The Morning News at 7. Of course, What's on the Menu comes in at 7:35. We got interviews for you today, y'all. We got birthdays, anniversary shout-outs, It's Your Health, and, of course, your proverb of the day. So, y'all, stick and stay for all of that and everything in between. Hi, Davin. Good morning to you. Andrea Forbes, good morning to you as well. Hi, Brett. Up and thankful. Hi, Joanne. Good morning to you. Debbie over there in Mercury Gardens, good morning to you as well. Queen Kamala locked in. Big up yourself, big up yourself. Hi, Cherry. Good morning to you. Still over there in Maryland, good morning to you as well. Hi, Maxine. Over there in upstate New York, good morning. Thank you all so, so much for joining the show. Let's get back to some gospel music, y'all.
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4: Mothers, you are your son's first teachers. 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

All right, y'all, welcome back. 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It's a Digicel Turn Up Friday, y'all. 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

Archal, name the largest continent in the world. What is the name of the largest continent in the world? Hi, Tanya over there in Belgium. Good morning to you. You are correct. Hi, Bass. Good morning. You are correct as well. Big Ed, you are correct. Shauna K on his side, happy Friday to you too. Also correct. Hi, Nyx. Good morning, girl. You are correct. You are correct. Jimmy, good morning to you. Also correct. Cherry, correct as well. Dwayne over there in Canada. Also correct. Kim. Hey, girl. Hey, Kimmy Kim. How are ya? You are correct. Brett, also correct. Tony G over there in South Carolina. Also correct. Andrea Forbes, correct as well. Joanne, correct. G-Step, no, wrong. Claudia Dota in Central Village, good morning to you. Glad to have you. Joy in Spanish Town, good morning to you as well. Davin, you are correct, you are correct. Marvin, good morning to you, correct. All right, G-Step, no. Good morning to you, Marvin. All right, y'all, name the largest continent in the world. The correct answer is Asia. Guys, Asia. Don't you forget it, okay? That is the largest continent in the world. So if you didn't know, now you know. And in case you forgot, now you remembered. All right? So the largest continent in the world, Asia. All right, y'all, thank you so much for participating. Of course, Smarter Clueless is sponsored by Kamari's Wholesale and Retail Limited.

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2: What does it really mean to be a father? Well, there are three main aspects, which is the physical, the mental, and the spiritual. So what do I mean by this? For example, the physical would be a provider. The mental would be a protector. And the spiritual would mean guidance. So it's not just being there as a male figure. It's more than that. It's being interactive with the child physically, mentally, and spiritually. Knowing that there is a protector around. There's a provider. There's someone to give them guidance. And to each person, there is also a male and female aspect. When there's only a mother around, the male aspect is taken out. So when a man wants to know what a man is, and the father is not around, he does not know how to become a man, how to deal with a woman as a man, because he never saw that growing up. Same with a female child.
1: Wow.

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0: right, y'all. Welcome back. Welcome back to the show. It is a Digicel Sun Up Friday, y'all. Welcome, welcome, welcome to everybody that's joining us. Hi, Christine. Hi, Christine. Good morning to you. Hi, Bubba. How are ya? Good morning. Conductor Bulby, good morning to you as well. Hi, Big Ed. Big up yourself. Big up yourself. All right. Hold up. Why isn't this thing loading? All right, guys. So, let's jump into the first story of the brew. All right. So, guys, we know back to school is, what we don't know. Last week is basically last week.
1: Next week.
0: Yeah, last week. Not last week. What? Next? What am I saying last week? Last week is the last week. What? Next week. Next week is the last week of basically the holidays. Right? Because the month ends. I can't hear that. The month ends on a Monday, right? So, and what I've heard is that, you know, all the, you call it, registrations and orientations and all of that is in that week, the 31st to the 4th, basically, right? So guys, you know, for the parents who are listening now, you have one more week left, which is next week, to get it together. Today's Friday. You know how Fridays are. So let's talk about some, you know, what are our expectations for back to school? You know, nor as a parent, you and I are aunties and auntie and uncle. Yeah. Same too, but I'm also auntie and not an uncle, but auntie. So Noor, let's start with you, because Noor, you are daddy. What are your expectations for the new? Because you said one of your little babies is starting a little preschool, pre-K. The people them cast, you're your dad, Noor.
1: Yeah,
0: so as a parent sending their child to school, what are your expectations? Because you know she have to meet her different developmental milestones and stuff like that. She's already doing great though.
1: Yeah, she is. My expectation for the new school term talking?
0: Yeah.
1: Well, I mean, you know, the teachers them, you know, do what they're supposed to, like, teach the kids them and, you know, make a safe environment and also some things happen in last term, but we learn from it and don't let it repeat. Alright? But pretty much, you know, the development of the kids them, and not only my child but everyone's child, you understand?
0: Mm-hmm.
1: And be vigilant, you know? And keep them safe. Basically.
0: Okay. Is that a mosquito? Javian, mm-hmm. I saw something in the news. Did the teachers, I'm seeing something, they rejected the wage offer? What happened?
2: Alright, so they had so Monday was the 62nd annual JTA conference, which I have here in Montego Bay.
0: Mm-hmm.
2: And basically at the conference there, they come together and they basically, it's almost like a review of the academic year,
0: mm-hmm.
2: and what teachers want to make better for them going into the new academic year, and it's when they vote to getting the new JTA president. So apparently the wage conversation came up back again,
0: uh-huh.
2: and I guess somebody from the Ministry of Education or the Education Minister was the one that was lobbying and saying, hey, this is what's on the table, and basically all the delegates were saying, like, no.
0: They're not accepting what was being offered.
2: Oh,
0: what? Okay. Yeah, because I saw that and I was like, I didn't even hear what the percentage was.
2: It wasn't, they didn't, it was reported what it was, the figure was, but
0: okay.
2: To the teachers it was too low. So majority of them didn't accept it.
0: This has been going on for, I want to say from last year, no?
2: It's been going on for years.
0: And we still can't come to an agreement about what the teachers deserve. And school starts in 2 weeks.
2: Yeah.
0: I don't know. And then, you see, now, this is why I asked Noor just then, what are his expectations? Because, you know, every parent out there is now expecting their child's teacher to go above and beyond and do a great job and do excellent. But then the teachers are still out here fighting for their wages. So is it fair that we require so much of them when they're not even being paid what they deserve? Where do we start? How do we fix this? Because, you know, I spoke to my best friend who is an educator. And because I was saying to her, like, I saw that, you know, I'm seeing a lot of vacancy for teachers at different schools. So, you know, you see the posts, you know, every school is posting, people are posting it on their status, so on and so forth. And then I asked her, and she was like, yeah, we've made posts too from our school for new teachers for certain subject areas and stuff, and they have yet to be filled. Mm-hmm. Right? The schools, nobody has taken up that application. But of course, guys, we have to, give us a sec, let us take this time signal.
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0: It is now 6:17. Yeah, so the spots have not been filled. Last conversation we had as well, we were told that, you know, there are still several schools that needs work to be done on the infrastructure. Well, when school holiday? When June?
4: Yeah, school closed off.
0: July, August.
4: June, July. Some schools went up to the first week of July.
0: Summer school and stuff like that.
4: And then there was summer school. I know that summer school was really, really important this year specifically, especially because of last year, the storm, and they lost some days, and they use, I know most schools normally use summer school as a makeup kind of thing.
0: You know, as a country, I worry about our efficiency.
4: Yeah.
0: Me not think Jamaica. I feel like we do everything at a snail's pace. Like everything just slow. Everything take 1 year and 6 months fail. The letter take 1 year and 6 months for draft up. Whichever letter the people they may draft up. And then take one year, 6 months for have one committee. And then the meetings. And then the decision. And then another year for the allocation. Like, I don't know. Because why is it we're about to start a new school? No, can you move my bag? Check around here. Why is it that another new school year, not terminal school year, is about to begin? But we seem as if we're not ready. Because that's a concern, you know, Javino. Where are the teachers if we already did have a shortage of teachers, and then now the schools are asking, you know, putting out these vacant, you know, spots, and they still have not been filled. Then we gone back to one teacher having 50-something students now, 60-something students in the classroom. One farm teacher with much pitney. And then one math teacher, one English teacher, whoever, so much science teacher, like whatever the ratios are. The western side of the island, all the schools are not ready. So I don't know, I don't understand what is happening.

0: Agile, our apologies, y'all. We had an emergency just then. We had to take care of that right quick. All right, so we're back. All right, y'all. So, right. So I'm saying, what are we going to do? Because because it seems as if, I'm going to tell you, guys, how my brain works. You know, you remember when Jesus came down and died on the cross for us? You remember? Me remember too. Yeah. So you see, from them time there, I strongly don't believe in having lack in my life. Because if the good Lord, God himself, can send him one picnic come down here, come dead power and cross for all of we, so we can have a better life, you know, pay for our sins them, well, we still have to do the wrong something them, you know, but at least now we can be saved, and we have a chance, if we know what we do, and we repent, and do the right things, you understand, because free will, you know, you get what me said, a little something there, right, so you see, from him do that for we, I don't believe in having lack, or lack thereof, the word, you know, lack, me feel like, say, me for have everything, in a life, because God made sure, ask and you shall receive, you know, to whom much is given, you know, much is required. You get what me I say? Say like, you know, them look at something there. So, you know, every child, you know, which will learn, or I wouldn't say every child must learn, every child will learn, whatever, whichever way they want to say it, right? Every child, you know, should have like, you know, 3 square meals a day, a roof over their head, you know, safety, a parent or guardian.
1: Labor for learning before you grow old.
0: Because learning is better than silver and gold. Silver and gold will vanish away.
1: But a good education will never decay.
0: Thank you very much. Right. So I don't believe in lack. I don't believe in lack for myself, because me strongly believe there's anything me pray about, I receive it from the Lord. Always, it might not come when me want it, but when the time is right, I, the Lord, will make it happen all the time, like clockwork, right on time. So if me can get all the things then what me want in a life and need in a life, first, most importantly, because everything what you want, if you get, you know, because God give what you need, right? And if you can't, the same thing can't for you, and the same thing can't for Noor. Why the same thing can't happen for the kids them? Why the kids, why Jamaican children have to be living in a lack? The schools them not ready. I would love to hear an update next week regarding the school buses, the routes and all of that. Yeah. Right? Yeah. Shortage of teachers, the teachers now get them wage. They all know we can't come to an agreement. I just feel like we're not efficient. As Jamaica, we're always lacking. We're not ready. And that is a pet peeve of mine, Javine. Yeah. Because I don't see why we can't get it together.
1: And it's been happening for years.
0: I don't know about you, no, Javine, but me raise a particular way.
1: Yeah.
0: You see, every morning when we come to work, nobody feels me wake up this morning and take up my work clothes. And I'm going to style that. I already know if I go comb my hair, if I not better comb, I go wear one hat, I go wear one scarf, which color glasses I go wear, which shoes I go wear,
1: right.
0: What I go eat for my lunch, like everything is ready to go. I know my route, and unless something happens spontaneous and I might have to switch around 2 things, but I like to be prepared. Although them say when you have a plan, got a wife, but you still have to have a plan nonetheless.
1: Right.
0: So I would like to know if Jamaica do have a plan for move forward and be more efficient and grow and, you know, capitalize on all the things that we have. So every year we not go through the same thing then. We come back next year again, we still not have water, we not drought. And we act like say we don't know say a drought season and hurricane season mix in a one. From last year, we are talking about the El Nino, because from last year, we are saying the climate has changed. So there's a lot that's going to be happening this year. Like it, from last year, Javine, we are talking about, say, next year. Remember last year, summer, we say, boy, that summer you're at it, Our ear said next year something like that gonna be way worse. Here we are, way worse. So why would I wait till 2 months ago for member say this summer did I go way worse? And then we have water restrictions. And then what about the farmers with the crops? Like we never, like we are, oh my God, we are so surprised. Like we never had talk about this from last year. Just like how the hurricane happened from last year. But the school them still not fixed. And people still homeless. And we know it's a September man that go come. Whichever man in September man in Japan or the man that we are go back to school. But then the things them not ready and we still not have teachers. And the teachers them not get what them forget. Me not understand why we always seem like we are operating a deficit as a country. I'm seeing a lot of comments, guys. We're gonna take a break, and when we come back, I'm gonna read all of them.

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This is reggae music. 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

0: Arch, all welcome back. Welcome back. Let's see these comments. Joanne says, it's bad enough not paying our educators. No, you want them to accept scraps. Marvin says, this is the truth and this is what they've been dodging. You do not need to increase wages. All you need to do is reduce the cost of living. Let my 2 cents make sense and everything else will be fine. You see, the increase in wages don't make the difference. If you increase taxes, so you'll give me 5 and then everything go by 2. Yep. Only get 3. Do not increase wages. Reduce cost of living. Yeah. That's what we've been wanting, Marvin. But no, we know that that's not anywhere close to happening. So people are just keep asking, you know, for more money, which makes sense. 601. Nick says, are we ever ready for school reopening? I don't think so. Sled says, good morning again. Jamaica is never ready for anything of substance. The only thing they're always ready for is election. These government people need to stop. Hey, Dollar Bill, good morning to you. Duane says, the country is too top heavy. Should be reduced to pay the civil servants better because, okay, proper preparation prevents poor performance / presentation. That's how I live, which is exactly right. Muriel, I was in the classroom, my love. Me not really sure, go back there, telling you the truth. I loved it for that time, loved it, but
1: I didn't perform this there.
0: It's rough, it's yeah, rough, well, it's...
1: For the week, you have to have a part. I tell somebody this thing, a teacher is a skill, you know.
0: Yeah.
1: You have to have the passion for it, and if you have to have passion and patience.
0: Yeah.
1: If you don't have them two there, may I tell you.
0: Yeah, it's a lot. It's a lot. I don't know. I don't know what we're gonna do. And this is, you know, it all comes down to the parents now, because you remember back in the day when your grandparents them used to say, you need to get take up in a hand. The parents nowadays need to take up them picnic in a hand.
1: Yeah.
0: You really have to take them up in the hand. You have to really monitor everything that they're doing.
1: Yeah.
0: Especially when it comes down to school. Because, you know, guys, unfortunately, the teachers are going to have a lot to carry. Because I can't even imagine being a teacher and having... I was never a farm teacher, thank God. Being a farm teacher with 40-something kids, 46 kids in your class.
1: Hey, Raven.
0: Plus teaching your own subject.
1: Hey, Raven, a 40 different background that you know. And yeah, that you know.
0: You're not only a teacher, you're a mother, you're a father, you're a counselor, you're a friend.
1: Yeah.
0: You're everything to these kids. It's a lot of work. So I can't imagine what these teachers are gonna have to go through, especially when you look at subjects like English and math. Having a shortage of math teachers is never a good thing, or English teachers for that matter.
1: And those are core subjects.
0: And having able to now tell these teachers, boy. But you know, God has blessed us with great people here in Jamaica, because while the teachers are stressed out, because we hear it, they talk about it, you know. They still go above and beyond for the kids, you know. They really do. But then there's so much more. Them can't only go so much before they have burnout themselves. And when you start having your educators being burnt out, that's never good either. Because then they can't go to the classroom and deliver how they should be delivering and be who they need to be. Not only for the kids, but for themselves and their own families. Because we oftentimes forget that these teachers are also parents themselves too. They might feed them pick the word a girl school where they might go and go help with homework too, you know. So them sit down around the dinner table and they might mark homework and test paper and sit down next to them pick me, I help them pick me with feed them homework too. Mm-hmm.
1: And not to mention a house to run.
0: Right. Yeah. As mommy and daddy, husband and wife, whatever. Mm-hmm. And surviving off that little wage. Which we know half the time some of these teachers end up giving it back to the kids anyways, in different ways, which is either giving a child, you know, some money to help buy their lunch, pay them bus fare, taxi fare, whatever fares, mm-hmm. going back into resources. Because I remember when we did get our little pay, yeah, we used to get little things, yes, from the school where them can't manage, forgive me. But we did have to go in our pocket too, because we cannot make the new chart them mm-hmm. for the school year. The chart them still have to make. You understand? We want to look at extra decoration. We want to print some more animals and some new words and, you know, nice up the things them for the pinning them some new activity. Remember, I used to work with kids with autism. So it's not like so we're doing regular charting for kids. We have to be creative with our charting. And I can tell you that institution where I was working was private.
1: Yeah.
0: So if me I tell you, yeah, I work for private and it hard. Me can't imagine where the people them at the public school them are manage. Mm-hmm. Yeah. Marvin saying 40 kids is rough. Several different backgrounds is bad. The different reading levels, the unders. Right? There's so much to contest with. Kemi says, as I said before, this is a world issue, part of the plans of the elite to keep the masses at a certain level. Our leaders raise minimum wage to make it seem as if they're doing something for the people, but as a percentage of people being able to survive comfortable increases, then the increase in cost of living goes up to null the so-called effort of the dollar increase, putting back everything like a reset. Exactly. In the meanwhile, allow programs and social media to mentally program the younger ones to behave certain way and accept certain things. So until we get leaders that don't subscribe to the elite mandate, nothing will change. Skills Barbara, good morning to you. Thank you for joining us. Joanne is asking, how you do, my darling? Give us an update, Muriel. Muriel sounds good, Joanne, but I'll let her tell us how she feeling. Yeah, it's sad that this is where we are.
1: But you know what I find very interesting to Raven? There never seems to be enough money when it comes down to the education sector. There never seems to be enough.
0: That will not start me up this morning.
1: Never seems to be enough.
0: But no, a lie, a true Javin attack, no matter how much money we it seems as if not, hey, the money never yet enough to do what we need to do. But the money come, we don't know what, boy, wanting money can evaporate a Jamaica door. Money evaporate at this country.
1: Never seem to be enough. And then the amount, I'll just even use the hurricane last year alone. Yes, while I remember earlier this year I was explaining to you and Dean that, remember, sometimes not everything is in, not all of the figures that we hear is in liquid form.
0: Yeah.
1: Because they're estimated through donations and mm-hmm. stuff like that. But mm-hmm. liquid form is still there as well. But it's just in, you get it in like checks and stuff like that. But even so, we hear how much millions allocated specifically to invest into rebuild infrastructure and all of that. Where does that money go? Some schools are attended to, because the education minister said it last month, 200 schools in the Western region alone.
0: Jesus.
1: Alone. Them still not get attended to yet. September morning is week after next week. What's going to happen to those schools that are overlooked? And from my understanding, what I hear though, usually in those little small rural areas, are the community take care of the school?
0: Yeah.
1: So what happened to those places? My understanding is that a tour was done.
0: Mm-hmm.
1: A tour was done.
0: Mm-hmm.
1: But yet, okay, the tour though, you see the areas damaged, and my understanding from some people that I've heard in some districts, these leaders did not even, they shouldn't even pass their area. They've never seen them.
0: Stop, you guys.
1: So, what gonna happen? Like, who is, like, we really want to know who the auditor, this is a question for the auditor general of the country, who oversees all these allocations made.
0: Mm-hmm.
1: Because every year we have our auditor general's report.
0: Yeah.
1: What is happening to these monies? What is happening to when these monies are invested? What happened? Why we still have the issue?
0: Yeah. Duane is asking if you're getting enough. Nobody asks we about we, Duane. We for sure not getting enough, my love.
2: Good over here.
0: Mm-hmm. You good? That's lovely. Joanne said, only 20 days of my vacation account is empty. I went Joanne said, I went over my budget immensely because my Canadian budget was not enough for the US currency or Jamaica and US rates. So the fired money that if now makes sense again. Hey! Joanne made me laugh this morning. Joanne said my vacation account empty. I'm only there for 20 days. Muriel says she's healing nicely. Okay. She's back at work. Hey, Muriel, take your time, you know. Take your time. Not do too much, all right? Yeah, take your time, man. Winston, good morning to you. Why, Bubba, may I ask you the same thing too? I don't know the money there. Hi, Music Phil, good morning to you. Well, guys, make a wait, as you know. Javine is going to give us some new updates come next week. I'm going to make you know where we really are going, where we stand with the buses, the teachers, all the things. So let us hold some faith now, please. I don't, Joanne, may I tell you, we ask the same questions every day. We don't know Jamaican people have survived, my love. We don't know. All right, guys, that's it for the Morning Brew. Coming up at 7 o'clock, it is your morning news. So stick and stay, y'all.

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I'm Javine McLean. Coming up in our headlines, a new JA-US military pact. Water prohibitions coming for more parishes. Termite troubles at Low River Primary. In regional news, new curriculum deferred as education reforms continue in Barbados. In international news, El Nino set to be strongest in living memory, says UK Met Office. Valentino Thompson will have your morning sports. And in entertainment, Taurus Riley to Thrill Lover's Leap, August 29.

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0: And now the news in detail. We begin with local news. Jamaica and the United States have signed a status of forces agreement, SOFA, aimed at strengthening military cooperation and coordination between the two countries. The agreement establishes the legal framework for the temporary deployment of military personnel between Jamaica and the United States for mutually agreed activities. These include military training, joint operations, and disaster response. The agreement is part of a broader effort to strengthen cooperation against organized crime, drug trafficking, and other security threats in the Caribbean. Jamaica now joins more than 120 countries that have similar agreements with the United States. The signing follows a recent meeting between U.S. Secretary of War Pete Hegseth and Jamaica's Deputy Prime Minister and Minister of National Security and Peace Dr. Horace Chang during the America's Counter-Cartel Coalition Forum in Panama. Hegseth praised Jamaica's cooperation with the United States, describing the partnership as part of efforts to counter narco-terrorism and illicit activities moving through the Caribbean, while emphasizing the joint operations would be conducted with respect for national sovereignty. More Jamaican parishes could soon face restrictions on water usage as the country continues to experience intense heat, limited rainfall, and worsening drought conditions. Water, Environment and Climate Change Minister Matthew Samuda said Clarendon and Manchester are likely to be added to the areas already affected by water prohibition orders based on poor rainfall levels recorded in July. Samuda said he expects recommendations to end off by the end of August that could see the restrictions extended further west across the island. The country has been experiencing dry severe conditions linked to an intense El Nino weather pattern, placing increasing pressure on water supplies. Samuda warned that Jamaica could be experiencing one of its worst droughts on record, stressing that the situation requires urgent action and responsible water management. He said the government is monitoring rainfall and water availability closely, while urging Jamaicans to recognize the seriousness of the conditions to help conserve the country's limited water resources. And finally, in local news, Low River Primary and Infant School in Southern Trelawney is facing a serious long-running termite infestation. The principal, Ansel Palmer, warning that the problem has affected every classroom and parts of the school's structure. Palmer, who oversees about 430 students, said the infestation has persisted for more than 10 years, affecting classrooms, roofs, and other board infrastructures. He also raised concerns that the termites may be contributing to serious health problems among staff, saying two teachers have developed significant health issues, which he believes are linked to the infestation. The principal said the Ministry of Education recently provided termite treatment following years of requests, but the problem returned within months. He added that the person who carried out the treatment recommended that the school's roof be replaced because the infestation had already affected the structures. Palmer raised the issue at the Jamaica Teachers Association 62nd Annual General Conference in Trelawney. Education Minister Senator Dr. Dana Morris-Dixon acknowledged the concerns and indicated that treatment alone may not be sufficient in cases where the infestation has caused structural damage. In regional news in Barbados, the Ministry of Education Transformation plans it to use the upcoming 2026-27 academic year to prepare teachers and consult key stakeholders ahead of the introduction of a new curriculum as part of wider education reforms. Chief Education Officer Dr. Ramona Archer Bradshaw said the ministry has made significant progress across the education system over the past 3 years. More than 2,300 educators have received training in areas including literacy, mathematics, digital learning, project-based learning, special education, social emotional learning, and assessment. Another 120 school leaders have participated in leadership development programs covering school improvement, strategic leadership, data use, quality assurance, and behavior management. The ministry has also established a digital education resource unit and introduced digital learning tools such as Book Fusion, aimed at modernizing how teachers and students access educational resources. In international news, the El Niño event is developing over the Pacific Ocean is likely to be the strongest in living memory, according to the Met Office in the UK. The powerful natural climate phenomenon pushes up global temperatures and can increase the risks of extreme weather. Added to the effects of human-induced climate change, the Met Office is warning that it is very likely to mean 2027 is the hottest year on record globally. There is growing evidence that weather patterns around the world are already being affected, with below-average monsoon rains in India and suppressed hurricane activity in the Atlantic Ocean. El Niño could put the UK at greater risk of a wet, stormy autumn, with signs of a very unsettled spell already showing up in long-range forecasts. And now with your morning sports, here is Valentino Thompson.
1: Good morning, I'm Valentino Thompson with Sun City Sports. Cavalier and the Dominican Republic's Salcedo FC played to a 0-0 draw in the CONCACAF Caribbean Cup at the National Stadium on Thursday. This is the second consecutive goalless draw for Cavalier, after they opened Group B with a similar result against Cibao FC in the Dominican Republic. The stalemate sees the 2024 champions Cavalier remain third with 2 points. Salcedo FC moved to the top ahead of Cibao FC. Both Dominican teams are on 4 points. Portmore United and defending champions Mount Pleasant are fourth and fifth respectively, without a point, after both teams lost their opening games. Meanwhile, in Group A on Thursday, Defence Force of Trinidad and Tobago beat Suriname's SV Brocky 1-0. Defence Force are third on 3 points after 2 games. Violet FC lead with 6, and Club Sando FC second with 3 points. SV Brocky are last in the group. The next set of matches in the CONCACAF Caribbean Cup will be played on September 1, 2, and 3. The English Premier League returns today with defending champions Arsenal hosting newly promoted Coventry City at 2 p.m. Arsenal are unbeaten in 45 games at home against newly promoted teams, but manager Mikel Arteta says this counts for nothing against Coventry City.
2: I think every game is different, and we're going to face a really tough opponent. I think what they've done as a club is remarkable. What Frank has done is incredible. And after so many years without being in the Premier League, they have earned the right to do that. And they've earned it in a really special way. Not only that they are where they are, they absolutely deserve where they are. And I love the way they play and the courage that they show in every game.
1: That's Mikel Arteta, Arsenal's manager. Meanwhile, Coventry City make their return to the English top flight for the first time since the 2000-2001 season. Their manager Frank Lampard says his team will be brave in their efforts competing against the big boys.
3: I want to show in our performance and how we approach the game that we're not come into it in any form of fear. I and we respect Arsenal greatly. We should do because of what they've achieved and the squad that they've built and the manager. Like, these are all things to respect, but it doesn't mean you play with too much respect where you're passive. So I want to see that from the team in terms of our performance. I don't think people would judge us too much on one game and go what that might mean for our season, because they're winning at Arsenal or losing at Arsenal. Those things are not going to define our season. Consistency over the course will do. But it will give us a good feeling to show the team that played with so much spirit and energy and quality last year, it can go up and show itself at this level. So I am absolutely focused on our performance against Arsenal, no matter what results will come as a consequence of performance. But I want us to go with a mentality to approach the game in the right way. And can we hopefully show that we're a good team that want to do something this year?
1: Coventry City's manager, Frank Lampard. The Jamaica Kingsmen take on the St. Lucia Kings at the Darren Sammy Cricket Ground in the Caribbean Premier League this evening at 6. The Kingsmen are third with 4 points as their season begins to take shape following back-to-back wins in their last two games against defending champions Trinbago Knight Riders and the St. Kitts and Nevis Patriots. The Kings are also on 4 points and sit fifth. They suffered a 7-wicket defeat in their last outing against the Guyana Amazon Warriors on Wednesday. The St. Lucia Kings franchise have added Jamaica and West Indies batsman John Campbell to their roster for the remaining of the season. Campbell is expected to feature in today's game against the Kingsmen. In the meantime, the Antigua and Barbuda Falcons climbed to fourth with a 3-wicket win over the St. Kitts and Nevis Patriots on Thursday. The Patriots reached 187-6, with the Falcons chased down, reaching 191-7 in 19.3 overs. That's it for sports. I'm Valentino Thompson. Sports next during our midday news package.
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0: It's 7:15. In entertainment news, internationally acclaimed reggae singer Taurus Riley is set to headline the next staging of the Lover's Leap Lighthouse Scenes series in St. Elizabeth on Saturday, August 29. The event will take place at the iconic Lover's Leap, with organizers describing the concert as more than just an evening of entertainment. They hope the series will continue to strengthen St. Elizabeth's reputation as a destination for music, tourism, and curated cultural experiences. Event creative director Jason Ricketts said Taurus Riley was a natural choice because of his soulful reggae style and his ability to connect with audiences. According to Ricketts, residents across St. Elizabeth and Jamaica's South Coast would or have repeatedly requested Riley for the event, making him one of the most sought-after artists for the series. The organizers are expecting the August 29 event to combine live reggae music with scenic Lover's Leap setting and the promotion of tourism in the parish. And to conclude this newscast, here is your morning weather report. A trough and low-level jet stream is across the Central Caribbean. The low-level jet stream is expected to linger across the region through to Saturday, with windy conditions to persist primarily across southern parishes. Additionally, a tropical wave is projected to move across the island tonight through Saturday morning. This morning, we'll see partly cloudy conditions across eastern parishes, otherwise mainly sunny and hazy, and it will also become windy across southern coastal areas. This afternoon, expect isolated showers and thunderstorms across western parishes, otherwise will be partly cloudy and windy. Maximum temperature for Kingston and Montego Bay today is 35 degrees Celsius. And that's it for this morning's newscast. 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I'm Javine McLean. Good morning.
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No. Listen, no, not me getting a one view and I walk running and treating the staff them. That part they always took me to the rest again, I swear. They know him say, I'm sorry, say I never did 100. It's 100 one view. Oh my gosh, we can't have that sequence.

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0: All right, y'all, welcome back. 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Guys, so for breakfast this morning, we're having a Jamaican one pot. Nor, tell me the best one pot meal you ever make. Talk it truth. What's the best one pot meal you've ever made in your entire existence? What you put in there? Yeah, they're far from the microphone.
1: Aki and sandwich.
0: Yeah, but what? With what? Rice? What?
1: I think my mom put rice in. I'll put shrimps in there. You know, when I go to mash up some other today, get some aki and, you know, coconut water and buy the thing in there, man. Rub some other. Chicken milk. I want to say cock soup. Chicken milk.
0: But you just said it a while ago.
1: Whatever.
0: It's
1: a chicken noodle soup. Buy a chicken noodle soup one.
0: Yeah.
1: You know what I mean? But no, for real, Raven, what that one pot that I'm going to do to this stuff? Think that one pot bad to, you know.
0: What?
1: Mackerel. Mackerel. I think one pot, I like it.
0: Anything one pot? Okay. I mean, my favorite one probably just would be, you know, just regular Caesar rice with ackee, as you say, and shrimp, you know.
1: Good.
0: Yeah, and all of that, so. Yeah, but I'm not, yeah, certain things me not want to mix up together. Cause I'm not really too like my food them touch more a while. So not everything me, you know, not everything me like mix up.
1: You know, before the night?
0: Huh?
1: You don't put the powder in it?
0: What, coconut? Of course, coconut milk.
1: No, it's wasting it.
0: No, I say I don't like every one pot. Because you know some people just be making... Me not dig certain things.
1: Yeah. But put mixed vegetable, right?
0: Oh, yeah, absolutely.
1: And, you know, and if my have local...
0: I've added like cabbage and
1: exactly,
0: stuff.
1: Yeah, but I put some other thing in it too.
0: Yeah.
1: You understand? And you know, we love one pot, man. Oh, God, man.
0: Yeah. I like it with certain things, not like...
1: And we get to realize that it's nice with certain type of rice. And like every rice, it...
0: Yeah. You can't use parboiled rice.
1: Yeah, do that. You have to use the rice where...
0: It with brown rice, but you know you have to steam out the brown, because you know brown rice hard for cook and tough.
1: Like
0: you have to steam down the brown rice, feet not get too soggy, but also cook. Brown rice is a challenge, but yeah, can make it work. Mm. You understand? But yeah, most people use like any white rice, like some regular white rice or like
1: basmati
0: or your jasmine or whatever rice. Mm. Those are usually, it have a little vibe when you use them there. Yeah.
1: What about okra or something? If we can find
0: an
1: okra.
0: I've had one time with like cabbage in there too as well. I like any, as long as you put some vegetables in there for me, my good.
1: Never uncle, you know.
0: Yeah.
1: Where, right now, if you never just tell me, sir, somebody just tell me, say, we call him River. Ruan him, you come from Johnstone. Right now, if that man ever say, or somebody say, you know, say, I cook some seasoned rice, some one pot, a one pot. Trust me, Raven, you know the friends up? I'm straight over them, man. But I don't know how we input me. And him not tell me, you know. Yo, the man.
0: Okay.
1: Okay. Trust me. I have the man and the king of one party.
0: Yeah. Good. All right, let's see what the sunlight are having this morning. Claudette says, Mosquito. You can come here this morning. Claudette said, nah, your song. Nix. Jesus. Okay, Joanne says she's having half a pear.
1: Nice.
0: And crackers and some ginger mint tea for breakfast. Big up yourself, Joanne. This pure avocado looks so good, yeah. Miria says, I'm so sorry, Miria. Yeah, it's going to take you a little while, man, my love. It's going to take you a little while, but take your time. All right? The view met North threaten Raven and Javi. The view? What do you mean?
1: No, I'm going to play a song in the one.
0: Oh, the view. Oh, okay. Hi Seymour, good morning to you. All right, Dexter, what you got going on? All right, salt fish and broad beans and boiled food. I like that. I'm gonna say that. French vanilla coffee, strawberry pineapple ginger refresher, and a strawberry mango icebox cake. Big up yourself, Dexter. Kim says, wow, some fresh callaloo from the farm with some cornmeal dumpling. Big up yourself, Kim. Looks lovely. Chris over there in Atlanta. What is some soup?
1: You saw the dumpling they make those ice. So remember what they them laugh at.
0: It's a red pea soup, yeah, man. Yeah, what you say now?
1: You saw the dumpling they make?
0: After the round, what you ask Kim? What
1: I see them when I dumpling, they look a belly in it.
0: Your dumpling them bigger than that, Nor.
1: No, alright. Well, I can't say my
0: Kim dumpling them nice and neat.
1: Yeah, but man, say my dumpling, I see him when my dumpling make it just a bit bigger.
0: Oh, okay. Bubba says some seasoned rice. Asian Brain says the best one pot cooking is sip coconut milk cooked down the food. Nice. Then Asian Brain, I'm ask you a question. Then I feel like say could I make that and come for some? You don't like to ask you that question. You know, feel like one man you could have met that and just put another WhatsApp there and say, hey Raven, come pick up some of this. Because that sounds beautiful. You know, I don't like to ask for things.
1: Yeah, she don't like to.
0: Joanne said, I still can't sleep. Lock off the radio. If you are here, or you're going to sleep. Lock off your ears and go and lay down. Davin said, don't mind the gravy, doing and TJ wanna come. Catch that curry chicken here. Like curry chicken and some dumpling and that look like sweet potato. Big up yourself. Alright. Look there. You see Adam something I'm gonna make me an Asian brain fall out.
2: Oh, that's that.
0: You gonna make me and him fall out. Cause why I feel like if you send the picture but him can't say Raven, come for some. You understand what I say? Look at this rice and peas now. Talk it through. Look there. Look there. Eh? And curry conk. Listen, man. All right, guys. You know, thank you for sending the breakfast. Whatever.
1: I put my Asian grain as an uncle. Yeah, put me uncle, man. Yo, hey. No, seriously, I have an uncle like Asian grain now. Yo, yeah. When him go into the kitchen, you know.
0: Yeah.
1: Raven and madness, man.
0: Andrea says some yesterday today, some rice and peas with curry chicken, stewed turkey wings, some coffee and coconut water. Okay, alright Joanne. Alright. Alright guys, thank you so much for sending in your breakfast. Whatever it is that you're having, do enjoy. 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Satisfy your taste buds.

0: 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Damage, life still a go on. Unruly state, yeah. Damage, life still a go on. Unruly state, yeah.
1: It's a digital
0: state. Life still a go on.
1: It's a digital tunnel fry. 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

The beat of the drum, the strumming of the bass guitar, the unison of the keyboard, the steadiness of the rhythm guitar, energy from the percussion, and the voice cementing the sound. This is reggae music. The coming together of souls uniting the world in harmony and peace.

0: All right, y'all, welcome back. Welcome back to the show. It's time for It's Your Health. And today we're going to take a look at the health benefits of Kalalu. Who here likes Kalalu? I like Kalalu, but I don't think Kalalu likes me.
1: I'm a little bit for the iron.
0: Yes, I am.
1: The iron.
2: Kalalu.
0: Yeah.
1: Only thing I like sometimes, it's man stuck in your teeth.
0: Always, you eat Kalalu, you have to go visit a bathroom to check your teeth before you talk to anybody. Some weird, random place too. Yeah, embarrassing. But yeah, I love Kalalu when it's spicy though, like spicy Kalalu. I haven't had a Kalalu loaf in a while. I think we said that the other day, so whenever I long time when I eat like a good like meatloaf. Kalalu loaf.
1: I used to carry Kalalu sandwich sometimes for breakfast in the morning to school. And I used to eat a little Ziploc.
0: I had Kalalu this week. It was good. It was good. No, you don't like Kalalu?
2: Yeah, man, I'm gonna tell you something. I like Kalalu, man. Kalalu and bread.
0: Yeah,
2: Kalalu,
0: bread.
2: Kalalu and dumpling, Kalalu and everything.
0: Everything. It's like the perfect combination with ackee and saltfish. You know what I mean? Like, I think my favorite pairing for Kalalu, obviously by itself, but like ackee and saltfish, Kalalu on the side. Some stew, like what you call it, liver, and Kalalu on the side. Kalalu with it. Like, you know, those two pairings. I like those two pairings together. Yeah.
2: And it also give you a rough edge to him. And man, I get stole, yeah. Raven, every
0: time, tonight, I don't know wrong with Raven. You can't just say I and
2: I fight, but I don't know. Yeah, but yeah, but we have to talk because we originate from one place, run one part in a country. So the thing.
0: Your consciousness just ever come on, no? It's you get a rough itch to, you know. First of all, who even came up with that?
1: I didn't know wrong way man
0: saying. You know, but it's always. Right. I think man forgets sometimes he works on the Radio 1 and it's so random sometimes.
2: No man, that's a mistake, man. But you are going on. I'm gonna tell you.

0: here for you.
1: Love that. All right, guys. Kalalu is packed with high levels of iron, calcium, potassium, vitamins A, C, B, C and B. A single cup is low in calories while providing rich dietary fiber to support digestion, boost immunity, and strengthens your bones. So guys, eat up your Kalalu today. Try sneaky tea in with the kids.
0: No, man.
1: You know them most, food.
0: You know most kids don't like it. Most
1: kids that's what I say. Them don't like it. That's what I'm saying. So you have to sneak it in at them food somehow. When you give them the, when you make cocoa juice, boy, me not telling no lie. My love, Kalalu just went afraid of it though. You can't drink Kalalu juice and leave my house. Me have to dust the feet all week. Yeah. But something you have to learn how to sneak it in with the kids. Pair it with something with them love. You understand? Yeah, you them love the look of China, you know, you make a homemade chop suey and so, and you know, you have to put your cabbage and snow, and so, cabbage, you normally use cabbage and pak choy. Sneak in some Kalalu in there to cut up the Kalalu in there too, and give them, yeah, you have to know if you mix it in with the kids, man. Yeah, so guys, eat up your Kalalu today. That was It's Your Health, and now for your prayer of the day, this one said, while the cat's away, the mice will play. Remember the red letter yesterday.
0: You know, somebody stopped me yesterday.
1: Yeah, and so what?
0: I was listening to the red letter.
1: Uh-huh.
0: And the person asked me if I make up business or something. Mm. Like, I said, that business man, they really, like something could have really got something.
1: You still there?
0: Yeah, because you know somebody remember her name?
1: Oh no.
0: I remember her name. Don't know. But you know, so she, if she listen now, she know she may talk. Right at the gas station.
1: Okay. While the cat's away, the mice will play. Meaning when the person in charge is away, people may misbehave. Misbehave, yeah. Sometimes you have to misbehave a little bit. Yeah, sometimes you have to misbehave a little bit.
0: I don't reckon no play, man.
1: Like Susan, a dull girl. Look plain, yeah. That's your prayer of the day, y'all. Send for birthdays and

0: All right, y'all. It's time for birthdays and anniversary shout-outs. So, of course, all our sonites, in case you didn't know, guess whose birthday it is today? If only the thing would work. Right. So, we want to go ahead and say a happy, happy, happy, happy birthday to one of our favorites here, Cherry. Happy birthday to you, girl. So, tonight, you know, tell your classmates happy birthday. It's Cherry's birthday. It's happy birthday to you, Cherry. Have a blessed and wonderful day today, girl. Yeah. So, guys, tell Cherry a happy birthday. Happy birthday
1: happy
0: to
1: birthday,
0: you.
1: Happy Cherry.
0: Happy birthday. Have happy a blessed birthday. And wonderful day, yeah. My darling. Enjoy it to the fullest. See yes, you soon. Yeah, yeah. Okay?
2: Happy birthday.
0: Love you.
2: Birthday
0: to you. Yeah. Yasing up, Yasing?
1: Oh.
0: All right. Oh, see there, Duane. Just send a reminder to me. Said Duane, me do you remember, man? So Duane says happy birthday to Cherry. Dexter says happy birthday to Cherry, and of course Dexter is saying happy birthday to the following persons: cousin. Then Dexter, so much cousin you have: Harianna, Grant Francis of Grant Avenue, Nisha Stedman, A.K.A. Chin of Hartazall. Oh, today are you saying more birthday too, not you?
2: Yeah.
0: I didn't tell you, too.
2: Oh, Auntie Carolyn birthday.
0: Yeah. Jamaican cricketer, Damani Sewell, Carolyn Brown. Carolyn Brown, yeah. Happy birthday.
2: Auntie Carolyn birthday.
0: Yeah. Yes. Big up Auntie Carolyn Brown. Yeah, yeah.
1: Shots.
0: Yeah, yeah. If she agreed to that last one. Yeah, then Asian Brandon, you know what I ask her, I said if something she write it. Something she not alright, she not okay. You read the letter yesterday, I said nothing nobody else, so she use herself. Then I think it was Nix and who else said she give herself, she put herself in the position and then I wonder why go on and she do it to herself. Mm-hmm. Yeah. Cherry says, thank you guys. Slate says, big up Cherry Panar strong. Marcia said, Cherry baby. Have a wonderful day. Yvonne says, happy birthday to my friend Benicia, who is living in Curacao, who celebrates her birthday on the 21st, which is today. I wish you all the best in life, and we are friends for life. All the greetings is coming from your friend Sharon Morgan. Big up yourself, Winston. Andrea says, happiest birthday to my classmate Cherry. Have yourself an extraordinary day. Teen over there in Connecticut says, I want to wish my daughter happy 7th birthday. Mommy and daddy loves you. All right. Bubba says, happy birthday, Cherry. Keep cherrying. Kim says, happy birthday to you, my classmate. Enjoy your day, Cloud. It says, happy birthday, classmate. May God shower you with lots of blessing. Enjoy your day, Queen. CP Chillspot says, morning. Tomorrow is my firstborn, Chantel Bradley, a.k.a. Nana, 31st birthday. Wow. Make a special CP Chillspot. Yes. Okay. Love that for you, Dexter. I love that. Asian Brain says, happy birthday to Cherry. Hope she has a wonderful day. And Duane says, tomorrow is his 22? Oh, with it. I love that, Duane. I love that. That's what a good father does. As long as he's a good behaving child and he will make you proud, send him on vacation with a little money. Why not? Yes. Him deserve, good behaving kids deserve good things. That's what me believe.
1: Yeah, yeah, yeah.
0: Yeah, I want him to do good in a school, in a life. Yvonne says, happiest birthday to my classmate Cherry, full joy. And of course, want to say a happy, happy birthday, soon to be birthday, to Dwayne's son tomorrow, Keshawn. He's gonna be 21, the big 2-1 tomorrow. Amazing, amazing. So we won't be here tomorrow to tell him, but of course, happy birthday to you, Keshawn. Enjoy your birthday and spend daddy's money. I love that. Cherry says, many, many thanks to all my classmates. And of course, I want to say happy birthday to everyone else that's celebrating today. And a happy anniversary as well, y'all. Celebrate. And to the persons who are celebrating their birthday tomorrow and Sunday, happy birthday as well. Do enjoy. See, they're doing weird. Yeah, I'm not for complaining, but look at that. A 3.9 GPA in final year. Yeah. Deserve of the time I'm life. Time of his life, man. Yeah. All right, guys.

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0: in on my pocket.
1: Vibes Cartel, the only artist we have four career Vibes Cartel. Him alone have one man can have four career. Where do that? Black Cartel, Brown Cartel, I would say Bleach Out Cartel. And then we have Jail Cartel. And they have Freedom Cartel.
2: Big tree. From poverty to big tree.
1: Poor career this man alone have. Javin, don't look for me because he still can't get the King of Dancehall. Don't look for him, still can't get
2: it. From poverty to dreams and all my dog.
1: Hey, big up Vibes Cartel, yo. Big up Vibes Cartel, you know, one of the artists, you know. God, one of the artists, so, trust me. Break barriers. I forgive him followers.
2: Yeah.
1: Still relevant up till to the day. From early 2000 until now.

0: Yeah. 6 feet out here, man, I say pray.
1: Hey, Asian Bread, big up yourself, you know. You're a set of shy, keep New York.
2: Things look pretty from the outside, but you don't know how man feel. Things get sticky, but we don't cry. We want it out 16.
1: Hey, when I just got the work, you know.
0: Say me, I make money, no.
1: And I put on my Sun City shirt. Hear them.

Yeah, remember the days we have to, you know, fry up the fat to get a look at ILO tight. You know what I mean? You want the toothpaste to finish and you have to use the sand for your toothpaste. For your toothbrush, sorry. Remember them days, you know? 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Javine, you ever use sand for your toothbrush yet? Toothpaste finish? You can't relate to that. Never fry up some fat to get the ILO for cook. Prep the fat. I know we have bottles of oils. 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They never forget the struggles they have, but I will go through the struggles. You know what I mean?

0: All right, y'all. That is our time for today, y'all, on this Digital Turn Up Friday. I want to say thank y'all so much for joining us, not only for today, but for the entire week. We appreciate you all so, so much. But of course, y'all, go ahead and enjoy the rest of your day. Enjoy your weekend. And we'll catch you again on Monday. So, y'all, yeah, All right. It's your girl, Raven, saying stay safe. Sonja, know what you got for the peoples.
1: Premier League today, an Arsenal player. I play it today, so make sure it's on the log in, all right?
2: Premier League.
0: Yeah, man, bye, guys. Check it out. Bye.
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0: Jamaica, the country, the people, the culture.
1: Good morning, my Sun City family. I hope everyone is feeling blessed and highly favored this morning. Welcome to another airing of the Hello Jamaica show. And it's a Turn Up Friday here on Sun City. And we have a very exciting show for you guys today. Now, if you want to interact with us on the WhatsApp, the number to do so is 1-876-392-6217. That's 1-876-392-6217. Now, today we're going to start the show, as per usual, with Devotion with the Stars. Then at 9:15, we're going to have a special interview. Take a Trip JA is the name of that organization. Then at 9:35, we have an interview with the Honorable Andrew Wheatley, Member of Parliament of St. Catherine South Central. And then at 10:05, we will be having a feature called Boss Moves JA. So without any further ado, Mr. Engineer,

0: by deciding for Christ. But Christ can change your past. He died on the cross so that all the sins you've ever committed,
1: she are my God, my father, my mother.
0: What do you have to do?
1: She was there when daddy weren't there.
2: Zaga, good morning everyone. This is Beanman, and this is my devotion from me and Mama B to you. Be all it's so good and all present it is, for virgin and sister to dwell together in precious unity. It's like a precious ointment room from the head to the beard. Even ear and beard are turned to the skirt of his garments, of a Jew for him and a Jew that be sent on the mount of Zion, where the Almighty commanded best and evil life forevermore. Now if you're a Muslim, Assalamu alaikum. Mama B greet in the name of Jesus Christ, the Most High. I greet in the name of the Most High, Emperor Haile King Selassie I. Well, one God, one aim, one destiny, one heart, one dedication, one foundation, one love. One foundation. The reason why I choose this scripture is because it teaches me to love and respect people in all different genres. No care who you are, no care where you're from. Regardless of you're a gangster, you're a policeman, or you're a soldier man, regardless of who you are. Anything you do, as long as you don't bring it to me and try to distract me from what I'm doing. What I'm doing is music, and what I'm spreading is love. And what I'm here to teach the people is to love each other, dance with each other, enjoy yourself against each other. I want to go home and have the same feelings. Love your family, love your mother, love your father, love your sister, love your brother, love your daughter, love your son, love the woman that lives in your household. So it's all about love, it's all about respect, and it's all about heartfelt, and it's all about putting out everything that you can do to get love out of people. Not give them it, don't give them distrust, don't give them distress, don't make people try to, no dissonance. It's all about one accord, one love, one life, one destiny, one aim, one destination. And Mama B, love you. Beanie Man, love you. Keep on supporting us. And this is Sun City, Zaga. That is my devotion.
0: You can't change your past.
1: This one is dedicated.
0: You can't determine your destiny by deciding for Christ. But Christ can change your past. He died on the cross so that all the sins you've ever committed,
1: she are my God, my father, my mother.
0: What do you have to do?
1: She was there when daddy weren't there. Because of my mother, I never know fear. Walk me to school, me no know.

0: all how we miss you. If we could get a chance, me hug you and kiss you. Standing in the rain, you. Now we gonna live life without.
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0: 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You're in tune to Hello Jamaica exclusively on Sun City 104.9 FM. And again, let me use this opportunity to remind our listening audience that today is a Digicel Turn Up Friday. It's all about Digicel. Digicel powered by you, connected by us to celebrate the 25th anniversary. So this morning on Travel JA, we are encouraging Jamaicans to get out and take a trip around our own beautiful island. Take a Trip JA grew from a group of friends exploring Jamaica together into organized group adventures that allowed others to experience the island without having the worry about planning everything themselves. Their trips have taken travelers across Jamaica, including experiences in Portland and visits to some of the island's better known attractions and hidden gems. Joining us this morning from Take a Trip JA is Mr. Orrain Livingston, and we are talking about local travel, adventure, and why sometimes the best vacation may be right here at home. Orrain, welcome to Travel JA, sir.
1: Good morning, Mr. Billings.
0: How are you?
1: Steve!
0: I'm doing it.
1: How are you doing?
0: I'm fine, sir.
1: It only took you so long.
0: Everybody's asking the same thing, but never too late for a show.
1: I tell you.
0: So let's get into it.
1: I'm excited.
0: Thank you so much, sir.
1: Thank you for having me.
0: So, Orrain, for persons hearing about Take a Trip JA for the very first time, what is it all about?
1: Well, essentially, Take a Trip JA is a travel company geared towards curating the best experience for locals and internationals wanting to explore Jamaica, wanting to get that authentic feel of what Jamaica has to offer. So that's what Take a Trip JA really is.
0: What makes Take a Trip different from just jumping in your car and going somewhere?
1: Well, Take a Trip serves as a melting pot. We like to call it a melting pot for you to build your network skills. When you come on one of our adventures, it's not just about going to the location, exploring and whatever. It's also about meeting new people. Just we always say this, when you get on the bus with us, you don't know who's sitting behind you, in front of you, beside you, right? Because we try to mix up everybody. So you have one person who's from this sector, another person from that sector. So we use that as a melting pot to build our network skills also. So that's what makes Take a Trip, you know, stand out more than any other.
0: You've traveled all over Jamaica. What's one of the places that made you say, wow, is this really Jamaica?
1: Well,
0: and Orrain, don't tell me it's in Portland. Because as a Portlander, all you do is advocate for that parish.
1: Yes. I mean, it's the most beautiful parish Jamaica has to offer, hands down.
0: I beg to differ.
1: We agree to disagree.
0: I need to bring you in and around the parish of Westmoreland. Westmoreland has the better beaches.
1: Really?
0: And the best sunsets.
1: Well, I was going to say that one of the places that stand out for me the most wasn't important actually. It's actually Negril.
0: Okay.
1: I think the best sunset you'll ever experience is when you're at Rick's Cafe.
0: Yes.
1: It's beautiful. Beautiful, beautiful. So if I'm to take anybody, I'm taking you to Rick's Cafe. I want you to see that sunset right there. And you have to play the Dwayne Stevenson, you know.
0: Cottage in
1: Negril.
0: Yes,
1: right there.
0: But so I derailed a bit with my Westmoreland narrative.
1: Mm-hmm.
0: But where in Portland would you say is the ideal attraction?
1: The Blue Lagoon. And Jojo from Canada can tell you, because I had the privilege of taking her there the other day. Right? When you stand and you just look at that water out there, blue in nature, and it's just amazing to be there. It's very deep, by the way. Very, very deep. So I always tell people to exercise caution when going to the Blue Lagoon. But it's beautiful. It's where the natural water meets the sea. Right? So you're getting a bit of a hot, cold feel in the water, and it's just amazing. It's really amazing to be there. I have a friend actually who, whenever she and her boyfriend wanted to argue, they don't argue in Kingston. They drive to Portland to the Blue Lagoon to argue. let's not argue in Kingston. Let's go to Portland and argue.
0: I beg you pardon.
1: But they go out to Blue Lagoon and they swim out and they're just in the water arguing. And then by the time they swim back in, the relationship fresh, nothing to complain about.
0: While we're on the point of Blue Lagoon, we have beaches, rivers, mountains, a lot of countryside. Which one would you identify as the perfect getaway?
1: Okay, for me personally,
0: yeah,
1: it has to be in the mountains, right? And
0: where specifically?
1: Hollowell. I love Hollowell. Hollowell
0: is good.
1: Hollowell is good. But have you ever been to Cinchona Gardens?
0: I've been to Hollowell, Cinchona, the Blue Mountains.
1: Then I recommend Cinchona. Yeah.
0: I've been around the block.
1: Yeah. Come on, man, Steve.
0: I've been around the block, bro.
1: You know, maybe I should interview you for Trouble J.A. But the Cinchona Gardens is very beautiful. Just the journey to get there. It's a little rough to get there. Mm-hmm. But when you get there, though, it's worth. You know that quote that says, bad roads lead to beautiful destinations? Then Cinchona Gardens is a testament to that. Because when you get there, man, it's amazing. And I want to also say that Cinchona has the first wellness bench. You know, that seat that you can sit and just look out in that beautiful view. Mm-hmm. Yeah, man, that's the first wellness bench before Christophe decided to put wellness bench across Jamaica. So Cinchona Gardens.
0: How expensive is it as opposed to overseas travel? And I'm asking the question primarily. Mm-hmm. The average Jamaican that can travel mm-hmm. will know more about New York, Florida.
1: Mm-hmm.
0: More than they know about the 14 parishes here in Jamaica.
1: And it's a crying shame. It's a crying shame that you don't dance here before you dance abroad, right? Because Jamaica has so much to offer, and it's not very expensive, really and truly. Well, now with the recent gas price and everything, mm-hmm. right? But it's not expensive. You can drive, and you can find a little... I'll give you one. You can leave from Kingston, drive to St. Thomas, and stop at Roselle Falls. It's free of cost.
0: Stop at where?
1: Roselle Falls.
0: Roselle Falls.
1: Yes, man, that's
0: I don't know that one.
1: You don't know Roselle Falls?
0: No.
1: That's when you pass over St. Thomas, you pass White Horses, and it's literally on the side of the road.
0: Mm-hmm.
1: And they've recently even put a sign there.
0: The little falls right in front of it?
1: Yes, right in front of the street. And you can just take a wash off right there, so. Toward the time out right now, you just drive out and just go have a wash off. It's not expensive to explore Jamaica at all.
0: Going back to the Blue Lagoon, is it free?
1: Yes, the Blue Lagoon is free to get in.
0: So I just need toll, gas.
1: And here's the thing, you don't even need toll to go to Portland. You drive the junction, St. Mary, and Otterbee, you go. You don't need toll to go to Portland. If you want to jump from even St. Thomas side, you don't need toll to get there. And the Blue Lagoon is free of cost. Free to get in. Free of cost, right? If you want to, there's paid parking as well as there's unpaid parking.
0: Right.
1: And yeah, you just go and enjoy the Blue Lagoon. There's no, it's free of cost.
0: We spoke about Portland, we spoke about Westmoreland.
1: Mm-hmm.
0: You just made mention of St. Thomas.
1: Mm-hmm.
0: Right. That's 3 out of 14 parishes. What if I want a attraction that is in Kingston or St. Andrew?
1: Then I got...
0: I don't want to go to the rural.
1: You don't want to go to the where?
0: I don't want to go anywhere rural.
1: Okay. Well, we can always take the art walk in downtown Kingston. It's amazing to see. The murals are beautiful. And I'll tell you something also. That artwork also takes you, interestingly, into Tivoli, to the Tivoli murals. And it's an amazing artwork done by local, by residents of Tivoli, right? And don't because you're Tivoli guys, you're thinking, it's actually safe for you to go, right?
0: And it's free?
1: And it's free of cost. Absolutely free of cost.
0: So we never know about that already.
1: Then you have a link with Take a Trip, J.A., man, for me telling these things, man. It's absolutely free
0: there
1: of cost.
0: There is a art walk
1: mm-hmm.
0: in Kingston
1: that is free of cost. And here's the thing about even the artwork in Kingston, there are QR codes all put around, so you can just scan and you can learn about the artist, learn about when it was done, the inspiration behind it, and all of that. It's called Kingston Art Walk.
0: All right, so you are expressing the Kingston Art Walk to me this morning.
1: Mm-hmm.
0: After the show, if I want to go down there, who do I speak with? How is it coordinated? I mean, who is responsible? Or just go down there and show up?
1: You can go. You can actually go down there and show up and do the artwork yourself. Or
0: That's no fun, Oren.
1: There is. I'm going to give the guy a name. I don't know my name right now. But I can tell. There's a guy who you can coordinate with. I'll give you his number. And he can take you on the artwork and everything.
0: So would that be organized through UDC?
1: No. It's Kingston Creatives.
0: And Oren, I'm asking the question because I strongly believe that in order for you to get the best experience of any attraction locally, it has to be coordinated by somebody.
1: Yeah, true. But you can also do solo trips and enjoy yourself. You can also go solo and have a great time also.
0: I follow you on social media and I see you have a video clip posted with some coffee beans, like you're doing some.
1: Yes.
0: Speak to me about that experience.
1: So that's James Dennis Coffee House and we are...
0: James Dennis?
1: Yes, James Dennis Coffee House. We are located in the Blue Mountains, right? Just beyond Newcastle, Hollywell. Mm-hmm. Then we're right there. We're in the Portland side of the Blue Mountains. And essentially what we do is... provide you with the best tasting Blue Mountain coffee, but also give you the step-by-step process of what it takes to get from farm into your cup.
0: Mm.
1: Yeah, the traditional way of making your coffee. So from you pick it, to when you wash it off, to when you put it in the sun to dry, to when you roast it, to when you grind it, to when you're drinking it.
0: And will I notice the difference in taste?
1: You definitely will notice the difference in taste.
0: We go through that exercise, we create a cup of coffee, mm-hmm. and then I buy a pack of coffee mm-hmm. from the supermarket.
1: Then you'll definitely know the taste.
0: And I have two cups in front of me. Yeah. I'm going to know the difference.
1: You're going to know the difference because you can by taste, you know if you're drinking a medium roast, a dark roast, or a light roast.
0: Mm.
1: Just by taste.
0: Medium roast, dark roast, light roast.
1: Yes.
0: That will also impact the color of the
1: color of the coffee. The color of the coffee and also the taste of the coffee.
0: Interesting. Why? Orion, like, you know, I think I told you. You surprised me this morning. Oh, my God. So, final question, Sir Livingston.
1: Yes, sir.
0: You have one day, one vehicle, enough money to enjoy yourself.
1: Mm-hmm.
0: Where in Jamaica are you taking the Hello Jamaica team?
1: All over.
0: My producer,
1: all
0: my technical
1: over
0: operator,
1: Jamaica.
0: My social media person.
1: All right.
0: Where?
1: We're starting the drive.
0: All right. So we're making multiple stops.
1: We're making multiple stops. All we're right. making multiple stops because, like I said, we're starting early. Because here's the thing about Jamaica. No, we're not far in Jamaica. You just want to leave early. Right? Mm-hmm. So we're starting with St. Thomas. We're going to St. Thomas. We're going to stop by the Falls to get that nice washout that I mentioned
0: right.
1: earlier.
0: Stick up in. Before we go all the way to St. Thomas, since we're already in the Sunshine City of Portmore, why can't we make a stop in St. Catherine? Where in St. Catherine can we find a beautiful attraction? Let's see how versatile you are, Mr. Living.
1: St. Catherine, versatile attraction. The whole St. Catherine, you know?
0: The whole St. Catherine.
1: Then we're going to go to another place, the one where we can... Jojo, where's that place?
0: About Caymanas River.
1: No, man, it's not Caymanas River, man. Where's that place? Flatbridge, isn't it?
2: Okay.
1: Yeah, we're going to Flatbridge, man.
0: To the water, Flatbridge.
2: Really?
1: What do you mean? Don't mermaid out there, Steve.
0: Negative.
1: That's okay. But let me think. What does St. Catherine has to offer that's so unique? Oh. Well, it'll be too early still, but we could go what's that dirt adventure thing? Yeah, we could do that. That's a bit early, but we could take on that in St. Catherine.
0: All right. Yes, it is an attraction,
1: mm-hmm.
0: but when I'm making reference to attraction, I'm speaking about something natural, whether it is beach, river.
1: I don't know any rivers in St. Catherine. I know Caymanas River.
0: All right, can I tell you something?
1: Mm-hmm.
0: I have a lot of family members in the UK.
1: Mm-hmm.
0: Whenever they come to Jamaica, going to Helcher Beach is a must.
1: Mm-hmm.
0: Eating fish and festival.
1: Yeah,
0: is
1: but
0: a must.
1: You said you never wanted to do the normal thing.
0: True, but a lot of times, Oren, we tend to overlook what is right.
1: What is right in front of us, yeah.
0: And to a lot of persons, especially those in the diaspora who would have left Jamaica a long time ago.
1: They love that Elsa.
0: Yes.
1: That Elsa.
0: And
1: feeling.
0: I strongly believe that fish and festival at Elsa, it can't be duplicated anywhere else. When you go to Elsa Beach and taste the festival,
1: mm-hmm.
0: remarkable.
1: Well, Little Ochi does a nice rendition of fish and festival.
0: Little Ochi, St. Elizabeth,
1: yeah. It's a good rendition.
0: Thank you so much for stopping by our studios.
1: I see your producer giving a rough up signal.
0: She's been batting me up all week. You know what I'm
1: By
0: saying?
1: The way, let me just say, you're doing an amazing job. I've been watching I started watching the show on Tuesday. Listened to the show on Tuesday and everything, and I love it. I'm absolutely proud of you. I tell you.
0: Thank you so much.
1: I went
0: much.
1: Over them to let them know that the nation is not even wide enough.
0: No.
1: The nation is not wide enough to stop you, Steve.
0: I was downstairs yesterday and somebody said, "Who that?" Steve Hughes?
1: Yeah. I had a friend who called me and said, Steve Hughes. I said, they're hanging by a cliff. If they think they can get rid of Steve.
0: Them just there. So that was Take a Trip, J.A., and we just spoke with Mr. Orion Livingston. We now take a break.
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1: 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And it's a Digicel Turn Up Friday today. It's all about Digicel. Digicel powered by you, connected by us to celebrate the 25th anniversary. This morning, we are looking at a major investment in agriculture in St. Catherine, South Central. The Heartlands Irrigation Project represents an investment of approximately $80 million designed to provide reliable water access to more than 400 acres of agricultural land and initially support 41 farmers. But beyond the numbers, what will this mean for farmers, agricultural production, and Jamaica's wider push towards food security? Joining me to discuss the project is a Member of Parliament for St. Catherine South Central and Minister Without Portfolio in the Office of the Prime Minister with responsibility for science, technology, and special projects, Dr. the Honorable Andrew Wheatley. Minister, morning.
2: Good morning. Thanks for having me on your program. I've always listened to the program, and it's a very informative one, I must add.
1: Yes, sir, and you'll be adding to the information this morning. So let's start with the significance of the project. Why was Heartland identified for this $80 million irrigation investment?
2: All right, so let us start by looking and paying homage to our small farmers. You know, the resilience of our small farmers really speaks to the strength of our agriculture sector. We have seen over the years where these small farmers, they have contributed not only to the livelihood of their family, but as you stated earlier, food security. Now, oftentimes these small farmers occupy lands or the farmlands that they do not have any formal tenure or arrangements to occupy these lands. And so it is in that light that the 21 farmers that were, you know, farming in the heartland areas on land where there was no formal lease agreement or any form of tenure, any form of security, they were relocated to lands, and we, you know, provided through SCJ lands for them to use. We provided the clearing of these lands through the government's initiative. And so 125 acres were set aside for these 21 farmers. And they were given lots of a minimum size of 5 acres. And, you know, even though water was in that area, there was not enough to properly irrigate year-long these farms or these lands that were given to them. And so not only did we put in place a formal arrangement for them to have that level of security in using the land, but the investment that you spoke about, some $80 million, provided access to adequate water, again, through a partnership with another government agency, the National Irrigation Commission. And in fact, the system that is being built will not only be able to serve the 125 acres that these 21 farmers are currently occupying, but an additional 400 acres of land in the same vicinity. So it's a push to give small farmers the necessary support so that they can continue to contribute to nation building.
1: Irrigation is important, but farmers also face challenges as it relates to financing, marketing, predial larceny, and the overall cost of production. Will your ministry be providing any other support in this regard?
2: Well, to be quite honest, this is the Ministry of Agriculture. I, as a member of parliament, advocated for them. The Sugar Corporation of Jamaica owns most of the lands in the Heartland Bernalot area. And the NIC, again, which is a part of the Ministry of Agriculture, is providing irrigation water. As it relates to support, like inputs and so forth, they'll be getting some support from RADA, which is again under the Ministry of Agriculture. As relates to predial larceny, that is something that you know, the government through Ministry of Agriculture and working in collaboration with the JCF, we have been putting in place a number of measures to reduce predator larceny in terms of ensuring that, you know, producer properly tag and shows the origin and livestock as well. So, you know, predator larceny is real, but we are putting in place measures to discourage actions of that nature and support our farmers. In terms of access to funding, again, through the Ministry of Agriculture and through a number of government, other government initiatives, there will be access to some funding, small loan, to assist assist these farmers. So it's an ongoing process, but we recognize though the importance of these farmers, these small farmers, to our society, to our food security. And as such, you know, we are looking at creative ways to assist our small farmers, and not only in Heartland area. Yes, I'm speaking about my constituency and my constituents, but it's a national project, our initiative that we are putting in place to deal with supporting our farmers at all levels.
1: Farming has always been considered an activity for the more older folk. Is there any provision being made to encourage the younger age group to come into farming?
2: Well, you know, looking at the turnout at the recent Denby event, it speaks to the level of interest. Young people that came out were very much interested in doing, getting involved in this, and the feedback we have gotten. We have been working through CASE, which is the premier agricultural training institution in the Caribbean, to encourage young people to get into farming. And again, we have to appreciate that farming is not what it was some 50 or 30 years ago. There is now a science behind farming to the extent where, you know, it has become more mechanized, and, you know, we have more information as to, you know, what best to plant at what time, and the level of nutrients and support that is needed. So we have embraced that, and we are also encouraging our farmers through workshops, through those who attend CASE, which, as I stated earlier, is an agricultural school, to encourage young farmers to pick up the slack and invest and become farmers.
1: And in regards to the 400 acres, is there any stipulation as it relates to what produce must be grown on the 400 acres?
2: Not to the best of my knowledge. No, I believe that the farmers with their know and knowledge will know what the market demands or needs at a particular time. And so they will more likely rotate their crops to meet the demand. That is the expertise that the farmers themselves possesses. And so we are just there to support them, you know, giving them the land, giving them adequate irrigation water, roads as well. I must add that we have improved the road network, farm roads, so that they have better access to their farms and be able to bring their produce to the market. So they're getting that support as well. So we have invested quite a bit in building out the farm road network in that vicinity as well.
1: When is the project expected to be completed, and when should farmers begin seeing these benefits?
2: Well, I can tell you that the farmers, it's sometime in the end of this year. There is a particular pump that is being constructed now and should be delivered in the latter part of this year. Farmers are currently occupying the land, as you know, doing their bit. But for the full irrigation support, we expect that around the end of this year, early January.
1: In terms of your long-term vision for agriculture in Heartlands and the wider St. Catherine, South Central constituency, can you just give us some feedback on that?
2: Well, just to say that we have a lot of arable lands in South Central St. Catherine, farmer sugarlands for the most part. And we have to ensure that even though we need housing stock, and you know, South Central St. Catherine is positioned as the, you know, the ideal location for residential housing solutions to be built to support, you know, the urban center in Kingston and even in Clarendon and St. Spanish Town in general. We have to ensure that we carve out a piece of land or land that will be used for our cultural purposes. And so we'll be pushing that. And that is why, you know, we are putting in even an additional 6,000 capacity support, another 6,000 acres of land that will become available for farming use. So, you know, that is the idea, is that we will put in place necessary support. And the most important, I believe, are the two most important support that is needed, is access to land and that level of security, and water. And so those two components are in train. You know, if you pass along the toll road, you would see the water system, the irrigation system that is being constructed to support farming in the Heartland, Windsor, Bernard Lodge era, which again comprise the best arable lands on the south of St. Catherine. So, you know, lands are in trade and it will be built out accordingly, and we will be encouraging farmers, existing farmers, to expand, and young farmers.
1: Minister, after having this conversation with you, I am extremely encouraged and motivated. What is the process I would need to take in order to be able to access a portion of this 400 acres? What would be the step-by-step guide you could give me to say, okay, Steve, this is what you need to do?
2: The first thing to do is to make contact with the Sugar Corporation, SCJ Holdings. That's on Old Harbour Road. That's the headquarters. It's also in St. Catherine, South Central. And to apply, they have their own system where they take in applications, review the applications, and make a decision as to the way forward. So it starts with contacting SCJ Holdings.
1: And finally, Minister, we're wrapping up now. We're running out of time. Is there anything you'd like to say? Any closing remarks?
2: Well, you know, just to say that we appreciate the service and the support that our farmers, especially our small farmers, they have been given to the country. We want to encourage them, especially at this time where food security is important for the survival of any nation, to continue to put in the work, and their government will continue to support them as best as is possible.
1: Thank you so much, Minister Wheatley, for taking the time out of your busy schedule to speak to our listeners this morning. It's greatly appreciated.
2: Thank you for having me. All the best.
1: Okay. That was the Member of Parliament for St. Catherine South Central and Minister Without Portfolio in the Office of the Prime Minister with responsibility for Science, Technology and Special Projects, Dr. the Honorable Andrew Wheatley. Now, Sunites, I don't know about you, but I've never farmed anything a day in my life. Right? Alistair, Queen Jojo, negative. You know, and I mean, the truth is, yes, there is a need for food security, and that was so obvious when COVID hit Jamaica. The entire world was shut down. We can't utilize the ports. Nothing is being imported. And it's almost like we could not feed ourselves. So I think it is a step in the right direction. Food security is needed. And it is something that we need to ensure that the young people of this country get on board with it. You have to be able to feed yourself. And, you know, I do dabble in a little farming. It's very, very small scale, you know, but I have a pear tree at home. And I'm going to go as far to say that I have the best pear tree in the country, right? And I give you a joke. Monday, I did some picking over the weekend, and on Monday, I brought 2 bags of pears. And it in less than 15 minutes from taking the bag of pears out of my vehicle, I was stopped in the car park, and between staying downstairs and coming upstairs to the office, I made $8,000 in 15 minutes. I have the best pear prices too. Two for $1,000, you can't get much better than that. Right? So it is a real cause for concern, and yes, it is something we need to see more of. And I strongly believe that something like this should be replicated in not just St. Catherine, but in all the 14 parishes. Have acres of land earmarked for dealing with farming, for whether it is livestock. I realize a lot of persons are now going into chicken and eggs. You know, so there is money in farming. You have to eat. If you don't do anything else, you must eat. So we're gonna go to the WhatsApp line. I'm doing a poor job all week as it relates to acknowledging my WhatsAppers. So I like to give a shout out to Muriel in Boston. The firstborn in Florida. Andrea, God bless. A lot of persons seem to be acknowledging Orion. Nat's from Jarrett Lane, Duane in Canada. Dollar Bill, please note that I'm just wishing you all a dollar day with a dollar moment. Super S Sound. Greybeard, Sledge from Connecticut. Kimmy in New York, Claudette from Central Village. Good morning to you all. Thank you so much for continuing to listen to Sun City 104.9 FM. So we just concluded a conversation with the minister, Andrew Wheatley, and it was as it relates to farming and the availability of 400 acres of lands being accessible to small farmers in Jamaica, local farmers. And I am elated to hear this because every few miles you drive, you're seeing a new development. You're seeing commercial plazas. You're seeing apartments. You're seeing housing schemes. But how are we going to feed ourselves? So, yes, while the real estate is important, yes, while the government need to provide homes for the citizens, it don't make sense. We're living in the big house and the posh apartment, and we're dead for hungry. Don't make any sense, right? So we need to see how best we can organize ourselves in that regard. So it's a digital turn-up Friday, and if you're just tuning in, you're in tune to the Hello Jamaica show exclusively on Sun City 104.9 FM, and we take you up until 10:30. 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Digicel powered by you, connected by us to celebrate the 25th anniversary. You know, I'm reading this and I'm thinking to myself how aged I am. I can remember when Digicel just came to Jamaica and they were given, I believe it was a lime at the time, a run for their money. And now 25 years have passed. Wow. You know, I mean, I don't feel so old. I don't feel so old, but it is what it is. Coming up tomorrow is the big day. We have the Picnic Fest. The Picnic Fest is the back to school initiative put on by Sun City Radio. We've been doing it for the past 8 years. Tomorrow is going to be our eighth staging. So if you're in and around the area, between 10 a.m. to 3 p.m., we will be at the Portmore Mall, specifically the Green Area. And we've dubbed it as the Back to School Marketplace, and it is an initiative created to support parents and the going back to school. So come tomorrow, persons can expect to get free back to school medicals. We have a team of doctors that have decided to dedicate their Saturday to doing some free medicals. In addition to that, we'll have free haircuts. And these free haircuts is as a result of a partnership that we have with the Heart NSTA. We have free dentals, as well as we'll have a number of sponsors. Producer, I don't know if you have anything with the sponsors. I could make mention up at the moment, no? And also, all of these initiatives that we do, we'll also be conducting a live outside broadcast. And that outside broadcast, I believe, will be happening for the entire day. Producer, 10 a.m. to 3 p.m.? Yes? So, if you're unable to come and benefit from the services, you can still tune into the airwaves and know what is happening on the ground. That's it for the Picnic Fest happening tomorrow, or 8 staging the Back to School Marketplace. And I don't know, I need a haircut also. I may need to see if I can benefit from any of the services. You know? Thank you so much, Adam. So just to acknowledge some of our sponsors that is making this project a success. Seprod, coming on board with their Monster Milk brand, NutriPlus, Delight Cool Fruit and Butter Kissed Biscuit. 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We also have St. Mary's, Heart NSTA Trust, and the Portmore Community College. Oh, okay, the list gets longer. There's also Acada Jamaica, Act 2, Snack Pack, Munchie, Farmer Wormall, Mentos, Earheads, and Baby Jergens. We also have given us some sponsorship is Mega Marketing, Healing House JA, Portmore City Municipality, Beauty Smiles, Graceful Smiles, City Flames, Preferred Choice Restaurant. And let me just make mention of the Portmore City Municipality. This is our 8th staging, and each year we call upon the Portmore Municipality. By extension, the Mayor of Portmore, His Worship Leon Thomas, and they always come on board for this worthy cause. We will now take a break.
0: Time tested, Jamaican approved. The time by Tasty, the original Jamaican patty, is...
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1: The beat of the drum, the strumming of the bass guitar, the unison of the keyboard, the steadiness of the rhythm guitar, energy from the percussion, and the voice cementing the sound. This is reggae music. The coming together of souls uniting the world in harmony and peace.

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1: 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And it's a Digicel Turnip Friday. Digicel powered by you, connected by us to celebrate the 25th anniversary. This morning on Boss Moves JA, we're talking about what can happen when heritage meets entrepreneurship. Nzinga Maitan is the founder and CEO of Busi Foods Group, a Jamaican company making traditional meals more convenient for busy families without taking away the experience of actually cooking them. Its flagship products include the Heritage Soup Kit and Heritage Stew Peas Kit. I love stew peas, by the way. Along with traditional coconut milk and coconut milk infused frozen tea. And this business had a very humble beginning. Busi debuted at the 72nd Denby Agricultural Show with a borrowed freezer, a folding table, and its first soup kit. Today, we are finding out how Nzinga is taking a family tradition and turning it into a growing Jamaican brand. Nzinga Maitan, founder of Busi Foods, welcome to the show.
2: Thanks for having me.
1: Now, in the introduction, I spoke about a borrowed freezer.
2: Yes.
1: And a folding table.
2: Yes.
1: Speak to us about the journey.
2: Well, I got a call from Rada.

0: ramen.
1: Right.
0: You know what I mean? And if there was something of this nature, it would have been easier for me because I knew that I was going to do surgery. And if I wanted to be prepared as best as possible. So something as the soup kit here, yes. 2 seconds and I'm done and I'm back into the bed recouping, right? I remember I had to leave the house and walk in the middle of the snow, right? And to go to the corner to get something to eat because I wasn't allowed to drive because then it would have hurt me even more,
1: right?
0: And so this thought has been in my head and I'm like, oh, if, you know, even my grandmother, because I grew up knowing my mother, grandmother, great-grandmother, and great-great-grandmother, you know?
1: Wow.
0: So, right.
1: Three generations.
0: Four, actually. Four. Yes.
1: Yes, four. Yes, four.
0: So, food is definitely a part of our heritage. You know, smoking. Mm-hmm. Back in the day, you know, my great-great-grandmother, she had our little outside kitchen as well as the inside one. But then she had it with the, you know, the smoke where you can put anything and you can put the fish there. You can hang the fish and whatever. And, you know,
1: so you're coming from a rich tradition of food.
0: Of food, yes.
1: You know, and being a, I have to segue a little bit. While we're on the food, I must say that the jewelry that you're wearing... Listeners, if you're in studio, Adam, you may need to zoom on this. Around Nzinga's neck is a necklace with forks.
0: Correct.
1: 1, 2, 3, 4, 5, 6, 7 forks.
0: Yes.
1: And then her earrings are also some miniature forks.
0: Yes.
1: And her clip in her hair are spoons.
0: And don't forget.
1: And don't forget the rings.
0: The rings.
1: No, Nzinga. Are you the one that created
0: these items? Yes, I am the designer.
1: So you're not just into food, but you're also
0: into fashion.
1: Wow.
0: Right. And I must digress just a little to say that I created Jamaica's first visual language system, creating out of many one people, translating it, put it on fabric as our first medium, right?
1: Wow.
0: So it has all the heritage and our national heroes as well on it. And the dancehall culture is represented on it. The track and field, the sugarcane, the marijuana. It's a collective of our culture that is on that. And it's not just meant for fabric. It is for tiles. It's for kitchen.
1: Whoa, okay.
0: It is just for anything, right? I'm hoping at some point in time I will be able to have one of those monuments at the airport that persons can just walk through the airport and see it and actually scan it and it gives the information of the culture, the heritage of where it actually comes from.
1: So
0: because I love preservation of culture.
1: I realize that. I realize that. So, Busu Foods, where did the idea come from initially? Outside of you being sick or... Before Radha gave you the call. I'm assuming it was something that...
0: Right. I've always wanted to do my own food stuff.
1: Mm-hmm.
0: Whether restaurant or bakery and stuff like that. And I've actually had a few things going. And unfortunately, it didn't manifest the way it should.
1: Right.
0: So here I am with Busu Food Group. And... this is the time for it because it's not just, okay, convenience for family, right? Giving them something healthy. It is actually working with farmers.
1: Yes.
0: Right? It is direct farmers. So farmers that are out there that needs a direct, because most times persons are doing farming and they don't know where they're going to sell their things to.
1: Yes.
0: Right?
1: Yes.
0: So this is a channel that they can even reach out to me to say, hey, I have pumpkin. Hey, I have scallion, I have thyme, we have pepper.
1: Speak to me about what is inside of the package. You have a lovely package that you walk with.
0: Yes.
1: Explain to the listeners, walk us through all of what is in there.
0: All right, I'm going to say this quickly before, that my father is a Rasta man, right? And most of my family on that side as well. So we have the different types of dumpling here, right? And it really come from him, so to speak. So we have the pumpkin dumpling, the carrot dumpling, the callaloo dumpling, the green banana dumpling, the sweet potato kind of thing. So he's always doing different kind of dumpling because he doesn't eat traditionally certain things.
1: I've never had any of those dumplings before.
0: You're kidding!
1: Never, ever.
0: Well, this is the opportunity.
1: Most definitely.
0: You know, for persons who have... Oh, yes. Oh, yes. And it is the most delicious. They're nutty. They're just... Let me tell you. The first time I actually decided that I am going to freeze my dumplings, right? I prepared the dumpling and I had to rush out. And I know by the time I come back, it's just not going to happen, right? Mm-hmm. And I'm a big... In the kitchen, I would say that I would, when I'm finished eating and whatever leftover is, I pour off that water and I add fresh water to my dumplings, right? Because I don't want the stickiness and the all of that kind of thing.
1: I know that I can't cook. I can't cook to save my life. I'm clueless to what you're talking about, but it's all good.
0: Yeah, man. So listen, I put it into its own separate water now so it don't get dry out and all of that. So when you take it up to prepare it again, it is like one too easy to go and like you just boil it, right? So I decided that I didn't want this the following day either. So what I did, I just took it and I put it in the freezer. And one day I was just home and I never really having a time either. I must find the dumpling them. I must say, what? Yeah, I'ma just set them from outside the freezer. I'ma put it in another pot and thing and let me tell you something. I said, Jano, it's like me did just make it.
1: Mm-hmm.
0: So I realized at that point that I can freeze the dumplings. So all of this just come together in one. And I'm like, from farm to the freezer, straight into the fire, into the pot.
1: So I'm seeing carrots.
0: So you have
1: pumpkin
0: dumpling. You have the callaloo dumpling because it's so obvious, right, because it is green. Exactly. And you have the sweet potato. You have the green banana, you know. You have all of them. And the thing is about it with this soup kit, mm-hmm, for me, I'm not going to keep the same set of dumpling because I am looking to work with the farmers. Right? So it's whatever is in season. Okay. Based on the availability that I want. Can I say, you know, when mango season, you eat enough mango?
1: True.
0: Kind of thing. So that's kind of like the concept that I'm going with where the food kit is concerned.
1: And you're making mention about the seasoning. Let's not forget the seasoning.
0: Man,
1: now.
0: The seasoning.
1: So somebody like me who don't know nothing about cooking.
0: You don't have to worry.
1: Because you give me the seasoning there already.
0: Yes.
1: Cut it open and throw the seasoning in another pot.
0: Mm-mm.
1: Give me an high five.
0: High five.
1: And that me a talk about. And that me a talk about.
0: Easy. I'm not taking away the tradition from you. I'm just making it easy for you. And if you weren't taught how to do it, it is easy for you to do it because you're getting the necessary things
1: and
0: to do.
1: And in addition to the soup kit, there's also a stew piece kit.
0: Yeah, man. And we're working on other things because
1: so I never walk with the stew piece kit. I mean, that stew piece, man.
0: I could have walk with the coconut milk, too.
1: Oh, man.
0: You know what I mean? And the thing is, for persons, I know, I'll just blend it two-twos, but not everybody have that time to blend the coconut. You get what I'm saying? Nobody has the time, really. And what is your time really worth?
1: I agree.
0: You know, and you really want to give your family something authentic. So when I look at it from this perspective, you can go get a Domino pizza and I'm going to tell you an hour. You get what I'm saying?
1: Mm-hmm.
0: And you can simply pick this up in another supermarket from before. Have it in your freezer. Boom, 15, 20 minutes, it's ready. Domino's not finished, make them for them own yet. You understand? And then it's going to take a half an hour for them deliver it.
1: Yes.
0: The time you don't eat and I relax and go and do something else.
1: The fast food restaurant's not so fast anymore.
0: It's not so fast anymore, not with Busu.
1: You spoke about supermarkets now. 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
0: We are currently looking for distributors and supermarkets. So I'm giving the call out there to Jamaica right now. 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I would like to partner with you guys to have these kits in the supermarkets.
1: Awesome. Busu was selected as a top 10 finalist in the 2026 JCAF Creative Entrepreneurship Competition and has been building relationships with organizations including JBDC, RADA and JAS. What have those opportunities taught you about taking an idea and building a serious business around it?
0: Let me tell you something. Believe in yourself. Believe in yourself is the most important thing. Have an idea, think of the solution. As Queen JoJo came and she did a segment with us while we were there, because at JCAF, they brought different persons to communicate.
1: Different presenters,
0: right? Right, to come and communicate with us. And one of the things I took away from her is like, know who you are, know what the brand is about, right? And then project that. Mm-hmm. And I know what Busu is about, right? Busu is about saving the time, saving your time, and eating healthy as well. Not only every dollar that goes out of the country to purchase other things to come in, we in our back.
1: Yes.
0: You understand? And with Busu, we're looking to export so that funds that we're sending out will stay here, right? Mm-hmm. Because we're not competing with anyone. Busu is in a class all by itself, because currently there is absolutely no other company
1: that is doing this.
0: That is doing this. And not just for Jamaica. You get what I'm saying? So I am totally excited about Busu.
1: Let me ask you something. Many people have great business ideas but are afraid to start them. What did starting with a borrowed freezer teach you about entrepreneurship?
0: Put your pride aside.
1: Put your pride aside.
0: I mean, I still don't have a freezer, but it's not stopping me. It is not stopping me from doing what I need to do and getting myself out there, right? And this opportunity being here. Listen, sponsors out there, if you want to sponsor, here I am already. You can go up, whether it is on, whether you can reach out to the radio station or on my platform, TikTok or Instagram, to connect with me. I'm willing and able, and I will come and pick it up if you can't drop it off or something, but we can work out the details.
1: In terms of kits, so I made mention about the soup kit, the two-piece kit, and then you were saying something about coconut.
0: Right, so the coconut, like I was telling you that.
1: So thus far, it's three kits.
0: It's four.
1: Four.
0: Okay. Right, so we have our soup. I mean, we have our tea, right? Mm-hmm. So it's an infused tea, right? Mm. And I can tell you guys, if it's good for every time, but let me tell you, if you want to feel Christmas, Busu tea or milk infused tea with the aroma, the color, just the flavor, rich flavor from the farm into the herbs and spices into the tea. Mm-hmm. Nothing beats that. Nothing at all beats that.
1: What is next for Busu Foods?
0: Busu Foods, we're looking, like I said, to get, which I'm thankful for the opportunity, to get our stuff into the supermarket.
1: So the next move pretty much is distribution.
0: Distribution, but let's take a step back first. Okay. I want to get with Brand Jamaica, right, to brand Busu Foods, and to iron out the details of the Bureau of Standard with our labels and for the testing with SRC and stuff of that nature. So that's the next move for us. Really? And then from there, we ride straight into the supermarkets.
1: And I guess the longer term goal would to be in the export market.
0: Definitely, because right at Denby, I have persons that approach me and say, hey, we need this in Georgia. We're going to get a distributor for you to do that. But in order for me to do that, it's a total different ball game from local labeling and stuff like that. So that's another stuff that we're looking into to get that moving forward.
1: So Nzinga, in terms of your support system, I know that you're the founder.
0: Yes.
1: I know that it was inspired by your dad.
0: No, my great-great-grandmother.
1: Your great-great-grandmother.
0: Don't play them, my kind of use theme style.
1: But okay.
0: But it's my great-great-grandmother, Laura Sobert Walters. She is an Ashanti tribe, the same lineage as the Maroons.
1: Mm-hmm.
0: And that's where this is actually coming from.
1: Okay. So it's a mix between your dad,
0: yes,
1: and your great-great-grandmother. The fathers are very important. You don't want to leave
0: totally
1: out the fathers.
0: Don't want to leave down the fathers at all.
1: So we're going to wrap up now, Nzinga. You have a minute to speak to our listening audience. What is it you'd like to tell them as it relates to Bush Foods?
0: Well, I stress, what is your time really worth? And if your time, if you're the professional or otherwise, if you have to deal with your grandmother, whatever it is that you have to do, and you're so busy doing anything, everything, and can't even take care of your grandmother the way that you would like for her to really have something quality, something of heritage, something that is straight from the farm, Busu is the way to go. Eat healthy with Busu.
1: Thank you so much,
0: Nzinga.
1: It was indeed a honor and a privilege. And it is very encouraging when we see local entrepreneurs like yourselves that is producing food that's healthy. A lot of the time when you go in the supermarket shelves, when it's too salt, too sweet, it's too healthy.
0: Well, see, with this kit, in terms of the salt content, mm-hmm, I don't have that, right? So you persons are able to put in their own salt to their own taste. So it's not as if, oh my God, this is too salty for me or whatever. No, this is actually the real scallion and thyme and whatever that you would normally put into your pot.
1: Before we start,
0: no additives, no preservatives.
1: We were speaking about shelf life.
0: Right.
1: And if I'm not mistaken, I think you said at least
0: a year. Correct.
1: So persons can buy a lot of Bush food, put it in storage.
0: Put it in storage.
1: If there's another COVID and the whole world lockdown, when the aliens them come, we're afraid.
0: You have your generator and you just make sure say it work and yeah, kind of thing. Not only if you look at the package here, the dumplings are shrink wrap. It is, so it is not just in a bag sitting. It is done in this particular way for a purpose to make sure. Of course, once you break the seal, you know it's not going to have that shelf life anymore. But they're actually done in that particular purpose for that.
1: Thank you so much, Ms. Nzinga Maiton, founder and CEO of Busu Food Group. There we have it, ladies and gentlemen. Boss Moves JA. Now, it has been some time. It's been quite a long time since I've seen anything that is so encouraging, that is so different. And I must say the packaging is also very first world, right?
0: Yes.
1: It's very neat. And I also, this is a shell, I believe.
0: Yes, it is.
1: Mm-hmm. An authentic Jamaican culinary tradition, heritage soup kits, complete meal solutions, seasoning, pumpkin base, and infused dumplings. Now, I don't know which better company to have a highlight this morning than your company, Busu Foods. So, we will go over to the WhatsApp line. Dav, Dwayne in Canada, B from Boston, Claudette, good morning. Thank you all so much for listening. We are coming to the close of the show, and we want to say thank you not just to Ms. Maiton, but to also the Honorable Minister, Dr. Andrew Wheatley, as well as Mr. Orrin Livingston. He did the very first interview with us for Take a Trip JA. And, of course, the show would not be possible without the support of my team here in studio. I'd like to acknowledge the good job being done by Miss Jordan Beckford, my producer, Mr. Alistair Billings, my technical operator, and Mr. Adam Brown, who is at the controls for social media. Again, it is a Digicel Turn Up Friday. Digicel powered by you, connected by us to celebrate the 25th anniversary. There's 1, 2, 3, four or five of us inside here, and I'm almost sure it's five digital phones. So inside of the studio really turned up this morning as it relates to Digicel, right? So, ladies and gentlemen, we're looking to wrap up the show now. Any more final words, Ms. Myton, before you go?
0: I just want to thank the listeners, and I'm doing a call out for the farmers. Please reach out to me, whether through the station, the radio station. Mm-hmm. And I want to just give my gratitude to Queen Jojo once again for selecting me out of the entire top CAFAs as the person to feature on the show. I am really honored. Thanks.
1: All right, so we're going to wrap up. As you speak about farmers, in the conversation we had with Dr. Andrew Wheatley this morning, he spoke about a farming project of 400 acres being allocated to 41 farmers.
0: Wow.
1: Right? So we can ensure that producer will get some information forwarded to Nzinga so that when the 400 acres, you know, the crops start to reap.
0: Yes.
1: Right? You have some farmers that you can do some business with.
0: Totally.
1: Most definitely. As it relates to your jewelry, it's a one piece. Meaning?
0: Yes, it is.
1: Okay.
0: It is a one piece. I did this because of I wanted to stand out really when I'm at JCAF. Mm-hmm. But the headgear I made because I was coming on Queen's JoJo show.
1: Oh.
0: So.
1: Awesome. All right. Thank you so much for tuning to the Hello Jamaica show this week. I want to say thank you to my producer and the rest of the team, Queen Jojo in Canada. Good morning, Mr. Steve Billings, engineer Alistair, and producer Queen Jojo. I pray all is well with you and your family. Happy Digicel Turn Up Friday. Love always, Jojo. We love you too, Jojo. Keep well in Canada and continue to spread the word about Sun City. We now take a break.
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0: 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It's the finals where World Radio United goes up against Sun City 104.9 FM's Dream Team. The whistle has gone. Supreme Sunday plays the ball to Rewind Monday. Rewind Monday taps the ball to Current Tuesday. Current Tuesday dribble. He labs it over to Reggae Wednesday. Reggae Wednesday dribble. Left to the right. Left one for dead. Lovers turns and receives the pass. He chesses it. He brings it down on the flank. Passes it to Turn Up Friday, who turns it up. He turns up the knob on this game. It's Turn Up Friday. Turn Up Friday passes it to Scorching Saturday. Oh my word! What a goal! What a goal! It's a scorcher! Oh my word! It's Radio with a difference. 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They hook.
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Ready? Blessed is the man that walketh not in the counsel of the ungodly, nor standeth in the ways of sinners, nor sitteth in the seat of the scornful. But his delight is in the law of the Almighty God, and in his law that he meditate day and night. And we'd see it on Sun City Radio. 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Whip it on them. The messenger said that.

Lord, as I pray for wheat seed, bless him and cover angels around him, like mountains around Jerusalem, and bless Sun City Radio, let them continue to serve the people, the community, to unite humanity and inspire our people. Bless us all.

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0: to reggae. What's up?
1: Because the smart one them stay on the ground.
0: Yeah?
1: Man was not meant to leave this earth in a nothing can. Although...

Listen to me. I want to say good morning to everyone. Yours truly signing in. Yes, the late, great Max Romeo with that one. A minute before 11 o'clock, we're going to go for a quick break.

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The whistle has gone. Supreme Sunday plays the ball to Rewind Monday. Rewind Monday taps the ball to Current Tuesday. Current Tuesday dribble. He labs it over to Reggae Wednesday. Reggae Wednesday dribble. Left to the right. Left one for dead. Lovers turns and receives the pass. He chesses it. He brings it down on the flank. Passes it to Turn Up Friday, who turns it up. He turns up the knob on this game. It's Turn Up Friday. Turn Up Friday passes it to Scorching Saturday. Oh my word! What a goal! What a goal! It's a scorcher! Oh my word! It's Radio with a difference. 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
4: 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This is your son, Jocko Weedseed. 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It's 6 minutes past 11. It's gonna be like heaven. Yeah, cause we don't know how to put on the radio. Listen. It's a Digicel Turn Up Friday. We're also getting in the KFC sponsored hour. Alright. So the hour 11 a.m. to 12 p.m. is brought to you by the KFC Summer Bucket. Get 9 pieces of delicious chicken, family fries, and 2 liter Pepsi. 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KFC. It's a finger licking good. And I tell you, lunchtime, crunch time. At KFC is it. So we're getting in the sisters feature. And this is where we, you know, feature the talent. The talented female of our culture. So we got Itana. Yeah. Cool reminder, Weed Seed on your radio. Good morning to everyone locally in Rwanda.

14 minutes past 11 o'clock. We're rocking on the AM time. Just a cool reminder, we're in the KFC sponsored hour. All right.

0: one, and play our next great song from an ex-talented female. She goes by the name of Abby Kufa. All right, so Sisters feature going on fight. Yes, of course, you know, Immaculate feature pass on from the late great Mama B. So we have to continue the journey. Zane. So without further ado, Abby Kufa with this great song. It's called Wake Up.
1: Give thanks.
0: I forgive thanks.

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Big up all tonight, I'm seeing Sledge. A whole lot vibe already from Connecticut. Bubba Upsetter too. Shout out to Canada. Chemist and the New York crew. What about Sarita Wilson on the job down there at the tax office? Town turn up. Sisters feature. Abby Kufa on the track, people. Go stream her music.

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1: All right, so you just heard from Lila Ike. 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
2: Would you not believe me? 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

All right, people, this is my classmate. Edna Manley Days. Kida. Listen to me. Big up out of East in the Albion, you know, a fair place. Double scoop headquarters. Big up my General Wanda, Double Scoop family. You know the restaurant, Tefal Out, Sun City. Big up yourself, Kida. 5 minutes before 11:30, we're in the KFC Summer Bucket Sponsored Hour.

4 minutes before the break. Remember, Digicel turn up Friday. Digicel turn up your winnings this summer. Yeah. Really stalking. Digicel, they're going hard. Lamar, a whole of vibe.

All right, so grand finale song in the Sisters feature, nice track from Roberta. We also have a time signal from KFC, then we're gonna go for a quick commercial break, yeah.

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1: 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We gonna go for a quick commercial break. Yeah.
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The whistle has gone. Supreme Sunday plays the ball to Rewind Monday. Rewind Monday taps the ball to Current Tuesday. Current Tuesday dribble. He labs it over to Reggae Wednesday. Reggae Wednesday dribble. Left to the right. Left one for dead. Lovers turns. They receive the pass. He chesses it. He brings it down on the flank. Passes it to Turn Up Friday. Who turns it up? He turns up the knob on this game. It's Turn Up Friday. Turn Up Friday. Passes it to Scorching Saturday. Oh my word. 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
1: It's Sun Jock. Weed Seed.

You're locked to the Radio The Difference. This is yours truly. Until 3. Remember, the whole day's out courtesy of Digicel. It's a Digicel Turn Up Friday. Digicel, turn up your winnings this summer. We're also in the KFC sponsored hour. You know, it's all about the KFC summer bucket.

0: It's to me, cause Chevron's moody. Now I'm gonna be like a movie. Yeah. Alright, so we are one day away from the biggest youth back to school event. The 8th staging of Sun City 104.9 FM Picnic Fest Back to School Marketplace features free back to school medicals, free dental examinations, free haircuts, free office, and exclusive discounts for parents, teachers, and their classrooms. 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We got Zaza in the building. Zaza, what's up? Let's start now.
1: Good morning, Sunjack Starboy, and of course to all the Sun City fam, good morning, good morning, good morning.
0: All right, so this year marks the 8th staging of Picnic Fest. What does reaching this 8-year milestone mean to you and the Sun City team?
1: What a milestone, Reed Seed. Mm-hmm. What a milestone. Let me tell you, this journey started in 2018, and it was one platform on, you know, your mom's legacy. Mama B. And of course, you know, she always trying to champion literacy every single step of the way. Whatever it is that we're doing on radio, whatever it is that we're doing when it comes to events, there's always a learning aspect. And you know, she started the Read and Win show on Saturday mornings, 9 to 10. And it's all about reading the passport to learning. So we were looking for ways to see how best we could platform an initiative that would serve the community, serve the families, champion the youth in literacy, and at the same time offer massive discounts for back to school and opportunities for families who may be in need, and not just those who are in need, but need to find an event where they can bring the family and they can learn, not just have fun, but it is edutaining. And we came up with Picnic Fest, and it is something that our late founder was always championing. And to see it in its 8th year is a wonderful thing, to see all the students who would have passed through the Read and Win show, who would have gotten the opportunity, and all the persons that we helped over the years. Mm-hmm. I mean, we had a viral moment when we donated some well-needed money to a mother. And, you know, a lot of persons are having challenges. Mm-hmm. And if we can play our part in the community, and everything is absolutely free, as you said earlier, it's just something to, you know, be proud about, and it's a part of the mission of Sun City. Mm-hmm. To be embedded in the community, to push the community, and to create Jamaica a place of choice to live, work, and do business.
0: Nice. What do you mean? And earlier I heard you mention championing. Talk to us about championing literacy through this event.
1: Literacy is very important. How we communicate, how we, you know, talk to others, and how we learn and how we articulate ourselves is poised on being literate. A big part of that is pushing learning, so we're going to be having special things that will help to promote that. Everything that we do has a learning curve to it, and all of what we're offering is to get any student, whether your parents have it or they don't have it, to get you prepared for what you're about to face in September, which is putting you in a space where you're able to become successful in your educational pathway.
0: Mm-hmm. I mean, all right, so let's talk about sponsors for this event.
1: I want to big up our sponsors. Let me tell you, I want to big up our Sunites. I want to big up our sponsors. I want to big up our partners. Mm-hmm. Doing an initiative like this is not easy. And especially being from the community, it means so much more. But we've had persons over the years coming from as far as St. Anne, St. Thomas, Clarendon, mm-hmm. just to come and get a free back to school medical, a free dental cleaning, or even to get the free barbering. And we wouldn't be able to do this without our champions. So I want to say big kudos to our lead sponsor, Seprod, with their line of products. So they have their Monster Milk, their Cool Fruit, their Butter Kiss, they have their Delight Juices, and of course they have their NutriPlus. And you know, it's also about nutrition, making sure that those lunch bags that these kids are going to be carrying to school, and what they are consuming is nutritious for them because they'll need that to aid them in learning. So we want to say big shout out to the SEPRAD team. You know, they came on board in a big way and they're our lead sponsor. Mm-hmm. We want to say shout out to Lasco Cereals and to Lasco iCool, who have been with us for the 8 years. Mm-hmm. Sunshine Snacks, you know, they're part of the community of Portmore, and you know, they've been playing their part and they've been on the Pitney Fest for quite a number of years. Mm-hmm. We want to also say shout out to Facey Pharmaceutical, JP Farms. We want to say a big shout out to St. Mary's, Jamaica Aggregates. You know, it was a no-brainer for them to come on board and, you know, ensure that they are preparing the next generation. Mm-hmm. We want to also say shout out to our numerous sponsors and partners, Heart Trust NSDA, Portmore Community College. We want to say a shout out to Acado Jamaica. Yes, we want to also say a shout out to, of course, Sunshine Snacks, JP Farms, Facey Pharmaceuticals, St. Mary's, Acado, Preferred Choice, City Flames. We want to say Portmore Municipal Corporation. We want to thank them so much. Beauty Smiles, Graceful Smiles, City Flames, Preferred Choice. And of course, we could not do this without the doctors. So we want to big up Dr. Gart McDonald, Shaka Pow. We want to big up Dr. Antoinette Clark. Yeah, man, every time we call him, he's there. Dr. Antoinette Clark. We want to say big up to Nurse James. We want to say big up to, of course, our dental surgeon, Dr. Dalton Brown. Mm-hmm. And he's from Graceful Smiles. Mm-hmm. And just every single Sunite, Riri, who reached out, Bubba Upsetter, Bobby Condas and Lando Hype from Massive B, all the way from the States, JMX Risk Management, and just every single Sun Jack, every single Sun host, every single staff member of Sun City who has helped us to make the message go mm-hmm. out. We want to shout out Macho Kid and Omar Town Cry. We have Town Cry going out. And also to the Jamaica Observer, mm-hmm. who will be publishing our advertorial as well. We want to shout out CVM TV, of course. They gave us a big interview, you know, to talk about our platform. We could not do this without the partners. They see the importance of this initiative. Mm-hmm. They see that it's a wholesome family event and an initiative that will help to poise the family for greatness, and they came on board.
0: Nice, nice. All right, can you remind our listeners of the official date, time, and location for Pitney Fest?
1: So the place to be is Saturday, August 22nd, 2026, mm-hmm. between the hours of 9 a.m. because we're going to have the Read and Win show live. The very new cohort will be live on radio from 9 to 10. And then we'll have 10 to 3 for the event activities. But persons normally come earlier, so we're telling them to come out. We have a shaded mm-hmm. area, reminding you to be hydrated. But it's 10 to 3. It is at the Portmore Mall green area, that green space right beside of Mothers. You cannot miss it. You will see all the tents. As a matter of fact, setup starts this evening. So you see the tents, you see the Pitney Fest sign, you see the Sun City flags, you see the Portmore City Municipalities flags, and all our sponsors will be out. And of course, as I said, you can bring your umbrella, bring your hydration. We'll also have booths that will have discount items for back to school. We'll be sampling, there'll be giveaways, there'll be stage activities, there'll be learning activities, there'll be a reading corner where persons can come and read, and they can also learn how to pronounce certain words. We'll have different celebrities coming through to read. We'll have a culture corner, and I'm inviting you, Sunjack Weedseed, to come out to the culture corner because we have instrument playing and we want the little kids to learn about the instruments, little drumming, little guitar, little piano. And I know that you're good on the piano. So, you know, we want you to come on over to the culture corner as well. Lots of performances as well. And we want to big up Black Dice as well and Binderich, who also are supporting. We have cash bursaries, $5,000 on the hour. Every hour, starting from 10 o'clock. Mm-hmm. And all you have to do is just participate in one of our learning activities that we'll do on stage. Cash.
0: Cash. Oh, gosh. Listen, what message do you have for the students and parents as they head back to school this September?
1: A lot of parents, I realize, we are proud. We're proud as Jamaicans. And sometimes we have challenges and we don't want to, you know, say that we have challenges. Also, mm-hmm. you have parents who don't have the challenges, but they want their children to be, you know, versed in certain areas. So it is an opportunity for every single person to come out, no matter what your economical status is. You can come out and have fun with us. Mm-hmm. It's going to be a learning opportunity, a learning curve. And I'm encouraging every parent to support your child's educational journey. Be there for them. when it comes to September morning and they go to school, make sure you can give them as much as they need to give them. Make sure you give them some breakfast. Check their bags when they come home. Ask them how was school. Did they understand everything that the teacher told them? And also, you know, you can let them prepare for school before, if they have the books, let them read through before as well. Because one of the things we see is that a child can already be brilliant, mm-hmm. but if they have that family support, that parental support, they can go further.
0: Yes, thank you so much, Zaza. You know, just want to wish you all the best for this venture. So what about social media for the event?
1: All right, so we're doing a lot when it comes to marketing this event. Mm-hmm. I mean, persons can still pre-register today. They can text 876-392-6217, which is a studio WhatsApp. Mm-hmm. Just put that you want to register and somebody will reply. Or you can text WhatsApp or call 876-403-6819. That's a free dental, free medical, or free barbering. We have 10 barbers. 10 barbers. That means we'll be able to do 10 trims mm-hmm. at a time.
0: At a time.
1: So we need persons to come out, and we have trained barbers from Heart Trust NSDA. Mm-hmm. So we want persons to come on out for that. Also, we want you to follow our TikTok pages at suncity104_9fm and our Instagram page at suncity104_9fm. We have recap videos of the genesis of Picnic Fest when it started in 2018 to where it is now. We also have, you know, more information for you. There's flyers to tell you which brands will be there and some of the activities that will be there and what you will need. For example, if you're going to be doing the medical, Sunjack Starboy, you would need to have your medical form, immunization card, and possibly you may need to also have your birth certificate with you and any other paperwork that the school has asked you in the package to bring with you.
0: Nice, nice. All right, people, you've heard from Tamika Chevons Moody, events coordinator and read and win facilitator. Listen, let me tell you, Jamaica, it's going to be a nice venture. So roll out the kids. All right, Zaza.
1: Come out early, folks. And remember, we have lots of refreshments, lots of giveaways. Walk with your umbrella. We'll have seating. And remember, hydration is a must because we have to beat the heat.
0: Yeah, is it? All right, thank you so much, you know, Zaza, for passing through studio. Yeah, so it's all about the event, people. Make sure you roll out with the family. And that is it, Zaza. All right, people, so we are continuing the vibe. So remember, this Saturday at the Green Era, that's right beside the Mothers. All right, so you don't want to miss out. Roll out the kids. Yes, people. 8 years, I tell you, Mama B would be proud. Yes, yeah, so big up Zaza. Picture. Zaza, in our Zaza t-shirt. Listen to me.

0: I would say RIP to Rasa Jai, you know, a great being, past and gone, but not forgotten. Zane, all right, a minute before quiet time, we're going to play this Chronix one more time, and then, you know, 12 o'clock on news. Digital.
1: Digital.
0: And by a reach out long time.
1: Chronix again. Hand off a top, boss. Boss what?
0: One further route, right?
1: My way to the bus stop. No, get the bus and go fall off. You can't see the
0: digital one.

0: out. This is the original chronic saying. We see King Selassie reign and rule out there.
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1: 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I'm Javine McLean. Coming up in our headlines, in local news, Samuda says Montego Bay Bypass will ensure no major traffic disruptions for a massive water project. Hope for Black River High School. And Trelawney man slapped with multiple gun-related charges. In regional news, Trinidad government expects another difficult year. In international news, shortage of petrol, but not patriotism as Russians feel growing impact of war. Valentino Thompson will have your midday sports. And in entertainment headlines, Nesbeth Chronicler and Sean Paul lead out Well Wet with Well Wet Rhythm. Those were the headlines, but do stay with us for the news in detail.

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2: Welcome back, and now the news in detail. We begin with local news. Water Minister Matthew Samuda says careful planning around the Western Resilience Water Project should help minimize traffic disruptions in Montego Bay as construction moves into the city. Water transmission mains are already being installed along sections of the North Coast Highway, with work expected to eventually extend into Montego Bay. Samuda said the project schedule was coordinated with the expected completion of the Montego Bay Bypass Road, which is slated to be completed next month. He said the bypass will provide motorists with an alternative route while water infrastructure work is taking place. However, motorists are already

0: Principal Christopher Romans is concerned that some students could struggle with attendance because of the continuing economic impact of Hurricane Melissa, which devastated Black River and surrounding communities last year. During the previous school year, some students reportedly left school to find employment and help their families financially. Although several eventually returned, their attendance was inconsistent as they tried to balance school and work. Roman said the school plans to be more vigilant and explore ways to assist students with school supplies, transportation, and other basic needs, although the institution has limited resources. The Black River High School is expecting approximately 1,450 students when school resumes in September. The principal said the school was able to relocate most students following the hurricane, although some had relocated to other parishes. Fewer than 10 grade and 10 students had not returned or been accounted for. And finally, in local news, a 25-year-old Trelawny taxi operator has been charged in connection with an alleged armed robbery in Wakefield, Trelawny on July 23. The accused has been identified as Mark Williams of Wakefield. He faces several charges, including possession of a firearm with intent to injury, burglary, using a firearm to commit a felony, possession of a prohibited weapon, robbery with aggravation and assault occasioning bodily harm. According to police reports, the complainant was arriving at home at about 11 p.m. when he was allegedly confronted by Williams and another man, both reportedly armed with guns. The complainant resisted the robbery and was allegedly struck in the head with a firearm during the confrontation. The men reportedly escaped with an iPhone valued at approximately $50,000 and a 2016 Toyota Voxy valued at about $2.5 million. Police investigations into the incident are ongoing. In regional news, the government of Trinidad and Tobago is warning that the country could face another difficult year as it works to determine the full extent of its financial obligations while creating the conditions for economic recovery. Minister in the Ministry of Finance, Dr. Kennedy Swarat-Singh, said the government had expected its first 2 years in office to be particularly challenging, with economic recovery initially projected to begin after that period. However, he said the administration is still assessing the country's overall debt and understanding financial obligations, including unpaid bills dating as far back as 2016 through to 2024. Speaking at a pre-budget consultation, Swarat-Singh said the government's financial constraints are affecting its ability to fund even basic infrastructure projects. He pointed to the widespread pothole problem as an example of work that has been difficult to finance. In international news, petrol shortage are causing long queues at filling stations in Moscow and other parts of Russia, with motorists struggling to find available fuel. One driver reportedly waited 2 hours at a petrol station in southeastern Moscow, only to see a sign indicating that there was no fuel available. He said he could not leave to search another station because he did not have enough petrol to make the journey. Russian officials have attributed the shortages to unscheduled repairs at oil refineries. However, those repairs have been linked to Ukrainian drone strikes targeting Russian oil infrastructure. The attacks have disrupted refinery operations and contributed to fuel shortages similar to a situation earlier in the summer when long queues developed at petrol stations across parts of Russia. With attacks on oil facilities continuing, concerns are growing about the availability and stability of Russia's domestic fuel supply, particularly if refinery disruptions persist. We now turn over to Valentino Thompson for your midday sports.
1: Good afternoon, I'm Valentino Thompson with Sun City Sports. Two-time world 200-meter champion Sherika Jackson says that she's physically ready as she gear up for her first race since the death of her coach, Stephen Francis. Jackson is down to compete in today's Wonder Diamond League in Lausanne, Switzerland, where she will compete in the 200 meters. While declaring herself to be physically fit, Jackson is uncertain about her mental state following the passing of Stephen Francis.
2: Trying to come to terms with losing a coach, come to terms with my emotions. I'm a very emotional person most of the time, especially when I feel like I'm hurt. And now I'm trying to get on terms with my emotion. I'm trying to be okay, because with all honesty, I'm not okay. But as I said, I'm back out here. I'm trying to see how best I can ease how I feel inside just by being out here doing something I'm trying to fall in love with again. I think every time I fall in love with the sports all over again, something happens and take away a little bit of my joy, but I'm trying, and one step at a time.
1: That's Sherika Jackson speaking ahead of today's Wonder Diamond League in Lausanne, Switzerland. Jackson lines up in the 200 meters slated for 1:15 this afternoon. European champion Amy Hunt of Great Britain and American Kayla White are expected to be her biggest challengers. Meanwhile, seven other Jamaicans are down to compete in today's Diamond League in Lausanne, Switzerland. At 12:10 p.m., Jordan Scott participates in the men's triple jump. Rochelle Clayton lines up in the women's 400 meters at 1:04 p.m. And at 1:48 p.m., Wayne Pinnock and Tajay Gale contest the men's long jump. Demisha Roswell runs in the women's 100-meter hurdles at 1:50 p.m., and Orlando Bennett takes the track in the men's 110-meter hurdles at 2:23 p.m. Cavalier and the Dominican Republic's Salcedo FC played to a 0-0 draw in the CONCACAF Caribbean Cup at the National Stadium on Thursday. This is the second consecutive goalless draw for Cavalier after they opened Group B with a similar result against Cibao FC in the Dominican Republic. Cavalier's technical director Rudolf Speed says he's not happy with the result.
3: Well, that's hard to do. I think we're behind the eight ball now. But we can't give up. We still have opportunities to get her one.
1: The stalemate sees Cavalier remain third with 2 points. Salcedo FC moved to the top of the table ahead of Cibao FC on goal difference. Both Dominican teams are on 4 points. Portmore United and defending champions Mount Pleasant are fourth and fifth respectively without a point after both teams lost their opening matches. Meanwhile, in Group A on Thursday, Defence Force of Trinidad and Tobago beat Suriname's SV Brocky 2-1. Defence Force are third on 3 points after two games. Violet FC lead with 6 and Club Sando FC second with 3 points. SV Brocky are last in the group. The 2026-2027 Ray and Neve Jamaica Premier League season kicks off on Sunday with a full slate of matches. Defending champions Portmore United host Waterhouse at Ferdinita Park. Last year's beaten finalist Cavalier will travel to Dunbeholden. Humble Lion make their return to the top flight with a trip to Tivoli Gardens, Racing United and Arnett Gardens square off, while Mullines United tackle Treasure Beach. Newcomers True Juice face Mount Pleasant Academy, while Montego Bay United versus Chapleton Maroons completes the opening day fixtures of the Jamaica Premier League. Further afield, the English Premier League returns today with defending champions Arsenal hosting newly promoted Coventry City at 2 p.m. Arsenal are unbeaten in 45 games at home against newly promoted teams, but manager Mikel Arteta says this counts for nothing against Coventry City.
4: I think every game is different, and we're going to face a really tough opponent. I think what they've done as a club is remarkable. What Frank has done is incredible. And after so many years without being in the Premier League, they have earned the right to do that. And they've earned it in a really special way. Not only that they are where they are, they absolutely deserve where they are. And I love the way they play and the colours that they show in every game.
1: That's Mikel Arteta, Arsenal's manager. Meanwhile, Coventry City make their return to the English top flight for the first time since the 2000-2001 season. Their manager, Frank Lampard, says his team will be brave in their efforts competing against the big boys.
5: I want to show in our performance and how we approach the game that we're not come into it in any form of fear. I and we respect Arsenal greatly. We should do because of what they've achieved and the squad that they've built and the manager. Like, these are all things to respect, but it doesn't mean you play with too much respect where you're passive. So I want to see that from the team in terms of our performance. I don't think people would judge us too much on one game and go, what that might mean for our season, because they're winning at Arsenal or losing at Arsenal. Those things are not going to define our season. Consistency over the course will do. But it will give us a good feeling to show the team that played with so much spirit and energy and quality last year, it can go up and show itself at this level. So I am absolutely focused on our performance against Arsenal, no matter what results will come as a consequence of performance. But I want us to go with a mentality to approach the game in the right way, and can we hopefully show that we're a good team that want to do something this year.
1: Coventry City's manager Frank Lampard. In other games in week one of the EPL, on Saturday, Manchester United travelled to the promoted Hull City in a 6:30 a.m. kick-off. Ipswich and Sunderland battle. Everton host Crystal Palace, and Nottingham Forest welcome Leeds in the 9 a.m. games. Brentford and Spurs face off at 11:30 a.m. In Sunday's fixtures, Manchester City and Bournemouth play at 8, so too Aston Villa and Brighton. Liverpool travel to Newcastle United in a 11:30 a.m. kick-off. Chelsea go across London to face Fulham on Monday. The Jamaica Kingsmen take on the St. Lucia Kings at the Darren Sammy Cricket Ground in the Caribbean Premier League this evening at 6. The Kingsmen are third with 4 points as their season begins to take shape following back-to-back wins in their last two games against defending champions Trinbago Knight Riders and the St. Kitts and Nevis Patriots. The Kings are also on 4 points and sit fifth. They suffered a 7-wicket defeat in their last outing against the Guyana Amazon Warriors on Wednesday. The St. Lucia franchise have added Jamaica and West Indies batsman John Campbell to their roster for the remainder of the season. Campbell is expected to feature in today's game against the Kingsmen. In the meantime, the Antigua and the Barbuda Falcons climbed to fourth with a 3-wicket win over the St. Kitts and Nevis Patriots on Thursday. The Patriots reached 187 for 6, which the Falcons chased down, reaching 191 for 7 in 19.3 overs. Flavio Caboli beat hometown favourite Tommy Paul in the last 8 of the Cincinnati Open on Thursday. The French Open runner-up will face Arthur Fils in the semi-final after the Frenchman beat Argentina's Thiago Austin Tirante. Fils becomes the first French player to reach 3 Masters 1000 semi-finals in a season since Guy Fourier in 1991. On the women's court, Elena Rybakina managed just 5 games in her match against Poland's Iga Swiatek before retiring hurt with a left ankle injury. Trailing 4-1, the Australian Open champion called for a medical timeout after pulling up at 40-40. Following a consultation with her trainer, Rybakina played only one more point before quitting. Swiatek will face American world number 3 Jessica Paluga in the semifinals. That's it for sports. I'm Valentino Thompson. Good afternoon.
0: Thanks, Valentino. In entertainment, reggae artist Nesbeth is among the leading acts featuring on a new multiple artist dancehall project with the Well Wet Rhythm released by independent label Steve Gong Production. The project brings together established dancehall stars, international hitmakers, and emerging artists. Two of the standout tracks are Sean Paul and Chronic Law's Noah Yaliv and Nesbeth's Beat Every Case. The Sean Paul and Chronic Law collaborations brings together two generations of dancehall, combining Sean Paul's international experience and signature style with Chronic Law's modern sound and introspective lyrical approach, while Nesbeth's Beat Every Case delivers a message of resilience, determination, and overcoming adversity. The song is being positioned as a survival anthem for people facing challenges and refusing to give up. The Well Wet Rhythm is another example of the continued evolution of dancehall, blending established voices with newer talent on a single project. And in our afternoon weather report, a trough and low-level jet stream is across the Central Caribbean. The low-level jet stream is projected to linger across the region through to Saturday, with windy conditions to persist primarily across southern parishes. Additionally, a tropical wave is projected to move across the island tonight through to Saturday morning. This afternoon, it will be partly cloudy across eastern parishes. Otherwise, it will be mainly sunny and hazy and becoming windy across southern coastal areas. Tonight, it will be partly cloudy across eastern and north central parishes. Elsewhere, it will be mainly fair. In our 24-hour forecast, Saturday, expect partly cloudy and hazy conditions in the morning. Isolated afternoon showers and thunderstorms across sections of southern parishes are expected. Elsewhere will be partly cloudy and hazy, and it will be windy across southern parishes. And those were the stories in our midday news package. It's now time for the BOJ trading rates. The U.S. dollar is being bought at $157.33 and sold for $159.55. The Canadian dollar is trading at $111.09 for buying and being sold at $116.50. Meanwhile, the British pound is being bought at $214.41 and sold for $217.53. And finally, the euro is being bought at $185.11 and being sold for $186.92. I'm Javine McLean. 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
8: Mothers, you are your sons' first teachers. 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
2: I'm Anne Dewey, James Sawyers, with the JIS Midday News for Friday, August 21. Coming up, Jamaica signs status of forces agreement with the U.S. BOJ maintains policy rate at 5.5% and over 90% of rural school bus fleet ready for September. The news in detail after the break.
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2: Now the news. The governments of Jamaica and the United States have signed a Status of Forces Agreement, SOFA. Status of Forces Agreements are international instruments that establish and formalize the terms under which members of one country's armed forces may be temporarily present in another country for mutually agreed activities, including training exercises and joint operations. Jamaica joins more than 120 partner nations that have similar agreements with the United States. The Ministry of National Security and Peace, in a release issued on Thursday, said the SOFA provides a modern and predictable framework to further strengthen cooperation in areas of shared interest, including regional security, defense cooperation, and disaster response. Since the establishment of the Jamaica Defense Force, JDF, members of the United States Armed Forces and JDF have participated in joint training exercises, professional exchanges, humanitarian and disaster response activities, and other forms of security cooperation. The Bank of Jamaica's Monetary Policy Committee has decided to maintain the policy rate at 5.5% per annum for overnight placements by deposit-taking institutions. This was disclosed by newly appointed Governor Dr. Brian Langren during the bank's quarterly monetary policy press conference in Kingston yesterday.
4: The bank is holding the policy rate steady because the current inflation pressures appear largely temporary. We remain alert and ready to act if these pressures become more persistent. Headline inflation increased to 7.5% in July, up from 6.7% in June and 3.3% a year earlier. Core inflation rose to 5.2% from 5% in June.
2: Dr. Langren attributed the rise in inflation to temporary external and administrative factors, noting that domestic economic conditions remain broadly stable. The government is set to invest $50 million over the next 18 months to improve water services and other critical infrastructure in rural communities across Jamaica. The funding, comprising $35 million from the Caribbean Development Bank, CDB, and $15 million from the Consolidated Fund, will be used to address long-standing deficiencies in water, sewerage, road, and electricity infrastructure in communities that have outgrown their existing systems.
5: So we are moving to procurement rapidly because ultimately these communities have discussed the issue of water for some 30 or 40 years in some cases.
2: Minister of Water, Environment and Climate Change, Matthew Samuda. And the Ministry of Transport says more than 90% of the rural school bus fleet is expected to be ready for the new school year, which starts in September. The units have been undergoing preventative and corrective repairs under a comprehensive maintenance program. Portfolio Minister Daryl Vaz is assuring that all is being done to ensure a seamless rollout of the rural school bus program.
6: We're making all the provisions for a smooth rollout of the 110 school buses for the September 26th school term. We have had a summer break to make sure and do the servicing and the repairs that are necessary. And I expect nothing less than a full rollout for September morning.
2: According to the ministry's latest fleet status, 81 of the 111 buses are currently operational, while 20 are undergoing repairs and 10 require more extensive repairs or replacement parts. That was JIS News. I'm Anne Dewey, James Sawyers.
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It's the finals where World Radio United goes up against Sun City 104.9 FM's Dream Team. The whistle has gone. Supreme Sunday plays the ball to Rewind Monday. Rewind Monday taps the ball to Current Tuesday. Current Tuesday dribble. He labs it over to Reggae Wednesday. Reggae Wednesday dribble. Left to the right. Left one for dead. Lovers turns and receives the pass. He chesses it. He brings it down on the flank. Passes it to Turnup Friday, who turns it up. He turns up the knob on this game. It's Turnup Friday. Turnup Friday passes it to Scorching Saturday. Oh my word! What a goal! What a goal! It's a scorcher! Oh my word! It's Radio with a difference. 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

0: 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Yeah, man. Thanks.
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The whistle has gone. Supreme Sunday plays the ball to Rewind Monday. Rewind Monday taps the ball to Current Tuesday. Current Tuesday dribble. He labs it over to Reggae Wednesday. Reggae Wednesday dribble. Left to the right. Left one for dead. Lovers turns. They receive the pass. He chesses it. He brings it down on the flank. Passes it to Turner Friday, who turns it up. He turns up the knob on this game. It's Turner Friday. Turner Friday passes it to Scorching Saturday. Oh, my word. What a goal. What a goal. It's a scorcher. Oh, my word. It's Radio with a difference. 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
2: 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All the pain and suffering over, you know what I mean? And the life, when I relate to material possession, take a tremendous turn, you know what I mean? Yeah.

0: 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We got Weed Seed on Jamaican Radio. 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
1: I'm broken, we still fly.
0: If what about Chrissy? McGregor Gullish today, no?
1: No, see someone chosen.
0: Oh, well, Gunny turn up.
1: Forget the call.
0: Lamar from Portmore Lane.
1: Marless in the road, them not
0: and
1: give.
0: Keisha from Price Ride.
1: I'm open.
0: Yeah, I tell you.
1: We'll fly when moving.
0: The place nice. Alright, you know, Weed Seed Day and everything. Alright, remember, this Saturday is all about the AIDS staging. Picnic Fest, back to school. Alright, Green Area, Portmore Mall. It's right beside Mother's. Roll out the family. Yes, roll out the kids for the free back to school medicals, for the free haircuts, the free dental checkups. Yo, listen to me, it's going to be a nice venture. This Saturday, Picnic Fest, back to school, 8 staging, zine. So, everything all right, we playing some local music. We just heard from Massacre. Well put together song right there, zine. Gonna continue with, you know, Cranium and some bad artists. So, without further ado, Weed Seed, I'm here.
1: This morning.
0: I'm here.

0: say, wait, see. 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Yo, Sun City, run it.
1: What you do tell when you are buying you be my careful do you can find it now. I know anybody pour my drink, I know anybody buy my
0: I am here, so wait.

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0: 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Come on, flavor.
1: Sharp like studs. Thank God I'm blessed. 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
0: I'm mad.
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1: 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Anyhow,
2: what you do tell when you are buying you? Be my careful.
0: Tanya, don't tell them it. Keep it a secret.
2: I know anybody poor.
0: My Three West ladies, they got it locked. 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
2: Me love me family, but me not just you all of them.
0: Israel, big up, got it locked, Waterford.
2: What I saw me feel, big up and do the cold soap as sunny.
0: Aunt Jean at the Spanish Town Depot.
2: Feel
0: pick up yourself, Aunt Jean, she locked to the radio, you know.
2: Some of them are
0: good afternoon to the whole depot.
2: My

All right. We have a birthday greetings to Chris. You don't know. Happy Earthstrong to your brother Zane. He got it locked downtown Kingston. Yeah, Iron Street. I want to send shout outs to all the downtown taxi drivers, especially, you know, the one on route to Arnett Garden. You know, I want up a yard, right? Lord, you know I could. Drive safe, my brothers. And bring my people safe, all right? This Keisha, big up yourself. Price Ride family, big up the pharmacy at Price Ride. Listen, man, that pharmacy, the Price Right. So, they got it locked. And everything in talk. Zane, shout outs to Mario as well. He got it locked at Portsmouth. Around the road, yeah? And a Double Scoop restaurant family. You know, the restaurant load right now out there at Albion, St. Thomas. Yes, they going hard. 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We'd see there, we have all our vibes. Big up all sunites. See, you know, Tulio, my Mexican friend, you know, got it locked. When I start this, amigo, Mexico, turn up, play some burn up. So, 10 minutes before the break, you know, we're in the local music segment. Yeah, I tell you a great song from, you know, the Unruly Boss a while ago. So, without further ado, we say freedom is a must for the six boss. One squash. No, may I tell you, yesterday people, I'm on the North Coast and it's just fully six. Trust me.

No, I swear. 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One Molly done. You know where you go. Shout out to Tony Splash, yeah? 120 T. No, believe me, I'm a rich friend of my watch it. 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

0: 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In a real life, alkaline represent for weed seed.
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welcome to another exciting matchup at the World Football Championship. It's the finals where World Radio United goes up against Sun City 104.9 FM's Dream Team. The whistle has gone. Supreme Sunday plays the ball to Rewind Monday. Rewind Monday taps the ball to Current Tuesday. Current Tuesday dribble. He labs it over to Reggae Wednesday. Reggae Wednesday dribble. Left to the right. Left one for dead. Lovers turns and receives the pass. He chesses it. He brings it down on the flank. Passes it to Tanner Friday, who turns it up. He turns up the knob on this game. It's Tanner Friday. Tanner Friday passes it to Scorching Saturday. Oh, my word. What a goal. What a goal. It's a scorcher. Oh, my word. It's Radio with a difference. 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

Balance it. Listen, people, we got 10 minutes before 2 o'clock saying good afternoon to everyone who got it locked to this radio station, Sun City, broadcasting out to the heart of Portmore. Playing some rocketing music for you, Zine. Until 2 o'clock, we switch pace. All American Rejects, Billboard hit this one. Gives you hell. Y'all here? Vandale upon the beach. No, this look good, people. This Saturday, Portmore Harbor Beach, back road, in Oi Court. Chance down, book feet. Check a nice. Vandale upon the beach. 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It's open 5 p.m. Zine, so niceness this Saturday, Portmore Harbor Beach, back road. Vandale presents it. Vandale upon the beach. Heavy Dahlia Reach. Capiche?

Beautiful people, Jamaica is such a nice island. Yesterday I was on the north coast and I tell you, different type of vibe. You know, big up Tony Water Sports, they going hard. Yo, no people but Ocho Rios. Nice. Big up Tony Water Sports, Ochi. Yeah. Them know it. Out in IC with their first day.

Love that song, yeah. Right now I'm living for me and not for people. I care zero what you say, I care zero what you care about. I'm just living for me. One life, better know. I live like you're dying. That song is serious. Chris Allen.

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This Saturday, all right? 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I'm half done with one of them, my dear. You know? Yeah, save your tears. Let me tell them I just roll by my health. But now me, I must me and Chucho. They said top. A minute before 2 o'clock, yo, I'm going to go for the commercials. It's Digicel Turn Up Friday. Digicel Turn Up your winnings this summer with Digicel. Yeah. Big up Vandel Lankin. Vandel upon the beach this Saturday. Portmore Harbour Beach, Back Road. Everything good.

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It's the finals where World Radio United goes up against Sun City 104.9 FM's Dream Team. The whistle has gone. Supreme Sunday plays the ball to Rewind Monday. Rewind Monday taps the ball to Current Tuesday. Current Tuesday dribble. He labs it over to Reggae Wednesday. Reggae Wednesday dribble. Left to the right. Left one for dead. Lovers turns. They receive the pass.

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0: Old Harbor Family of Funa artists.
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0: Yo, listen me, Old Harbour, they're going crazy right now. You know how them artists is, right? Juan Delgado. Yo, big ups to the whole Old Harbour Road Glades family, all right?
1: Yeah, man. Samuja representing.
0: Samuja, let's go. 3 minutes before 2:30.
1: King Isis. Shot boss. From we a little youth, we working on our
0: success.
1: We no big.
0: Samuja lock right now. Back. Strawberry bar was up.
1: Upset. They never believe.
0: So this is Samuja.
1: See.
0: Wanna big up King Isis.
1: See.
0: You know people are some serious people me I talk about right now, alright?
1: I live in this game.
0: Listen to that song, yeah.
1: Fulfill with you.
0: Samuja say mansion pan road.
1: Up the street.
0: Better believe on a joke talk.
1: See.
0: Samuja.
1: Wouldn't believe. Mansion we a drive pan road. Mansion we a drive pan road. Code. Yeah, man. Samuja representing. Yeah, man, Samuja representing. Yeah, man, Samuja representing to the world.
0: No, my rich friend, them hotel.

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1: You see, wanna know who a blessed pay? Listen me, hold on about our ground, you know.
0: Yeah, man.
1: Hey, shout out to King Isis.
0: To the world. Motley Mayor. King Isis.
1: You know, I'm a general.
0: Us. Come where I look.
1: Come what do you have a reason?
0: King and her
1: King Isis. 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
1: 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Your artist Benz loud enough.
0: No drive on road. Mansion where I
1: GLA.
0: But King this.
1: Mansion on road. I'm loving this song. It's crazy.
0: Mansion where I drive on road. Hey, blessed be. How we
1: blessed be.
0: Watch we are just like.
1: No, I'm retrain them out of all
0: we're blessed and can I.
1: It's 2:30 we got.

0: love, love, we are free. Yeah, yeah, yeah, yeah, man. Someone's representing.
1: Well, all right. Sanjali, loving the vibes. Beer fire emoji. I mean, girls are one Samuja. People are all about artists, you know. Zine, so, you know, we have to endorse everyone. Samuja, big up yourself and big up King Isis. And that one as well. Yeah, remember, I super doctor. We want you cool and cleanse. Yo, you know, have a job, no offense. Just linking Isis. Otherwise, you see it? For real. Big reasoning one night. Tell you, not normal. So we're going to go for a commercial break. After the break, we got some R&B and soul vibes for you. And then 3 o'clock, you know, we make way for Chrisonic. So, yeah, afternoon, I go on nice. Vandel Lockin, Vandel upon the beach. This Saturday, every foot I reach Portmore Harbor. That's Portmore Harbor Beach Back Road. And you can look out for a big performance from Sean Sam. Yo, the party are going. Vandel upon the beach. Capiche? Yo, people. So forward.
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0: there. Spain are the champions! Spain have seized their second star!
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The whistle has gone. Supreme Sunday plays the ball to Rewind Monday. Rewind Monday taps the ball to Current Tuesday. Current Tuesday dribble. He labs it over to Reggae Wednesday. Reggae Wednesday dribble. Left to the right. Left one for dead. Lovers turns and receives the pass. He chesses it. He brings it down on the flank. Passes it to Turnup Friday, who turns it up. He turns up the knob on this game. It's Turnup Friday. Turnup Friday passes it to Scorching Saturday. Oh, my word. What a goal. What a goal. It's a scorcher. Oh, my word. It's Radio with a difference. 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
1: It is 2 minutes past 3 o'clock. That is my time. Yes, up next, Sanjak Faryai will be filling in for Chris Sonic, and we'll be continuing the Digicel Turn Up Friday. So just a cool reminder, Digicel, turn up your winnings this summer with Digicel. All right, people, catch you on the radio. Catch you on the radio tomorrow, 6 o'clock p.m. time. Yeah, so it was a great show. Thank you all for listening. Please continue with Sanjak Faryai. Well, I'm some guy. Huh?

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The whistle has gone. Supreme Sunday plays the ball to Rewind Monday. Rewind Monday taps the ball to Current Tuesday. Current Tuesday dribble. He labs it over to Reggae Wednesday. Reggae Wednesday dribble. Left to the right. Left one for dead. Lovers turns and receives the pass. He chesses it. He brings it down on the flank. Passes it to Tunnel Friday, who turns it up. He turns up the knob on this game. It's Tunnel Friday. Tunnel Friday passes it to Scorching Saturday. Oh, my word. What a goal. What a goal. It's a scorcher. Oh, my word. It's Radio with a difference. 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

O Father, watch in Zion. Hear our voice, O Jah, today in our prayer, and accept our thanksgiving. 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
2: If there's no male around, she will never know how a man is to treat a woman and how she is to treat a man. So the father is very important. His role is extremely important. He has to be there as that figure, as that guidance, as that provider, as that protector. So he will grow men and women in this society that will amount to something. Like, take the flower, for example. What does a flower need to grow? It needs a foundation, which is its soil. And it needs the rain and the sun, right? So what does the child need to grow? What is the child's foundation? Now, the child is the flower. So we said that the flower needed the soil as a foundation. The foundation that the child needs now is love. And where does it get the love from? The sun and the rain, which is the mother and the father. So if one aspect is taken out of this flower, let's say the rain is taken out and it's only getting the soil and the sun, what happens to this flower? It doesn't grow, it doesn't bloom. Same thing with the child, you take out the father and the child doesn't grow. The child doesn't bloom as the child should be.
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0: 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Police in the home keeps police from home tips.
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0: 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Yo.

0: All right, you got it right. If you know, you know. Right about now, Sun City 104.9, you know, Sun Drug Fry Inside Studios. Oh, what are we? How the Friday look? Boogie Down Records. Hey, make sure to listen to my TikTok. I swear, all my peeps on the TikTok live. Yeah, you know the vibe, you know. All my peeps on the WhatsApp queue.
1: All right.
0: Hey, I swear, you already know. All right. Hey, Brandon.
1: All right,
0: I'm gonna see who they are now.
1: All right.
0: 876392. Hey, good afternoon to you, Lorraine.
1: All right.
0: Now, hold on, they're gonna take them. I swear, they're gonna try to keep them mixer now, though. They're gonna try to copy the one now, though. Oh, you know, I'm gonna copyright for the one. All right. Yeah.
1: All right.
0: Hey, we got 19 minutes up to 4 p.m.
1: All right.
0: Yo, we're gonna get tricked, though, you know, I swear. We got some reggae music for y'all.
1: All right.
0: No, sir. You know, you have your top of Friday, you know. What am I doing?
1: All right.
0: It's your radio with a different Sun City 104.9, you know. Sun Talk Friday Inside Studios, all right?
1: All right.
0: Oh, you know, the Friday go there, you know. We need to have a talk, you know. You know, we do it and walk it, you know. You ask the people, them don't mark it, you know. Hey, Theron Music got it locked in, budget car rentals. All right. City Vice know them are loading there.
1: All right.
0: Hey, Lorraine.
1: All right.
0: Oh, Point Hill District.
1: Right.
0: Oh, you know the juggling and armies this trip, right?
1: All right.
0: No, sir. Oh, them say them radio station hot. Come down now.
1: All right.
0: Hey, we got some reggae music, so don't move, you know. You know how old they in our building already, you know. No trouble in our Friday, yeah.
2: What a hard man we did. Pick him up, you lick him, dung in bongs right back.
0: Oh, the Friday go. Barry Street Key Shop got it locked in. Hey, Brandon. Hey, all my peeps downtown.
2: What this man got? Denying life.
0: Hey, Mr. Nottage over there in Bahamas.
2: Him dung in bongs.
0: What are we?
2: What
0: I'm gonna drop some reggae music. Gonna send in some sec. I swear, everybody check in right now. All right.
2: One pot of chocolate tea and all the fried fish they caught in the sea.
0: Guys, say big shout out to all my first time listeners. This is Sun City 104.9, your radio with a difference. Alright. Yes, we're here broadcasting Shop 30 to 32 Pullman Pines Plaza. Alright. You know the rules, it's a Friday, it's all about the vibes, right? True, light and night, true. You know a crazy thing when Friday in our studios a slide, true. Alright. Hey, big shout out to the man goes by the name Wheat Seed. Indeed. Yeah, safe travel on the gravel, my G. You know who they are, you know. I go run off evening, you know. All right. Hey, Kit Kat.
2: Them say, the cat got a 9 life. But this man got 99 life.
0: I say big shout out to all the PPV drivers, all road users. Hey, Leah. Big shout out to Achilles HQ.
2: One

0: see?
1: And if you never know, now is the time to know. I'd rather get a sneak preview of the... I swear, we got a beautiful lady, a little young miss, at the front decks at Sun City. People, everybody right now, from your listening voice of Sunjack Fry Eye, we got free passes for Buzzers, yeah, over there.
0: Hello.
1: 63 Concrete Grove, Concrete Drive, yeah, yeah. Alright, that's a, yeah. You know a little place over there, yeah, yeah, yeah, Club Famous once, yeah, the same place there. Yeah, we got free passes, so you know we go, you know, so just roll in and you got a chance to meet this pretty nice young lady. We got here at the front decks, alright? Yeah, I swear, y'all got, I swear. When you roll in, just a fry eye, senor. I collect your pass, alright? What do you mean? Hey, big shout out to Andrea. Wagwan goody! How good you out for the Friday, Nabi? Hey, big shout out to some ladies, we're outside right now.
0: Stay caught in the sea.
1: I'm gonna just take time for the traveling a little more. Alright, you know, the bumper to bumper traffic. Like around on a gal de la highway. I'm gonna take that road there. You know, highway 95 people, I don't know yourself, you know.
0: Man was
1: ugly Park Road, I don't know yourself, you know.
0: Them
1: Yeah, man, they are going to run off with this, so we'll take time with the road, you know, because you don't have trouble when we link up, you know.
0: See them going, cemetery, the old man holla, how could you bury me? Then drop the box and run, what a whole lot of fun, what a hard man together.
1: You know, this man got new yet. I be playing for big people every day, I know.
2: I can see clearly now.
1: Hey, big shout out to the Sun Boss. Oh, the man I take up it. Hey, the man I take up it. Hey, you see? I tell you, great things happening here on the radio with a difference. Ladies, me have sweetie for you, Yeah, man, do them name sweetie, man, alright? Yeah, the first female that reaches the front decks, at the front door. Yeah, to pick up your buzzer. Free pass. You also get a sweetie all courtesy of Sunjack Fry Eye. Yeah man, me have a special sweetie for you. Yeah!
2: Yes, I can make it
0: on a Friday.
1: Hey Brandon!

big shout out to some peeps downtown right now. Hey, Ronald Mothers, Victory. Hey, another Friday with a Victory.

0: Also coming up, we got an exclusive interview. I can see you. Oh, yeah, man. You know the goat inside studios all the way up until I won't say when. But if you know, you know, all right? I mean, the Friday festive beer.
1: Tough alive.

0: chanson.
1: It's Sodom, Sodom, love,
0: in
1: love.
0: Some songs.
2: Hey, do you remember the dental pre-registration is now closed? Alright, so you know, penis fest. What you say, earlier morning, Adam? Oh, what you know, what you know? People, do remember tomorrow is the 8th staging of penis fest. Yeah, the back to school marketplace edition of people. A little green area over there by Pomo Mall. Make sure you don't roll out on a stall, alright? Yeah, join the live outside your broadcasting team. A different thing of people, so a different thing. You know. Adam, what go on? You know a thing going on. What you say? Love the vibes, what go on? And yes, people.
0: Won't you?
2: Yes, Adam, they in a boot right now, go on. You know?
0: These
2: fix things, you know, tomorrow. Crazy work for the whole Sun City team. Yeah, roll out and meet the goat. No, I swear. The goat will be in the pen. But yeah, have a chance, you know. Come on out for your free back to school medicals and haircuts and free dentals. Yeah, you know the rules, you know. Live outside once again, you know, right through light and night, Joe. Yeah, yeah. 10 a.m. to 3 p.m. People roll out. The kids, them, you know. Picnic fest, back to school. The 8th staging.

Budget Car Rentals running. I said, pull up. I said, the event, I get full up. 9 minutes rocking up to 4 p.m. All the Friday nights, sir. Dear McLean got it locked in.

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1: Energy, cause none of them can stop the time. How long shall they kill our prophets?
2: What? Hey, this one is ranking up a lot of troubles inside studios. This one says, good evening to my boyfriend, Sundog Fraya. Hey, Goatman, how are you and your family do? Akili, good. Whoa. Hey, big shoutouts, happy digital turn of Friday. What do you mean? I swear, I see the text going sideways. Hey, love always coming from JoJo. Hey, big what's up, Joanna, over there in Canada.
1: Redemption song.
2: I don't know you're working out being boyfriend and girlfriends with a goat though, trouble. Songs. Hey, do you remember Vandal on the beach? Oh, Vandal on the beach, yeah, gotta reach. Alright, X-rated, strippers exit, S-rated edition. People. 18 and over, do you remember? Come over, Portmore Harbor Beach. You know where you have to reach in live performance by Sean Storm. Hey, it starts 5 p.m. and ends 12.
1: Skin for your mind.
2: Hey, big shout out to the promoter Vandal. One Vandal.
1: I make energy. Cause none of them cannot stop at the time. Hooray! How long shall they kill our prophets?
2: Hey, big ups to Joanna. Yeah, you know, my soul star get trouble, you know, Joanna. Let me play some music first, you know, Joanna. Sure, you just a rush it, so.
1: Got the food.
2: You just a rush it Friday, so.
1: Won't you hear?
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2: 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Remember good, you know.
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0: Send a good big up to Sun City family for all this good song that you play from Reggae Wednesday to Reggae to the Thursday to the Friday. You don't know Sun City? Gonna have a wonderful day today. Yeah. Sun City right now, me I listen to no every day. Good vibes. I love the vibes. Yeah, Sun City is the best radio station. None of them can stop Sun City. No time. No radio station. Can't stop, no time. R.I.P. to Mama B, you don't know. Big up Mr. Christopher Channa from the Budget Car Rental. Big up Miss Burnett, the boss. She's a nice lady, such a wonderful lady. I wanted to give Miss Burnett a wonderful shout up. Let's big up to everybody from the Budget Car Rental. Big up Miss Nadia, Nadia Thomas. Big up Miss Thomas, Trudy Thomas. Yeah, man. Big up Miss Medley. The World South Camp Road, massive, 55 South Camp Road, you don't know.
5: 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Fry eye.
2: Yes, big shout out to Miss Burnett. And if you ain't see, I swear, if you're not listening to Sun City, you're gonna learn it, alright? Yeah, ready with a different shout out to Theo McLean, got it locked in, whole Budget Car Rental, here on the scene. You can get it if you really want it, Joanna over there in Canada. Yeah, non-stop vibration, non-stop vibes all

0: Gotta say big shout out to Rick over there in Cali. Rocking in 3 minutes up to 4 p.m. it is. Oh, we not reach nowhere yet, you know. Hey, Muriel. Rock on coming.
1: The party weekend starts now.
0: As earlier said, we're just going to add to the wall settings, all right? Yeah, for the first 10 females that reach at Sun City right now during the hours that Fire is on radio. Yeah, it's a special gift. Also with a free passing of the free promotion over there by Buzzers. Yeah, you know, it's ending at the 6th of September. You have a little time, you know, you can roll out, you know, with a free pass. And, you know, you have a little token, so. Get a little percentage off rides and, you know, roll out with the kids and have a merry time. Even though it's not Christmas kind. But, you know, you go. Yeah, so we got free passes. Yeah, valid also. I'm not sure. I gotta look at the token once again. In this bright future, you yeah, my little pretty friend at the front. Yeah, one of the token, let me see. I can give the people them precise information, alright? Yeah, so you also get a special gift with your token today, yeah. If you roll up a buzzers and MC them know, so yeah. Right, let them through. Alright. So that's what we'll be doing right through the night, Joe. Also, way up until 12, you know me there. So no argument in that thing. See, you know, Shellin's Friday. The party weekend officially in style. Yeah, wicked and wild. Yeah, free talking there with the ladies. Ladies, how you feeling? Roll out to the kids, you know. You have up till September the 6th. Yeah, make a free visit over there by the buzzers. All right.

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1: Hey, The Time by Lasco Lasoy. We got a minute after 4 p.m. Hey, we go for the break. Stick and stay. You know, we here all the way up until... All right, people. Do you remember a big... exclusive interview. Big Pop. Yay. You're on the Heat Wave Show. Friday full of heat then, right? Hey, so forward.

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3: Check, check, check. All right. 876392. Hey, good afternoon to you, Muriel. Hey, what's good? What's poppin'? We're here all the way, non-stopping. Hey, big shout out to all the peeps over here in Boston. Hey, one Queen Jojo, people. One Queen Jojo up on the app, you know. A bit things are going around here, and I'm gonna even want to talk, you know. Hey, big shout out to Rick over there, Cali. California peeps rocking in. Yeah, officially inside the party weekend, we got some blazing international music on the flip side. I'm gonna mix it up with something called, you know them, sir? Yeah. Hey, you know there's something there, Adam. Hey, big shout out to Joanna. Locked in over there in Canada, loving the vibe. Sun City. What up, Brandon? Hey, large up too. Barry Street family got it locked in also. The wall I don't have torn, you know. Oh, we got a big tree family. 876392, good afternoon to you, Claudette. Yeah, the whole Central Village, you know, the whole place, you know, 110. Price Right, Reddit's Road family, man like Bada Bada. Hey, Medea. Big shout out to Andrea. Andrea said, Medea. Oh, you mean, we're there live and in a sphere. Live and direct. Oh, you mean, and from here, I'm on Brett. Wagwan. Hey, Mr. Nottage. Bombers crew, shout outs to you. Also, Boogie Down Records. One team, one dream. Hey, Kit Kat on the scene. Hey, let me see. Who is there? Shout outs to Leah. Got it locked in right now. Loving the vibes. Hey, Akilia. Hey, right now up on the HQ, you know. Tumble out of bed and I stumble to the kitchen for myself. Hey, Juggling God, no, you know. One Brandon.
4: Sun Jack Fry Eye. 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
0: Let's get together. 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

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Hey, loud, present me real. 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How you mean? At the whole place, you know. Hey, Barry Street family got it locked in. One brand done. Hey, loud, present also the little ones, all right. How you mean? Right, people, do remember, anybody will reach a sensitive front door right now, you know, get a free pass. Yeah, you know, it's crazy, people. Let's roll up at the front decks, yeah. We got a beautiful young lady to greet you. What do you mean? When you reach our front deck, just tell us a Friday I send you. Alright, you get a free pass to enter on over there and buzz us. Hey, we can unleash the fun. All summer, you know, people. Do you remember the opening? I swear, them open every day. From the 15th of July up to the 6th of September. So you gotta remember, super deals. Only 3,600 people, this one. Roll out, you know, make the kids them have out. Yeah, make them have them fun, alright. Remember, got bumper cars over there, the arcade, also laser tag, VR, and the ball pit. And weekdays and holidays, it's noon to 10 p.m. Officially weekdays is 2 p.m. to 10 p.m., all right? 63A Concrete Park. Yeah. Now go ahead, put more. Let's roll out for sure. Hey, Nikki. Nikki says she's at the front door. No. Nikki. I mean, just knock your front door and say, Friday. And you get yourself a free pass, alright? It's as easy as that. And you know, if you really say Friday, you get also a courtesy, a special gift to go along with it, alright? Yeah, so once you roll up at the front door right now, any hours, you see Friday up on the radio. Yeah, you get a free gift to go with your free pass. What do you mean? Ladies, roll out, you know. You know, we're here on the radio with a different Sun City. Big shout out to Nikki, the soup lady over there by 6 East. Especially there at the front door, you know. Ah, give me the night thing, you know. Free pass I give you, you know, people. You know, anytime Friday night studio, I'll be a freeness. All right. A little more if my brain trip me, just run off some credit. Yeah. 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It kick off already, you know. So, you know, it's ending at the 5th of September. So remember, it's a turn up Friday. You know, it's that way Friday, you know.

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0: is something new. 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
1: The party weekend that starts now.
0: This time, we're gonna get funky. Yeah.
2: Friday.
3: Sun City.
0: Everybody clap your hands. Yeah.

0: Turn it out. 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Five hops this time.
1: Ooh, let them dogs out. DJ
0: right foot,
1: player.
0: Right foot again.
1: Let the dogs out.
0: Right foot, let's stop.

0: Hey, we're rocking close before the break. Just a minute before we get to the break. You know the rules now. Scorching all the way up until... You mean? Right through like the night, Juice, Sun City 104.9. Ready with a different Sun Jock Friday inside studios. Hey, Alicia. Toronto, Canada, rocking in. It's the high energy we'll bring. Ladies. How you feeling? How you feeling? I gotta say a whopping... Good evening to you. You, and you. Hey, Muriel over there in Boston. Locked in, love with the vibes. Mm-hmm. Hold on. Hey, what there? Here on the radio with a difference, you gotta say shout out to Preferred Choice Restaurant. Yeah, Sun City's neighboring restaurant. Mm-hmm, right next door. Can't touch this. You know, I have to go on next floor. All right. Can't touch this. Hey, shout out to the fireman, Captain. One fireman. It was St. Mary. Hey, we go for the break. Yeah, the time's now 4:30 p.m. So forward.
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3: Yes, you know, we're turning up things all the way up until 12, right? July the night, Joe, and I'm telling you, just before we go straight back to the vibes, we have to bring more vibes. You know the rules, in you know, Sun City 104.9, you're ready with a different Sun Jack Fry inside studios. And I'm joined by none other than, you know, he's internationally known on the scene, Big Pop. Hey, big shout out to each and everyone right now. We got an exclusive interview, as promised, this afternoon here on the Heatwave Show. Yes, I'm telling you, we're getting to know Big Pop, you know, the man, Mr. Big Pop, you know. Yeah, putting him on the spotlight right now for a very personal record, Mama Tears. You know, this one, a reggae track, was released through Lickle Pepper Records and produced by Javon Downer with a title like Mama Tears. We want to find out, you know, all the story and the emotions behind the whole creativity behind this music track, while also getting to know the artist behind the scenes, Big Pop. Welcome to the Heatwave Show, 104.9, your radio, that difference. Big Pop, how you doing, man?
4: There, boss, cool, man.
3: I mean, great to be here, man.
4: Yeah.
3: I'm telling you, Big Pop, inside studios, people. We got for you, Big Pop. Big Pop, before we get into Mama Tears, tell us a little about yourself and your music journey and where did it started.
4: Yeah? Well, when I say Big Pop still...
3: My music. Where you get the big from,
4: you know? Yeah, yeah.
3: Pop.
4: Yeah, or the pop come in, you don't know, says the interfarm football, you know, say Ascot High School and thing, you know. Me always try to go to every sport, you know, so I love do my thing. I'm not like a class, I'm trying to join everything.
3: Right.
4: You see me, I say? Because then come in that class, say, over netball, over basketball, Big Pop ready. Over football, Big Pop ready. Cricket, Big Pop ready. So when I'm bridging here, Angel, you know, rest in peace, youth. It's that, I mean, that's the biggest man. You know, biggest man. Somebody put something big. They already big.
3: Yeah.
4: So I must say, you want to get a shiny, a biggest man, and put Big Pop. You see what I'm saying? I'm going to say, really? You know that song, good? So they put Big Pop in my interfarm football church with number 10. Right. You know, if I didn't put number 10 a big baller.
3: Big baller.
4: I, you know, me is not a big baller, but some of them are love a clown out. You understand? They look some of them clown out, so that's how I work with it. They're a school mascot, so we work with it.
3: Big Pop.
4: Yeah, but I said name come crash, but I just stick from that, you know?
3: Go pop in here.
4: From 1997 till now.
3: Oh, you mean, man. Yeah, why? People, I'm telling you, the title, Mama Tears, though, immediately it sounds, you know, the story behind this thing, like this title. You know, what is the real story behind the song? Tell us.
4: All right, the real story behind this song.
3: Yeah.
4: Me grew up with my mother, father one and two time, and I really, that call it say, you know, he really did it on the side. Like my father is a breeder, you understand? So the man of in ICN community, the man there about 3-4 women. So you know,
3: he plant a lot of seeds.
4: Yeah, and deal with my mother, yeah. So then up the same God with the woman and the crowd the same God with the woman, and I saw baby a ban. So my mother decides that she not keep the something there. You understand? So, you know, put him out and thing and she start grow away and him and brother alone. And thing, my father make a statement saying, wish you little boy does drop them bar with you.
3: Mm-hmm.
4: You understand me? I said, so I watch mama go through things and the fighting and then something there. And I said to myself, say, Father God, I'm going to make it one day in the morning, so mama stop crying. Because mama got through separation, my brother. What about thing my mother got through? And my mother had a purse where teach return my and make fashion. You know. So I can't hungry. You know. If I see a mango seed right over there, and say apple skin, I can't turn that in one gravy, I can't turn that in one dumpling. And so I stay, you see me? Because my mother teach me, oh, forgot your hungriness.
3: Really?
4: You see me? I say, so every day I sit down and I say to myself, you know, so my mama better one day. Me have to do it. You see me? I say, I have to do it. So I say, mama, one day,
3: I
4: have to do it. Just go on well on a little bit more. You see me? I say, my mother in the hospital, what do you mean? I say to myself, say, mama, you tell me, say, I eat this. I have five for mama from social media. Until mama come out and mama better know one thing and article and say, you understand?
3: Yes,
4: so right now, I say, mama, I do one thing and I raise a chicken. Then I say, Father God, make me can stand beside of mama so I can build, because mama love working.
3: Really?
4: That is my mother, and she love do a little thing for us like money. It's not a woman like say,
3: like
4: a
3: weapon.
4: Yeah, she not weapon and out. Right. A woman like that. Mm-hmm. You see me? So she raise her chicken now, and what day she takes me and say, watch her, Ricky, send me a video. Well, I want Jerry Chicken dead. I said, Jesus Christ. Them just going to Cuba and everything dead. Mm-hmm. I said, Mama, Jesus Christ, this one done with this. That's time. You see me? My big Father God, please, let me die with a pass and make Mama pass. I want to live the life of a
3: they
4: boss.
3: Mama, you know?
4: You see me? I said, yeah, man. I said, Mama's boy, man. I saw my things there, man. If you make mother cry, trust me.
3: Blessings upon you.
4: I swear,
3: man.
4: Brother. Yeah, you know, at this time, my mother ain't so I can't tell you.
3: Oh, God. People.
4: Yeah, man.
3: Big Pop inside studios. I swear. And it's a touching story, you know? So he's here popping things for not only himself, but, yeah, popping for the family. So no argument in that thing.
4: After.
3: Big Pop. We basically catch on what's really happening in your life, you know, but... Tell us, when you really decided that you needed to record like Mama Tears, what really sparked you?
4: All right.
3: You got through everything, you are growing, you see everything, you know. But why take you to that level?
4: I don't know, but something like this. You see, every time I get a rhythm, from Little Pepper, it's like, he always makes some rhythm with soul. I'm a soul artist, but I youth. I do my reggae, I do my dance, I do every kind of genre of music, but here we go on. Mr. Youth, me like have souls in my think. I'm sing about my life story.
3: Wow.
4: I say my life story is all about poverty and mama.
3: Right.
4: You understand? So every time I get a nice soul with them, if you notice, me have about 5 to 6, 7 or 7 mama song.
3: Yeah.
4: You understand? Trust me, I have a whole heap of mama song. To me, I have a plan to put out a mama album. So when I get the rhythm from Little Pepper, and me say, Little Pepper, this full of soul, man.
3: Wow.
4: And me say, Little Pepper, mama, may I hear upon this? And man, I said, Jesus, face Big Pop, do it. You see, when I see my mama, me feel joy. Me feel like I do something in music. Me feel like a monster.
3: Wow.
4: You see me, I say, cause a mama that. You see me, I say, yeah man, yeah. Mama that, brother.
3: Mama that.
4: I love mama bad, man. You know what I mean, man?
3: Like God, you know, we not
4: oh,
3: God
4: gosh,
3: now,
4: man.
3: Mama
4: that, bro.
3: People.
4: Yeah, man.
3: Yes. Tell us though, was this like an easy song for you to record or did it bring a certain
4: very
3: emotion?
4: Easy. Very easy.
3: Very easy?
4: Very, very, very, very easy. It's a thing where the words don't come to me just like that because it's real. It's not like say me a fake. We say, all right, mama, this and mama that. I'm all right. Let me think about something mama can do for me and mama do for me. No. Me not have to think about it. It happened. You understand? For me say, mama, me think about hungry days. Me think about how we need a house and water wet we. We think about how we get up early in morning time. Mama carry over our grandmother and pull food together. And make we see our grandmother and big grandmother look after we. We send we go to school. You see me? I say, trust my mother. Usually look after a whole heap of little fried dumpling. Mm-hmm. And then look at something that I carry. I send over my grandmother and sing for me and brother. I'm just take them, pack them on the bag and carry them to school and sell them. So my brother dropped them at school one day because he said, nah, I get no breakfast. So the teacher reached out to my mother and said, oh, because they're not giving Frankie any breakfast because he dropped them at school today and thing. Mm. And me say, he left breakfast every morning for two of them, so I wonder why I go on. And I say, Mommy, I look for me and I say, where breakfast my son over there? I say, oh, it's cool. Everything good already. For me, look a bit auntie me and Osuma. You know, you think of Frankie, if you wake up early morning time too, so you can get breakfast. You want to wake late. You see, man, I say, so I'm selling about you dumpling them. Everyone want to sell them. You see, man, I say, yeah, man, 20 cent a flower, man. You know, you think of man, I'll fight at 10 cent.
3: Big Pop. I'm telling you, he's popping. He's ready. He's here. And he's ready. He's on the mission. He's on the mission, people. He's not laugh with the thing. You know, worse. So they go say, Mama, don't try it. Not try it. I'm telling you. People.
4: Mama.
3: Tell us though, Big Pop. When your mother, like, when she hear this track, you know?
4: Yeah.
3: How was her reaction towards it and when she first heard it?
4: Hey. It's not true. My mother knows I'm a lover.
3: You?
4: Yep, yes, man. My mother proud of me, man.
3: Yeah.
4: My mother proud of me, man.
3: She recognize
4: me. I always say, Ricky, every time, because Ricky, she call me, man.
3: Ricky.
4: Yeah. She so said, Ricky, every time I hear a sing about me, come like, make me cry, it make tears from my eye.
3: Wow.
4: You see me? I say, so them something there, let me know something, I do my work, I do good.
3: Do
4: you understand? If that person over there tell me, say, nah, I'm going good, yeah. And you tell me something, nah, I'm going good, they say, as long as mama say, Ricky, me feel the song from my heart, I you me do it for more.
3: I'm great.
4: You see me? I say, yeah, mama, even shoot a video with you too. And the video that go shoot for the song, yeah, mama shoot the next mama video with you, for mama. Hallelujah, Little Pepper had a plan for merge two songs together. Mom said, Little Pepper told me love mama and I want to be an individual video. I don't want nothing to merge.
3: Right.
4: You understand? Yeah, man. Mama, I'm a queen, man. The song that, man. Mama. Love her. Love about mama. Miss Anita Chambers.
3: we got a voice note that one of our listeners rocking in, you know, just to share their two cents. They heard the interview and, you know, they said, well, check in with the man himself while on the scene. Mr. Big Pop. Big Pop is here, people. What are you saying to you?
5: Hey, Sun City. I want you to big up the man there on the radio when he's Big Pop. You don't know. Tio McLean. Tio. Tell him, say, Tio, send a big up your theme. Yeah, man, a real, real old man, Big Pop. Real, real man. Big Pop yesterday. Yeah, man. Big Pop love him, man. My mother love him, yesterday, man. Yeah, man. Big up to Big Pop, is it? Yeah, man. All up, I respect Big Pop.
6: Sun City. Great.
3: Different. You see, listeners, they want vibe. They want feel the vibe. They want feel the energy. No joke.
4: Yeah, man, it's real, man. Yeah, no fasting about it, man.
3: People, real energy. Big Pop.
4: No fasting about it, man. The whole of Jones Avenue can't tell how much love my mother.
3: The whole of Jones Avenue.
4: Yeah, man. Spanish on Jones Avenue, some born and grow, man.
3: Joke, you know. We're here talking about a brand new track release, Mama Tears. I'm telling you, Mama Tears, you know, people. I'm Big Pop. Outside of Mama Tears, though, how would you describe like the whole Big Pop sound, and what do you want people to, you know, like what do you want to expect from the artist Big Pop?
4: All right, for the artist Big Pop, if you notice, Big Pop is a youth that can perform everywhere.
3: Right.
4: You understand? Any genre show you put in band, Big Pop is there. I'm the gospel show.
3: Yeah.
4: I mean a Christian artist.
3: Oh, yeah, no.
4: You understand? Because the job.
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4: I try to fit myself. We look on Jordan Pancha school tour. Mm-hmm. I'm on that school tour. And we go up on whole heap of the school tour. Whole heap of the school tour. We do whole heap of road show. Whole heap. Yeah. You understand?
3: Yeah.
4: So, if schools you put me in it, me adjust to it.
3: Yeah,
4: dance hall you put me to it in it, me adjust to it. The only thing with Big Pop, you can't really find. I like gun lyrics. I not really. I come from a ghetto with violence.
3: Yeah.
4: Violent, I mean, I tell you honest truth.
3: I'm
4: not really entertain gun lyrics. I don't know. So if I really catch me up on stage down gun lyrics,
3: I know things wrong with that.
4: You will definitely murder me with these. You understand? But I'm not really
3: people
4: like gun lyrics.
3: You mean lyrically clash,
4: right? Yeah. If you can do a gun lyrics right now,
3: yeah.
4: It's like somebody may have asked, yeah, how the gun they look? Yeah, oh, they ask about Pompey. Oh, Pompey, look.
3: Yeah.
4: You understand? Because, you know, me not really know it.
3: Yeah.
4: You understand?
3: You're a man that sings
4: yes.
3: Of a lifestyle. All
4: right.
3: A lifestyle.
4: And when me hear some people that talk about the hammer and this and that,
3: no,
4: I say,
3: we not live the lifestyle.
4: Yeah, what name, sir? Because me never know the hammer they pan gun and then something there. You understand what I mean, sir? Me say, flip back the hammer. So me say, that if you sit there and flip back. You understand? So me not really know about the gun thing. It's not me that. You see what I say?
3: Yeah.
4: For once I go gun, and that's how I'm going to power with people like that.
3: Because yeah.
4: Once I go badness, and then something there, no. Don't look for Big Pop in the crew there.
3: Oh.
4: If you look for Big Pop in some crew, we have be a girl, there's something there. And some man always say, you're more power than you in the cars.
3: Yeah.
4: The youth are full of girl.
3: Right.
4: Yeah. That's me,
3: that's
4: yes,
3: right.
4: Man. That's
3: right.
4: Some easier, man.
3: No,
4: Jovel and
3: no.
4: Do my thing, man. So music, them things there, me
3: yeah.
4: Just find myself in every genre, but not gun genre. I just me that.
3: Not
4: me can sing about ghetto, because I'm a rule. Open at that, and me go to EP and me say 7 of you jolly power, and me tell you I'm the only one leaving right now. 6 of my friend them dead by a gunshot.
3: Whoa.
4: You understand? And I'm a born and grow in a Jones Avenue. Me can tell about
3: yeah,
4: that.
3: No
4: and anybody I listen this can talk pan it say Big Pop, the whole of my friend them dead. Everything dead.
3: Sure.
4: Me are the only living one right now. I do my thing because every time man come to me and say Big Pop, watch out. Me have a thing, me say, yo, youth, me no want to see you.
3: Youth.
4: Me no want to see you.
3: Youth.
4: Yeah, man. Yeah, man. If I got gunman, me no want to see you, man. I just say that, man.
3: All right.
4: Yo, fit me in anything, man.
3: Yeah.
4: Christian music, anything. Me
3: stage
4: did a
3: show, now keep road. That's there's something there.
4: Yeah. Yeah, be born out everything and do my
3: yes,
4: thing, man. But
3: man.
4: Gun, mm-mm. Not me, brother.
3: Not here. Not
4: no,
3: here.
4: So me go and continue to go and sing about mama.
3: All right. So you mean, no, give me that thing. One Big Pop. Beeps, you're hearing the voice of Big
4: but look
3: Pop.
4: Out for my song. One next song I have to come out right now, you know.
3: Mm-hmm.
4: One girl song. You see me? Look up, what is song name again?
7: Wine up song.
4: One wine up song. You don't play that today, you know.
3: Yeah.
4: But you don't know. So City soon start play the song. The song they all go on good.
3: Do you want
4: yeah.
3: To create a version right there? One quick line, create a version right there.
4: Y'all yeah, want you wine up slow. Then we want you wine. We can't sing it. Something in there, something in there. We can't do boom, boom, boom, boom, boom, boom, boom, boom, boom, boom, boom, boom, boom, boom, boom, boom, boom, boom, boom, boom, boom, boom, boom, boom, boom, boom, boom, boom, boom, boom, boom, boom, boom, boom, boom, boom, boom, boom, boom, boom, boom, boom, boom, boom, boom, boom, boom, boom, boom, boom, boom, boom, boom, boom, boom, boom, boom, boom, boom, boom, boom, boom, boom, boom, boom, boom, boom, boom, boom, boom, boom, boom, boom, boom, boom, boom, boom, boom, boom, boom, boom, boom, boom, boom, boom, boom, boom, boom, boom, boom, boom, boom, boom, boom, boom, boom, boom, boom, boom, boom, boom, boom, boom, boom, boom, boom, boom, boom, boom, boom, boom, boom, boom, boom, boom, boom, boom, boom, boom, boom, boom, boom, boom, boom, boom, boom, boom, boom, boom, boom, boom, boom, boom, boom, boom, boom, something, yeah? Because there's something, yeah? We get banned off of the something, yeah? Yeah, so we can't do the something, yeah? Yes, if you say, so we never come prepared for the something, yeah? Yes, if you say. Just the song there. That song will stop. I believe it can. I block my mother for her phone. For my phone and my broadcast the song there. I say, mommy, you block. Yes. Because I don't want my mother to say that. Big Pop, what? Ricky, what is this?
8: Ricky?
4: Because I still listen to my mother, you know, when she say, hello, let me tell you this. What did she sing? Yeah? What did she sing? Me not teach you this. Me not teach you this, Ricky, what you do?
8: Ricky?
4: Yeah, my son, you know?
8: That's here.
4: Me keep it on a nice level, man.
8: We're popping here inside studios. People, we're popping. I'm telling you, and if you're hearing right now the voice of Big Pop, yeah, you can look out for seeing Pop somewhere near.
4: Man. All right. Yeah, man.
8: It's a popping vibe. Tell us though, Big Pop. You're popping with big moves and so forth and big tracks here. You know?
4: Mm-hmm.
8: I swear, you know, yeah, well, we represent the whole representation vibes of mama and everything. But tell us what's the big move you're going to pop now and what should we look out for next for Big Pop?
4: All right. You can't look out, girl, wind up slow. You can't look out for that. You can't look out for Mama Tears. Mm-hmm. The song is a very good song too as well. Mm-hmm. Trust me, don't want to find the song there too. Yeah. From YouTube. It's very clean, very nice. Me sing dirty song. So.
8: Mama Tears.
4: Okay. That's a very Big Pop. Mama Queen. Mama Queen.
8: I mean, name the goat.
4: So for your fine. Mama Queen, yeah. Trust me. Before your parents look up every song, maybe don't want you to look up every song, a big song, you know. Yeah. So more of the Mama, but the Mama Queen, say, yeah. Mama Queen.
8: Mama Queen.
4: Yeah, go for Mama Queen, and trust me, I got love the song there. I tell you, you're going to love the song there. I ask Christ, you're going to love the song there. Some for you're going to love the song there. Everybody knows something, they're going to love the song there.
8: People. Mama Queen.
4: Yeah, why the vine?
8: He's ripping on the scene. Big Pop.
4: Yes, man. And remember some Me, Turbulence, and Singer J, that are We Are One,
8: yeah.
4: And so forth. Everybody know my friend Dutty Landlord, but they are Dutty Landlord with Vice Cartel.
8: Yeah.
4: Yes, I mean, so Vice Cartel said, the boost pipe took the front yard. The old swamp here, Dutty Landlord. I'm going to say, call me Dutty Landlord. Me make here. Let me come for college. Get in, Caboose here.
9: 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Vibes Cartel said that.
4: I'm out. The landlord, yeah, man. So, from them time they cartel, they give me the little run with Dutty Landlord and so and thing, you know?
8: Yeah.
4: So, big up to the Vice Cartel, see a way to feed. You understand? But big up to the Turbulence, your first man, tour up on the song there and thing, and Singer J, big up yourself, brother. It's my little pepper, you know, that done. I believe in a Big Pop, is it?
8: Big Pop, never drop the catch.
4: Yeah, well, Jamaica know what I mean, that top performance, man. They better know that.
8: I swear, serious, Big Pop. We're going to rock over to the brand new track. Wait, so we can give them a piece of the, alright, we're going to give them, the Mama Queen, yeah man, we're going to give them a piece of the Mama Queen, alright people, yeah man, we just get permission from the producer, big shout out to Queen Jojo, hey this one, Mama Queen, Big Pop.
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But me soon boss and good no. 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Dear catch up up. Life a feel live. 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Remember when we day are hungry for days. 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

0: Alright, we got an exclusive track, this one. Mama Tears, people, we're taking it from the top once again. All courtesy of Big Pop Inside Studios. Right now, you know the vibes, right? True Light and I, Drew, Sunjack Fry. Oh, you got Big Pop, talk to them.
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0: 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That is 876-392-6217. Big shout out to Brandon, loving this one, man. So one big pop in our beer, fire flames back out of the door. Not a joke. Hey, Big Ed also repping this one. Mama Tears, Big Pop.
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1: Big Pop! 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

0: 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One day me go make it. 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Things your mama tell me from the past. 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
0: Mama be.
1: Yeah, man.
0: 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Yeah. Things your mama be tell me from the past. 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Work for what you want. Every nickel make a muckle, so you want to give the double. Hey, wait, see, they know I take a tweeter. Big of a self to you, know, brother. Hey, good paper. You know what I think already? Oh, yeah, baby, brother. Cool, no, man.
1: Paper, big pop. That's
0: yeah, man.
1: Exclusively played here on the radio.
0: And big up a show them we are come to. You know what I say? You know what I say? Fourth, we have over coming to cut this, so we sting them. You know what I say? Yeah, man. You know, so we are talented to come up in the next month. You know what I say?
1: All right, big pop. We got less than a minute. So don't be reaching out and our social media handle is... For the listeners, let them know how them can reach out to Big Pop.
0: All right, if you reach out to Big Pop right now, you can follow up on Instagram, Big Pop Real, you can go Vivo at Big Pop, you can go TikTok at Big Pop JA. Yeah, man, you don't say my phone number, you can link up, look up, paper, you don't know anything already. And you know, networking is done other than something there. Anything at all, you can reach out to some today, and some today we get to Big Pop. See you. Yes, I say, yeah, man, so make sure you fire Big Pop on the show made by Big Pop JA, Big Pop Real. Anything you type in, Big Pop Real or Big Pop JA, me did it. You see me, I say, listen, man, man. Hear me, I say, man.
1: paper, it's popping. I swear, non-stop energy, non-stop vibes. Go check out new music right now, all courtesy of Big Pop. Yeah, all social media platforms, paper. Yeah, I see, let me see if I got a time signal.

0: up, Mama Tears? What do you mean?
1: LPS. Little Pepper Records.
0: Hey, large up to the wall, Little Pepper Records, you know. One team, one dream. Hey, we go for the break.
1: LPS.
0: Up next, we got the JIS News.
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Special welcome to those listening on air and online at www.suncityradio.fm. I am Jodian Beckford. Coming up in our headlines in local news, the Airports Authority denies NMIA runway extension causing Port Royal flooding. Murders down to 42% in St. Catherine North, and a CMU student fatally stabbed during a St. Andrew altercation. In regional, 6 foreigners detained for illegal mining in Guyana. And in international, record-breaking El Nino could drive extreme global weather. And in Sun City Sports with Valentino Thompson, Shakira Jackson failed to finish in 200 meters in Wanda Diamond League. And in entertainment, Taurus Riley to headline Lover's Leap concert. Those were the headlines, but do stay with us for the news in detail.

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4: In detail, we begin with local news. The Airports Authority of Jamaica, AAJ, is rejecting claims that the Norman Manley International Airport runway extension project is responsible for seawater ingress and increased water levels in Port Royal. The response follows concerns raised by Kingston East and Port Royal Member of Parliament Philip Paulwell amid recent flooding during high tides. The AAJ says The AAJ says the seawater ingress in Port Royal predates the runway project, adding that extensive engineering, environmental, and hydrodynamic studies were conducted before construction began. The authorities also maintains that the extension does not obstruct the movement of seawater within Kingston Harbor. The AAJ says it remains committed to addressing concerns using engineering evidence and established environmental standards. More in our local news. The St. Catherine North Police Division has recorded a 42% reduction in murders since the start of the year. Commanding Officer Senior Superintendent Hopeton Nicholson says the division has recorded its lowest murder figure since it was established in 1996. Nicholson says the decline in crime has contributed to a greater sense of security among residents, with increased nighttime commercial and social activity across the division. He says maintaining the gains will require continued cooperation between residents and law enforcement, stressing that crime reduction should not only be reflected in statistics, but in people feeling safe in their communities. Finally, in local news. Police are searching for a man following the fatal stabbing of a 28-year-old Tristan Parks during an altercation in St. Andrew. Parks, a student at the Caribbean Maritime University, was reportedly involved in an argument with another man at a premises on Dunmere Close, Kingston 19. Police say the dispute became physical, during which Parks was allegedly stabbed in the chest. The attacker reportedly fled the scene. Parks was taken to the Kingston Public Hospital, where he was pronounced dead. That's it for our local news. Up next is regional news. It's now time for your regional news. Authorities in Guyana have detained 6 foreign nationals after they were allegedly found conducting unauthorized mining activities in one of the country's mining districts. The Guyana Geology and Mines Commission says the group, which includes Brazilian and Chinese nationals, was discovered operating an underground mine through a shaft without the required approval. The individuals were detained during a joint operation involving the commissioned corps of wardens and the Guyana Police Force and remain in police custody as investigations continue. The Ministry of Natural Resources says mining districts remain under surveillance and has warned that violations of the country's mining laws will be dealt with accordingly. That's it for regional news. Up next is international news.

We now move on to international news. This year's El Nino is on track to become the strongest on record, potentially bringing more extreme weather worldwide and contributing to record global temperatures in 2027. Experts say the natural warming of the tropical Pacific Ocean is intensifying the effects of human-caused climate change, influencing rainfall, drought, and temperatures across different regions. Some impacts are already being observed, including prolonged dry conditions and widespread wildfires in Indonesia.

0: Good evening, welcome to Sun City Sports. I'm Valentino Thompson. Two-time world 200 meter champion Cherica Jackson failed to finish in the 200 meters at the Wanda Diamond League in Lausanne, Switzerland on Friday. Heading into the race, Jackson said she was physically fit but expressed concerns about her mental state following the passing of head coach Stephen Francis. Running her first race since Francis' passing, Jackson failed to finish, with American Kayla White winning in 22.18 seconds. Great Britain's European champion Amy Hunt was second in 22.32. Nigeria's Favour Ofili came third, also in 22.32 seconds. Meanwhile, Rochelle Clayton finished fourth in the women's 400-meter hurdles, clocking 53.65 seconds. In the women's 100-meter hurdles, Jamaica's Demisha Roswell placed 7th in 13.03 seconds. American Olympic champion Maisie Russell won in a meet record 12.27 seconds. European champion Nadine Visser of the Netherlands finished 2nd in 12.42, while American Alicia Johnson finished 3rd in 12.49 seconds. Jamaica's Olympic silver medalist Orlando Bennett placed 4th in the men's 100-meter hurdles. He clocked 13.38 seconds. American Jamal Britt won in 13.13, with Cuba's Kendry Menendez 2nd in 13.20 seconds. Switzerland's Jason Joseph captured 3rd in 13.29 seconds. Jordan Scott had to settle for 6th in the men's long jump with a distance of 16.86 meters. The Jamaican finished behind Portugal's Pedro Picardo, who jumped 17.44 meters for first. Wayne Pinnock and Tajay Gale finished 6th and 9th respectively in the men's triple jump. Defending champions Jamaica booked their spot in the final of the CFU Under-14 Boys Challenger Series with a 1-0 win over Bermuda on Friday in the Dominican Republic. The Under-14 Reggae Boys will face Haiti in Sunday's final. The 2026-2027 Ray and Nevea Jamaica Premier League season kicks off on Sunday with a full slate of matches. Defending champions Portmore United host Waterhouse. Last year's beaten finalist Cavalier will travel to Don Beholden. Humble Lion make their return to the top flight with a trip to Tivoli Gardens. Racing United and Ariet Gardens square off. Mullines United tackle Treasure Beach, while newcomers True Juice face Mount Pleasant Academy. Montego Bay United and Chapelton Maroons, they square off to complete the opening day fixtures of the Jamaica Premier League on Sunday. Argentina midfielder Leonardo Paredes has been given a 10-match ban for on-field clashes after Argentina's 1-0 defeat to Spain in the 2026 World Cup final in July. Noel Molina also received a 7-match ban. As well as their suspension, Paredes and Molina will both pay fines of $90,000. Paredes grabbed Eric Garcia by the throat and wrestled Spain's Gavi to the ground before appearing to slap Gavi in the face. Gavi, who said he did not think Paredes should be suspended, will serve a 1-match suspension and pay a fine of $30,000 for his part in the post-match confrontations, as will Argentina's Thiago Almada. Roberto Ayala, a member of Argentina's coaching staff, has been given a 3-match suspension and a fine of $30,000 for striking Spain's Dani Olmo in the face. The match suspensions will only be enforced in international fixtures. The Argentina Football Federation said it will appeal the sanctions and, if unsuccessful, will take its case to the Court of Arbitration for Sports, CAS. The Jamaica Kingsmen hunt their third straight win of the 2026 Caribbean Premier League season when they play the St. Lucia Kings at the Darren Sammy Cricket Ground in St. Lucia. The match bowls off at 6 this evening. The Kingsmen have seen an upturn in form, beating the Trinbago Knight Riders and the St. Kitts and Nevis Patriots after losing their first 3 matches of the tournament. The Kingsmen are third in the standings with 4 points from 5 matches, and the Kings 5th also with 4 points. The Guyana Amazon Warriors lead with 4 points with a superior net run rate in their 2 matches. England produced an innings and 103 runs win over Pakistan inside 3 days in the first test at Headingley on Friday. The English, replying to the visitors' first innings 171, were bowled out for 409. Harry Brook, who hit 91 on day 2, was the top scorer for the host as they took a 238 runs lead. Ali Usman took 5 for 95 and Khurram Shahzad claimed 3 for 133 for Pakistan. Chasing 238 to make England bat again, Pakistan were routed for 135. Mohammad Rizwan top scored with 41 as Pakistan lost by an innings and 103 runs. Ollie Robinson and Josh Tung, who both claimed 5 wickets in the first innings, were again destructive with the ball, both claiming 3 wickets to finish with 8 apiece in the match. Jofra Archer also chipped in with 3 wickets in the second innings. Ollie Robinson was named player of the match. Scores in the game, Pakistan 171 and 135, England 409, winning by an innings and 103 runs. England now lead the 3-match series 1-0. That's sports at this time. I'm Valentino Thompson. Jordan Beckford is next with entertainment.
1: It's now time for your entertainment news. Internationally acclaimed reggae singer Taurus Riley is set to headline the next staging of the Lover's Leap Lighthouse series in St. Elizabeth on Saturday, August 29. Organizers say the concert will showcase soulful reggae music while helping to position St. Elizabeth and the South Coast as destinations for major entertainment and tourism experiences. Event director Jason Ricketts says Taurus Riley was highly requested by patrons in the parish and was a natural choice for the series. The staging is also part of an effort to bring major entertainment events outside the traditional Kingston and Montego Bay markets. That's it for entertainment news. Up next is our weather report. It's now time for the weather report. A significant feature, a tropical wave moving across Jamaica and a low-level jet stream across the Central Caribbean. The tropical wave is expected to be west of Jamaica by Saturday morning. The low-level jet stream is expected to remain across the region over the next few days. In our 24-hour forecast tonight, isolated showers across sections of western parishes. Minimum temperature expected for Kingston tonight, 27 degrees Celsius. Minimum temperature expected for Montego Bay tonight, 27 degrees Celsius. And that is it for this evening's news package written and produced by the Sun City News Center. I am Jodian Beckford. Good evening.

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4: Have mercy. Where this bright light come from? Where all this, where this bright sunlight come from? Oh, in my house? This is unreal. Hold on. Make a pulley curtain. I can't. Too much sun are coming in my place. Make a pulley curtain. The curtain. But this a curtain and not tap my sun from coming. Make a lucky window. I cannot take this. Oh, this sunlight is blinding me. I can't. Make a lucky window. Trying to lock out the sun. The sun still a come through the crease in my house. Where is my shades? Where is my shades? Yes. Make a put on my shades. My deep dark shades. I cannot tell the sun. The sun a kill me. Make a put on. Have mercy. Not even my shades a help me. What is going on? Make a go sleep. Maybe if I go sleep, I get the sun out. Maybe night time. Maybe the sun will go away from me. Yes, man. Make a go. What is this? Night time and the sun still a blind me. The sun is everywhere. I cannot hold on. It's the radio. The radio is on. Sun City is on my radio. That is why I spare sun. Lord, we are

0: What the way? 7 minutes rocking up to the break of 5:30. You know the rules, and a big shout out to Queen Jojo. Hey, for the evening news. You know the rules, and all right, people. Hey, 100% big pop once again. Hey, exclusive interview, well done. Hey, shout out to all the peeps right now vibing. Mama Tears, big track exclusively done. Yeah, what you mean? Little a cappella, little vibe. You know the thing going on. Big up yourself, big pop, the whole team. What you mean?
1: Enough place them.
0: What a way. Pepper Records. Place them. Hey, you guys say big shout out to King Shango, the fireman. Keep it on. Place them. No, we're not ease right now. Evelyn Drive.

0: know who that. Hey, son Millie. 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Think turn up around one place, around our kids' town. Hey, son Millie. Hold on there.
1: Oh, pray, oh, oh.

0: Hey, big shout out to Miss Front Dex. Oh, you know, today I want to trouble share, you know. Many people them come and say them want buzzers, you know. They want free gift for free. Hey, big things are going. Ladies, we got sauce here. We got sweets for the ladies, all right? What you mean? Call me sweetie, man. All my ladies get active. You know, it's a Friday. Yeah, this is a them Friday. What you mean? We keep the ladies them active, you know. Ladies, get busy. We got sweets. 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Hey, it's scorching all the way up until 12. Oh, you know what you're going on? A double or nothing, you know. I hold them again. Hey, large up to Leah. Achilles HQ over there in Monza. All my pretty ladies are roll out for the Friday.
1: Enough for the good, good girl. Then.
0: I'm a goddamn.
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1: Then enough for the good, good girl then. Then enough for the good, good girl then.
0: Then enough for the good, good girl then. It's time now 5:31. We go for the break.
2: You know that you did.
1: Then enough for the good, good girl.

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3: Alright, big shout out to all the listeners. Got it locked in your radio with a difference. You know, Sundrock Friday Side Studios. People, where would they have all the vibes right through? You know the thing going on. Big shout out to Andrea. Got it locked in. Hey, everybody right now loving the vibes. You know the rules. Shout out to Leah. Leah locked in also over there in Monza. My piece over there in Monza, Daytona. Massive the whole place right now. Check in. You know what going on? Yeah. We got some reggae music blazing. Yeah, reggae music on the flip side. Big up to all the elders. I mean, you know, the party not reaching away. It's officially party weekend. We're not reaching away in the event yet. So, yeah, we just have vibes right now. You know the rules, you know. Shout out to
4: Mom and Steve.

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1: The beat of the drum, the strumming of the bass guitar, the unison of the keyboard, the steadiness of the rhythm guitar, energy from the percussion, and the voice cementing the sound. This is reggae music. The coming together of souls uniting the world in harmony and peace.

0: where it is. 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

0: 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Non-stop energy, non-stop vibes. So make sure you can manage, alright?
1: You ready?
0: When you come on me out, you know, right at Sun City, I say, you know, make sure you're ready for the vibes. High energy all the way up until... ladies! Well, it's a right there, Solorian. You can manage.

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0: 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Be about it.
1: Did you hear? Vitamalt is giving one lucky winner a trip for two to Punta Cana.
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0: Then crank up the temperature on Scorching Saturday. 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So tell us, what's your day?

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3: Up to the time, you know it's Don Corleone. Five-star tag.
4: I am the king of representing. I am the king of representing. You don't know, Fry Eye.

It's already with a difference. What are we? Hey, good buddy Lorraine. What's good? What's popping? Hey, big shout out to the man goes Big Pop. Oh, you mean? Safe travel out the road, you know. Hey, Dexter 5 West checking in. I see me, I say, where you are, say? What you are, say now? Hey, you know we here all the way up until. Mm-hmm. Well, you say one double boss. One goat. A mad thing. Hey, Lorraine. Point Hill District, you know when I miss this trip. Boy. Babes, do remember, don't miss a chance to meet, I swear, this beautiful young lady right now, seated at the front desk here at Sun City. No, I opportunity this right now for me, Tarina, you know, I go, you know. To the time, you know. Yeah, man, I run with her, you know, you mean, I want goat. To the time, you know. I swear. Rock on over for your free entry passes, and you know where you're going now, right over there by the buzzers. Up to the time, you know. Yeah, where can I unleash the phone? I mean, this is the time. Up to the time, you know. I remember Friday, I have free goodies for the ladies, them too, you know. You go with a little giveaway entry fee. You know, there's something that's talking. Yeah, man, you go with the talking, you know. What you mean? You know, nice up your ladies, them, you know, Friday. I mean, big up to moms right now. I drive right now up on the Galilee Highway. Make sure you rock on coming around my way, alright? Here, broadcasting shop 30 to 32 Puma Pines Plaza. No, I'm just got a preferred choice, you know. Yeah, man, so you know we're going a preferred choice. Hey, big up to the whole team and the whole staff. Yeah, what a way it plays nice. One and only. Up to the time, you know. It's a one ranking Rami in a studio. Oh, you know when you see the Rami out a goat, where you look fine, no? You know when the Rami out a road, where you look fine, no? So you know when me I look fine in the evening, alright? Fine, Scott, tell. Oh, it's up. It's payday. Touch this. Hey, Lorraine.

0: 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Hey, you know sign language?
1: Fine, Scott.
0: Hey, you know sign language?
1: MC.
0: Hey, how do you know about sign language?
1: So be a slave to the time.
0: Still get through.
1: MC, I need a teacher for Portmore.
0: Who knows sign language, though?

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1: 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Now, feature up on them friend Wi-Fi. 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
0: No, you know, only full of beauty, son.
1: No, you know, feature for your mother hotspot. What are we?

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You know, if you jump into the yard right next to the wall right now, I catch like a Wi-Fi hotspot. 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

0: Sun City. 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When September back home, I just back to school business. Yeah, I deal with it. Not a man problem. No, some ladies, you know, I swear them have man problem. 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When it comes to September, no back to school problem alone them I deal with.
1: Whatever.
0: No, it no look good right now, you know.
1: Whatever.
0: Hey, Denny, some woman, I swear, some woman they are them kind of dark.
1: What?
0: Trouble.

All the cute ladies them right now, we can snap a selfie. 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Oi. Let me see goody them walk out right now. 876-392-6217. 876-392, good afternoon to you. 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Watch Lorraine now. 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Yeah, man, it's a lifestyle moment right now here on the radio with a difference. Right now, I want to see every selfie. 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
1: 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No, no, carry gun on something there, you know. You know, there's something there, the front page observer something there. You know, the gleaner cover something there, some cover note something there. Yeah, you know, the ticket something there. Yeah, you know, the police are road and ticket something there. 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You know, there's something there. Yeah, I'm telling you. We got a Marnie this one. Hey, the walkout rhythm. 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Tile hot right now. Friday.

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1: All right, my people, I think we got a time signal. Let's see. 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All right, we go for the break on the flip side. GIS News forward.
2: I'm Joy Kelly with GIS Evening News for Friday, August 21. Coming up, TAJ urges businesses struggling to meet tax and licensing obligations to reach out before enforcement measures begin. JDF applauded for role in crime reduction. And Justice Minister Delroy Chuck to meet with DPP to discuss use of plea bargaining within the courts. The news in detail after the break.
3: 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It's not worth your life, nor that of other road users. Stay alert.